0: there. Puts down at the area of 5962 Jamesport, hitting a hole.
1: Sixty, I copy the additional height that way.
2: P. Hamilton, they just got onto 70 southbound. Silver Mercedes GLE 350 driving recklessly.
3: 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Resident keeps throwing things and bothering other residents. Going to be a Javier, male black 13-year-old, twisting in hair. It's all black clothing.
0: Four.
4: This is going to be a 4A, not a 5A.
0: I copy the 4A.
4: Zero, I do have that Jeep at 5962.
0: I copy 60. Taking you to the car out there with you.
2: Go ahead.
5: On 2, Victor. You're going to get a 43SN. It's going to be 812 Benz Boulevard about a minute ago. I'm going to start that way.
2: I copy. Can a sergeant copy as well?
4: That's 19, what was that?
2: There's going to be a 43S coming in at 812 Benz Boulevard. 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
4: Copy, chopper.
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1: On the front door.
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1: 171, I'll be one Victor and just put me on that.
0: I copy.
2: Neighbors are saying she has some diagnosis of depression, maybe as it can be.
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1: I'm 2 Victor. Can you put me at the sub on paper?
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0: 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Copy.
1: Between 29's father, Tyshawn Thompson, and the caller, suspect's male, black cream shirt, black pants, busted out the back window and windshield, which came up to pick up her daughter, also threw a potted plant at the windshield, pushed and scratched her as well. Caller's going to be on foot. She's a female, black, with bright orange shirt and orange shirts in front of the other officers.
0: Copy. One. We got a 7A on the rear if you have another car clear. I copy if I can get another car to 418 South Royce.
1: I copy, thank you.
2: 9061. Good. Thanks, 9060, for his help. The one picture I got straight from my daughter. Go to it.
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0: Copy. 304 Alaska Circle East, Department 320.
4: I don't know if it's been aired yet, but the male black suspect is going to be wearing red shorts with no shirt, and the female black suspects are going to be possibly older in their 50s and 30s.
0: Copy. King Sam Robert 9402 dropped her off here and took off. Chopper to 3.
1: Copy. That's my check.
5: Hey, can you add us to that 44A?
0: Copy.
1: Chopper, we copy. You say solid at Neshoba?
0: A-firm. And reading more, caller's saying now that she doesn't want to leave her name or want to report. We advise it's probably going to be code 4. She said, just tell the officers, they'll know what to do.

0: where would you like us to watch?
1: We've got another car here, Chopper. They're going to hold the front while we clear it. I would just say there's several side doors on the, well, several side windows on the southern side, but if anybody's inside, they can go out.
2: Okay, we'll just walk the perimeter while you're in.

0: so too. Got.
1: Hold on, 911. Got another car here. We're going to clear it. You're in the hold air. Copy.

0: Free information from 2500 North Cassidy Avenue at Cassidy Elementary. Caller does not want to be seen, so there's a male black with a black hoodie, 33 under the hoodie in his pocket, on board a black car. Has not threatened anybody with it or brandished it, but so there's a bunch of kids out there that thinks they may fight. That's fixed, that copy.
1: Me on that.
0: All right, officer.

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2: Aubrey, they are not responding.
1: No car for you. Black shirt, black pants, and a female black tank top, black shorts are inside the detached garage.
2: Yes.
3: 5-1, I'm clear, you can hear me that?
1: Copy.

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0: 3, I can start for that 16 on the freeway.
1: Hi, copy. Would you like another car?
0: I'm checking in, boss.
1: Hi, copy.

0: 151. 151. 48A in the rear of 1725 Heliodrome Road.
1: Copy.
2: One oh three.
3: Yeah, go ahead and start that for it.
1: I copy the Walmart on charges.
0: Oh.
3: Go chase them. 38 just at 5200 North Hamilton. Both calls been holding for about 30 minutes. 34 at 5361 Trillium Court with a female saying, "It's not an emergency," but was crying on the phone. And a 17 that just came in at 3609 Westerville Road at Maplewood Village. Caller's daughter's boyfriend is at the location trying to 26 the caller and a daughter.
4: That's 6, I copy. And you can add me to that 33 run on Castle
3: Beach. I copy. 96, if I can search that way as well.
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1: Tag is Paul, Adam, King, Ida, Tom, George. Last seen going westbound Oakland Park. Nothing's going back for that tag. Orange Hammer 2.
6: Hey, 23, your time.
1: Done.
6: My thanks to everyone that showed up to assist us with this. Everyone has finally dispersed. OB2 Victor, he's in unit 45A.
1: I copy.
7: Over, not picking up after dogs.
1: One, I copy from main unit 9.
8: 2140, I copy. 2 Victor, and you can put us back on that 17 on McAllister.
7: She's out here in a maroon Chevy Traverse. She's going to be wanting to pick up belongings from her daughter's boyfriend's house.
9: Two copy. Hamilton Asbury.
2: One 43 a copy. Briar North Price.
0: There's no need to hold here.
3: Anonymous caller at 4803 White Flower Lane East. Heard a 2, nothing seen.
1: I copy. Here with a 33, Derica Cook, female black, no clothing description, asked about threats, and then caught her hung up. Good.
7: 2 Victor, I'm at 33 room.
1: Copy.
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1: Hey, Chopper, I got 2 things for you to pick from. I got a 33 at 877 East 3rd for a female black, no clothing description, out there with a gun. Or I did just get in a 30-person fight over in the area of Woodland in Minnesota. That's over on 2 precinct. I only have 1 car clear on that right now.
10: Father over him not taking care of their 2-year-old appropriately. Isaiah Timmons, 21-year-old, male, white, collars leading in a black Cadillac. See Kylie.
6: We copy.
1: 84.
5: We just want to hear 48 acre at the Hilltop Library.
1: I'm sorry, where is it at?
5: In the rear of the Hilltop Library.
1: Copy.
11: Can you add a high attack, King Falls 03450? Can I get 1112 on that?
1: Copy. From a different number, saying it's a passerby, the male has a 33 and pointed it at somebody. It's going to be a male black in his 20s.
5: A 33 run, was that 877 third?
1: Affirm, chopper.
5: Is that going to be east or south?
1: 877 East 3rd, Lexington and St. Clair, your crosses. Didn't say which address he went inside from, and now he's back outside with something red.
5: Is that on the 33 run?
1: Affirm.
5: Okay. And then, what's the description of the male?
1: So, originally, it was the female black, no clothing descriptions. We still don't have any clothing descriptions for this now of possible male.
5: And you said 877. I'm not showing that on my map. Can you tell me how far down it is?
1: Proper 877 East 3rd Avenue. I got 70, 71, 72 on it. I don't know what your map's looking like. 3rd and St. Clair, your crosses are intersecting.
7: Done. Yeah, I was just flagged down by somebody saying that on our 33 run, the male has shot at the female has.
1: They're saying that he did shoot him?
7: Shot at them. I know he's got a 43 at this time.
1: Copy, shot at them.
12: 73, partial one at us.
1: Copy.
12: Five. Four drunk.

0: Victor, MQ Victor. I'm into that 26.
1: Copy.
2: And chopper, those units down here on 3rd. You got a black car pulling out onto St. Clair, going northbound, away from right around that house.
1: Just got another call from another passerby saying a male black and black Chrysler is making threats. I don't know if this is going to be the guy with the gun or if this is somebody different now.
3: I'm having a 71. Is the person that flagged you down their victim?
4: Bill, King Tom Victor, 5185.
1: Copy. Code 4 from your previous. Copy. I copy.
5: If you can get a tag off of that block hit, could you let us know if it comes back to mobile or this area?
6: Stand by.
1: Copy.
0: Yes, I'm with the callers at 877. Our suspect is in the black Chrysler 300 that was southbound on St. Clair.
6: King, Ocean William, 6258, comes back to a last name of Amen, that's Adam, Mary, Ida, Nora. First name, I'll spell it, it's Adam, Boy, David, Union, Lincoln, Robert, Adam, Henry, Mary, Ocean, Nora.
1: Copy.
5: What's the registered address on that?
6: 4635 Marimar Circle, East, Apartment F.
1: Four
5: 3. 11 is code 4 for the Beverage Warehouse.
1: I copy.
5: 34. Just for other officers' info, his banking app didn't say the address of which Beverage Warehouse. It just said it was a charge at Beverage Warehouse, so it could have been any of them that are nearby.
1: I copy. I can have somebody ODing in a light blue Honda van by the market.

0: S-76.
1: S-76.
0: Mount Circle 8 on your 33. We have a name for the suspect. I'll try to find a tag for the vehicle.
1: I copy.

0: 2-1, nobody's OD in here. No medics needed.
1: I copy, I'll let him know.
2: 2-4.
1: Go ahead.
2: Just at 34.
1: Copy.
3: 70.
1: Okay.
3: Yeah, this is not going to be a gun run. No shots were fired off here. Speaking to the victim, he's saying it was just a knife run and or a suspect for the scene. It was another suspect. I'm gathering info now.
1: Copy. One from the go ahead.
2: Code of code 4, 735.
1: I copy.
4: One, was there rear end damage on that vehicle out of that 41?
5: We can all go talk to witnesses in a second.
0: Four five.
6: Okay. 2-Victor, you can send us this next 17A.
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1: Forty-four.
2: Myself and Sue, that 34.
0: MacArthur.
3: Hey, firm, saying that there's 50 kids fighting in the intersection. It looks like some of the 6 precincts kind of in that area, too.
4: Four apologies, and both on the 22.

0: 1 Victor, you can send myself and 10 that 47A.
1: That's it, 34.
2: I copy.
3: Tell one of the cars in the 41, can I get someone back on A?
4: Right, chopper, we're overhead. Did they say exactly where they were?
5: No, chopper, they just said that they were in the intersection.
1: It's going to be at 6275 Quarter Horse. It's going to be from Hometown Studios. CFD Lieutenant called it over. Said they were on a run about 15 minutes ago. Saw Mason Gallagher, 13-year-old male, white, red hair, who stated he has not been home for about 4 days. He was diagnosed bipolar and has been off his meds. Was also covered in feces, and he was outside with a bicycle. Told fire he was at 5827 Ironwood Court.
6: We copy.

0: Okay.
1: And the chopper's not saying anything, you can clear us code 4.
0: Copy, code 4, 24, you copy?
2: Hey, Frank.
3: And chopper, then we don't see anybody out at all.
0: I copy, chopper, thank you. Well, Zach, can I have you head out to Hellbound County? They sent over Race 31A. They're asking you to meet them at 3409 Bremen Street. They have a 5-year-old that they found walking with a dog. Can't find the parents anywhere.
1: We got it. See, the 29 was walking a dog.
0: I'm reading through. It looks like they've duped some runs into this at this point. A 5-year-old they found walking with a dog. She's going to be a female white, black shirt, gray shorts, and white shoes.
1: All right, I'll head that way. Can you check with animal control, see if they have somebody in case the dog has a chip?
0: I copy off them. Give them a call.

0: Somebody stop by and help out somebody in the area of 5th and Nelson. We have a 34A, and they're saying that officers already helped it. Just want to make sure I can code for that.
1: Indian was 7-3.
2: Copy. 841.
3: Six five, code 4. Who goes back at the side 116A?
2: Copy. The 16 at Ennis Elementary, 3399 core. We haven't had any additional calls. Said some kids were playing basketball. Four vehicles pulled up. Kids got out and started chasing them. And one vehicle drove onto the field, chasing the kids. Haven't had anything additional. I copy.
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2: 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Said someone kicked their front door in. Doesn't have a description, but they took off running. Also dropped their phone. Caller has the phone of the suspect.

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0: 6-4.
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0: Are you clear off of your highway?
2: Abrams, 4A to Victor on exchange.
0: I copy. S6, you can clear.
3: Last 6, I'm over here at the ball court, so it looks like everything's okay.
0: I have it.
3: You can show us code 4.
0: I have it. Runs on the code 4, thank you.
4: One 7-1.
2: Can I get a 23 to Woodrow, please? 40 out of a previous one.
4: I copy.
0: Official copy.
1: There's something 16 on Dennis, please.
4: I copy. Would you like another car?
1: Make it all for us.
4: I copy.
0: T3.
4: Good.
0: Had me to 34.
4: Copy.
1: I have 44B.
4: I copy.

0: 182.
1: We're going to have one headquarters riding 5-1.
0: I copy.

0: probably many cars that are still by the Gravity Apartments. Getting another call, same thing. 40 West Broad Street, the 29s are now throwing things off of the roof, as well as the 6th floor. It started occurring as soon as officers left.
1: Which one you got is that?
0: Copy.
1: Six, you put me back on it. That's 16, I copy. You put for that 34. No, sorry, I'm on.
0: Copy, sir.
2: Description, and now she's whispering, so it's hard to make out what she's saying.
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0: copy. Chopper's on the board. I'll air for them again. I think they were helping Kathy with something at one point. Chopper Channel 5 or Drone Operator Channel 5. Chopper Channel 5. Chopper, if you will be able to do a flyover, it's going to be at the Gravity Apartments at 480 West Broad Street, crosses our McDowell and Starling. We have reports of 29s throwing items off of the roof. The second time officers are going out there trying to locate them.
1: 480 West Broad.
2: Yep, we'll head that way. 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
5: Says the victim is bleeding extremely bad. Suspect a male, white, red hoodie, black backpack. 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
5: Hey, from just that one call, sir. 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
8: 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It's going to be for F2 pandering obscenity involving a minor and F5 voyeurism. He doesn't have a license or a mugshot, so we have the victim text us a couple pictures.
9: Copy.
5: That's not Jack. 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Joyer for chopper.
9: Hey, from I just aired and sent a message. Everybody will air for him.
8: Midwest special. He's going to be a male Hispanic. His name's Juan Guzman. Birthday was 1/30/84. He's got like a white.
5: I don't know. Junior dude.
8: He's got like a white button up t-shirt, short sleeves, blue jeans. Yeah, he's riding a little white 4-wheeler down the sidewalk right now in front of 700 racing.
10: Hey, the 2 is on it.
9: Copy.
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9: Yes, chopper, if you can go over 700 racing, it's going to be mountain racing for a male on a white 4-wheeler that has a 50A. He's going to be a male Hispanic, white button-up shirt, blue jeans.
10: We have eyes on.
9: Affirm.
10: Copy. You can read it. I'm in another plane car. I have eyes on them too. Going southbound racing right now in the middle of the street.
9: Southbound racing.
10: Alright, is he southbound or northbound?
11: Northbound. He's going northbound now on the sidewalk, east side of the street.
10: Okay, we're about a mile out. It was just a second.
9: Copy. 3 chopper to 5/3.
11: He's currently between Mound and Whitehead, going northbound.
7: Yep,
5: we got him. He looks like he's heading back southbound on the east side.
12: That's 19. Did the Warrens come back to 700 Racing?
1: P2's bump.
5: It looks like he went to the back of the house at 700 Racing. Alright, he's still on the four-wheeler. He's going to be on the north side. Yep, right there in the grass. Alright, officers are taking him into custody.
12: That's 19, I copy great work. 82, we have one.
9: Copy.
12: Over here. Copy, continue to run it in.
13: A3, they say they're taking one in custody.
9: A-firm.
5: A-firm, they have one in custody.

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0: Good.
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2: Can we start for the 17 at 3495 Penfield? It happened at 1050 Kellner. Her husband pulled a 33 on her, threatened her, and smacked her. It's a Timothy Clark, male, black, pink and red shirt, black shorts. She's currently en route to her grandmother's house at the dispatch L. I don't want to see Mercedes.
3: 9-1, we copy.
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0: been detained. I don't believe any suspects are out. 131, if you could advise for any cars on scene.
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1: Good.
2: You mind checking out the 36? W West on a High Street. Should be a dresser.
4: 70 West at High Street.
2: Yeah, we'll check.
5: For 16, it's a dick on Hilliard Road. 30 plus vehicles doing donuts and burnouts in the parking lot. Thinks that it's a car meet.
2: One
6: 51
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6: copy.
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2: We're
6: copies. 154 right here. We're about to finish up with this. I'll take care of
5: the copy, 151, 153. You guys can clear.
0: That's really me off across the street.
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0: Victor, you can put me back on my 45A.
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0: 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Expired 3CW on that tag. 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
7: There's a fire on the east side of the house. 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Engine 10 is out front.
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6: 70. If you could put me back out on 3rd with 71. 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
10: Caller is Deshaun.
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10: 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That's fine if you can call, but can we start for these 43As at 746 off Napoleon? Caller heard 10, nothing seen.
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0: 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I responded on the 5-7. Also code 2.

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1: 270 southbound, just south of Roberts with Henry, Ocean, Union, 7950.
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0: Bearing 33 information, 2920 Stelter Road at get-go. Male Hispanic, black shirt, gray pants, pulled a 33 out on caller's husband. Wearing black and white shoes, approximately 40 to 50, said he took off towards the car wash on foot. Caller's on board a blue Kia Sorento. S6, if you can copy, please.
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0: 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Additional information coming on saying the male is threatening the people, telling them to get out of the vehicle, possibly trying to carjack them. Chopper, channel 1.
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0: It's going to be at 2920 Stelter Road, crosses Middlemore and McCutcheon. Male Hispanic, black shirt, gray pants, black white shoes. Pulled a 33 on caller and her husband. Now at the vehicle, telling them to get out with a 33 out.
1: 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South of downtown buildings.
0: Copy.
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0: Hey, from 2920 Stelter Road is going to be the get-go.
1: 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About 90 seconds out.

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2: Over to 6-2. 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Do you need somebody on 60 or not?
0: I don't need no one on 60. I'm fine, but just in another car. 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
2: Closer to the car wash.
0: Hey, chopper, I'm fine. You can go for it.
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1: Copy that. 1566 Republic crosses Bremen and Greenwich. Just reading a caller whispered, come to this address, and hung up on a callback. Could yell again, said they were in danger, and hung up again.
0: Copy. 920, you can have me to that.
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2: Yeah, we got one detained on possible 58. Is there any way another car can swing by here to help us out?
3: 190, we're around.
1: Copy.
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0: My copy. I won.
4: 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I'm going to follow up on this, please.
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2: 150.
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1: 153, you asked for one for a body. 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
0: I copy, thank you.
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2: Good. 46 high risk, 71 northbound and mile marker 103. A brown and black pickup truck stranded on the left berm. Male white, female white were standing in the back of the vehicle. Looks like the tire came off. Cop.
3: Yeah. 111.
2: 111.
3: I have code 2. Put me at Fulton and Grant with John Frank Mary 2146.
2: Copy that.

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0: If I can get your help out on 17 Precinct for 16 High Risk Marshals, 805 Bethel Road. There's a female that got assaulted by another female. A suspect was a female black, wearing all black, who's no longer on scene. Looks like the Vic out of this is another female black, and she's bleeding from her head. CFD advised.
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1: So you get your help on 12 for a 16B raised priority, 1443 Miller Avenue. 980 crisis line called it in. A boyfriend called in about his girlfriend that's been threatening harm in 47A. Name is Savannah, 29 years old. Got a text from her today, said that she wants to do permanent damage to herself. She did 14 herself yesterday, but no mention of self-harming today. No 33s in the home, drives a black Nissan Sentra.
0: Kevin.
2: 160, you can add me.
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0: Copy.
2: Well. Copy.
1: 128.
3: We'll be clear, Code 2. You can clear 16 off Miller. We'll take it.
2: 128. I got 4 other runs that are still holding on 12. If I can start you for one of them.
3: Copy. Dennis is next.
2: It's going to be a 388 just at 383 Linwood Avenue. Someone threw a rock through caller's window.
3: We got it.

actually going to start you for a 16B violence coming in 1555 Gulf Street, 16B/17. Caller son, Christopher Carlton, male, black shirt, purple shorts, threatened to jump on the caller. Has a few 16B diagnosis, bipolar with hallucinations, not med compliant.

0: Radiator 274, are you on this air?
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1: Hi, copy. 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

0: 2 precinct, able to free up. I just got a 33 in 1552 Arlington Avenue, male black ski mask with braids, wearing all black and red shoes. Sounds like he's shooting off into this house, but be advised, we do have some 16B calls to this address. That's 253 copy.
1: Channel 6.
0: Hey, Chopper, 33 run 1552 Arlington Avenue, Bremen and Greenwich for the crosses, for a male black ski mask, braids, all black red shoes, shooting off into a house.
1: Hey, Chopper, we copy.
2: That's who I copy up.
0: Black clothing. Unknown where he's at now. He left on foot. No DOT given.

0: saying that he shot off the house.
1: I affirmed that first call saying that he was shooting into the home.
2: Did he come on foot or in a car? Go ahead, recording.
1: They're saying on foot, chopper.
3: Copy.
0: And 2 Western Crosses on Arlington, and just scripting one more time.
1: Freeman and Greenwich for the crosses. Going to be a male, black clothing, probably wearing a ski mask. The first description, we also had red shoes and braids.
2: Chopper, overhead, just be advised, the front rear of the house is really hard for us to see due to the trees.

0: to my, I need the address one more time, my computer's...
1: You're good, 1552 Arlington Avenue, Arlington and Bremen.
0: 1552, I'll be pulling up.
1: Okay. Copy and hold, ma'am.
2: One-six-two, copy.
3: Excellent work by 191. We're going to be in route to the car service for 40 minutes.
1: Copy.

0: advice. We just got a shooting in Dresden, Oakland. Male, black, wearing all black. Is the suspect? It's possibly going to be related.
1: All right. We're at 1552.

0: Dresden and Oakland Park.
1: Yeah, I don't know if this is going to be related or not, but yeah, Dresden, Oakland Park, male shot in the knee.
0: You can see it from Arlington. Looks like you got a car up on the curb. You got one person bent over in the back seat, and it looks like a female walking in the front of the car.
2: Hi. Currently, there's no 43.
1: No 43, AG 10.
2: There is no 43. We're going to clear the house now and clear the yard.
1: All right, copy. I'm still in there.
3: Ed, do you need a 40 or you want to go to the 43?
2: Check the 43.
3: Copy.

0: All right, Chopper, I know you're holding the air, but the caller on this, is it a 43, a female or a male?
1: Our caller is the sister. Excuse me, the female.
0: Okay, it looks like they have somebody in the back seat, from what I can see, in a heat signature from the back seat.
1: Yeah, it's going to be brother in the back seat. It's going to be our Vic.
0: Okay, looks like your caller's out here at the street waiting for us to show up. Dresden and Oakland Park, just north of the intersection there.
2: Pontu, Eastland Square, Smith Hispanic on board a black SUV that was seen stumbling 1019 out of the bar, drove away from the parking spot. Looks like he was attempting to drive away and then put the vehicle in park. He may still be in that parking lot. Any available RTCC to Channel 6, Crime Channel to 6. RTCC to 6A. My copy.
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0: All right, Chopper, the you got a cruiser pulling up.
1: Emergency, the one below us says no while crying and disconnected, but those arguing with the male in the background.
2: Copy.
1: 9011. If you can meet car 61 and 63 at Grant, their code 3 got refused, and once I get an 18 precinct car marked in, I will send them there with you. Possibly going to be a guard duty.
2: 9011 County.
3: I copy.

0: Can you add tag 040526? This is going to be that gray Honda Civic, and we do have a 43 Vic here at Judson in Oakland Park.
1: 40526 for the tag.
0: Yeah, 040526, final tag.
1: I copy.
2: Hey, Shane, is that 43 victim from this house here on Arlington?
0: What information is slow. We're trying to get it out of them. We got a few witnesses that Trier's talking to now. I'm talking to Vic. Yeah, the suspect he's describing sounds like your guy. They're not giving us a location where it occurred yet, though.
2: Okay. So he was...
0: He described the same suspect from your guys' run over there, and he said he just walked up and shot him. He's not giving any of their info.
3: 1970, their famous happened at a pool party.

0: 97, we could use probably two or three more cruisers. We have three witnesses. And then we're going to need somebody to follow the Vic down. It's just us here on the scene right now.
1: I copy. I'm going to see if I can pull from another zone at this point.
2: Two, three, where am I needed at?
1: Two, three, you're going to go to the shooting. It's going to be Dresden, Oakland Park.
2: Copy.
3: Chopper to have two.
0: We got medic 61, OSU main stable. We're going to need someone to follow this guy or meet him at the hospital.
1: I'm going to see if somebody from 4 can meet you or meet him over that way.
3: Chopper to F2.
4: Copy.

0: as to how's an Arlington's clear. It looks like it's going to be a 38A, not a 43A, and I'll be around to the 43.
1: Hi, Copper.
2: Copper, F2.
0: Chopper, is that for us, too?
2: Hey, Perm. Yes, sir. Can I get you back on A, please?

0: Does Build 1 have any 43As, possibly in the area of, like, Morrison High Street, or complaints of a pool party in that area?
1: I'll ask him.
2: My house then hung up, and it was voicemail on callback.
3: 143 copy, main and on.
4: I copy, brought it to 70.
5: That's 14 copies, PA. Do we have 16B history at that address?
2: It was an injury back from 2025.
3: 3 to the 8.
2: Copy.
3: That's 9, sorry, copy. Yep.
1: And anything over in that area as of right now?

0: Sweet 40.
1: Go ahead.
2: Yeah, we're all working a service where you need us at.
1: To get you down to the shooting just in Oakland, I need one person to go to OSU Maine to meet the victim.
2: Copy. We're good at OSU Maine. I'll give you the lineup back on it.
1: I copy.
3: S2, what was the condition on transport?
1: Stable.
3: Thank you.
1: 9070.
4: Done. Updated center location is going to be Jason Way Avenue and Knightsbridge Boulevard.
1: Jason Way and Knightsbridge, I copy.
5: That should be on 17th Precinct, 174th District.
1: I copy.

0: one more car here at the scene with us, and then someone to call the medic. The medic just took off. We don't know what's your name.
1: 7-4 is going to meet the medic at the hospital, and 7 Precinct is all coming to this as soon as they get loaded up.
0: All right, thank you.
1: Go ahead, Chop.
2: Yeah, I'm not sure how close it is, but I think 17 Precinct or 3 Precinct had a 43 up there just a little bit ago, like one to the hand. Just in case that's related.
1: Yeah, that one was an accidental discharge. He was cleaning out his gun, I believe, and he shot himself in the hand.
2: Okay.

0: 80. You can start for a priority 6A, Sullivan, West Park Avenue, white Chevy Malibu, blocking the right lane, call it rain out of gas.
1: You can code for that 16 at Sheets. Looks like whatever car meet what they were having is done and gone.
2: Copy, thank you.
3: And he was stating that this may have happened at a BP gas station, so if there's any 43A's involving the gas station, this may be a good place to start.
0: I copy.

0: 171.
1: Vector 23 of the property, please.
0: Copy.

0: It's all right. I was just going to tell him we don't have any suspects in Kentville at this time.
1: Okay, no one answers the door. No one looks to be home. It'll be 4 Victor. He can keep us together for what's next.
2: Copy. If you guys can check the 17 at 3609 Westville Road, lot F73. It's been holding caller's daughter's boyfriend, No Zepede. In that location, trying to 26, caller and her daughter said No has tried to punch the caller's husband. He's going to be a male Hispanic wearing a dark green t-shirt. No weapons.
1: 9181, we copy.
3: Yeah.

0: 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Just checking to see if one of the kids made a 911 call.
1: I copy.
2: Up there in 2107.
1: Copy. Anybody running into this 8 on Waverly, just slow down.

0: Do they need us on 60s up to the scene for distance to help secure it?
1: Yeah, let's go ahead and run it in.
2: Negative, we don't need you on 60s. S2 showed up. So when you get here, just take his detainee.
3: Can you have zone car go to 4765 Blairfield Drive, the Commons at Olin Tangi apartment complex is possibly where this happened at?
1: Okay, I'll let him know.

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1: 174B.
0: Where are we en route to Sycamore Run Park? It's 7341 Olentangy River Road. I'm relaying with Delaware, which is firing.
1: Copy.

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2: If I have 10 Precinct C Company on the air now, there's an 85577 Thornham Drive. Don't have any cars clear. Male trying to break down the front door. Male black dress, white shirt. Caller does not know him.
3: That's 19, I copy. There's a chopper up, and you can show me in route.
2: I copy. I just got a message that chopper is down for the next 2 hours.
4: 91
5: 9 BLD 1 Victory, we need
2: the
5: 8. Copy. 10, so we're en route. What is the address again?
2: 5577 Thornham Drive. And you can give me a quick lineup, I'll get you guys on the board and put you on it.
5: Yes, ma'am. We're going to have 1 Officer 1, 1 Officer 2, 1 Officer 3, and 1 Officer 5.
2: I copy. There is a guard at 10:30. Till 12:30 at Riverside. Just need one officer.
3: I'll take it.
2: Copy.
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2: Go ahead.
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1: Go ahead, sir.
0: Good evening. One officer 110, two officer 111 with a shotgun, one officer 113 with a shotgun, and one officer 114. 3082 and 3103.
2: Lady 42.
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4: 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Mark 174 busy at the south, not sure who's covering.
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0: west of this location. 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
2: 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You guys don't have anything holding as of right now, and I don't think that they need anybody else to

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1: I copy, will do. I can get a volunteer for guard 1032-230 at Riverside.

0: S-94, we have a zone, right?
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3: Any address history of the cell?
2: Pulling it up now, sir.

0: had was back in April. One was for a 30A. Prior to that was 8B times 2.
1: Juan, can you show us back the sub on paper, please?
2: Yeah, copy.
3: 41,
2: 2 Victor. Okay.
3: 20 to channel 4.
2: 20, go ahead.
3: If you can go have some cars check the commons at Olin Tangi out of our 43, they're saying the scene should be there at a pool party, or if there's any cameras around the area.
2: I copy, sir. I'll get the car started that way.
3: Thank you, ma'am.
2: You're welcome.
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2: 6 to check for a possible scene reported at a possibility at a pool party.
6: 171, I copy. 0 is going to be laid in for right now, and I'll go with 3.
2: I copy.
7: Copy. He did hung up with a call taker. Okay, no answer on callback.

0: We have on any updates. I'll send him a message now. Be advised, we are not able to call this caller back.
1: Good for both.
2: Cranny 14B officers that are clear from that A. Can we start for this 33A run? 4125 Dundee Ave, from B as in boy. His roommate, Marvin Brown, gray shirt, blue and black, checkered pants, threatening to kill himself. He has a 33A. This is out of an argument. Caller's trying to leave, might be on foot out of the apartment. Chopper 2, can I get a sergeant to copy this 33A run?
3: I try to copy, Danny.
4: That's 27.

It's gonna be a 33A at 877 East 3rd. We had an 8 there not too long ago. Same suspect out of that. I don't believe it was an 8 the last time it was there.

0: 483, I'm getting no answer at 4411.
1: I copy. Call taker is not on the phone with the caller.

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1: Copy.
2: Can we start for the 17 at 2461 Hudson Bay? The caller's neighbor was hit in the head with something and now she can't walk. Looks like it was a male black wearing all black, smacked her and punched her. Sounds like his name is Bird. Another call stating that the individuals were very bad. The victim and the 29s are currently inside of the house. See if he's been advised.
0: 99, copy.

0: 23. 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
1: Copy.
2: Sure.
3: He was out for the 17 at 2598 Brianna. Caller's boyfriend put hands. Caller's boyfriend was trying to put hands on her. It's going to be a Devon Serrano. You're going to want to see. There's no name, just a female caller.
2: We copy.

0: please have her back.
1: We are loaded and ready, star for a 16 high risk at Taco Bell, 1312 West 5th. Call from an Adrian for a female, black, gray sweatpants, orange shirt, brown hair, glasses, who jumped behind the counter and also pushed the manager. Black call advised suspect was outside in the parking lot.

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1: Give me Sir Healy and Richard to the suspect.
0: Copy.
2: Near the mall or near 270. Hilliard will be checking 270.

0: West 5th. A blue Hyundai driving 25 miles per hour with a turn signal on, almost at another vehicle. Last DOT was the Martin Luther King exit.
1: Good.
2: I'll be clear, code 2 off the non-1414.

0: 24 suspects. 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
0: Alright, so probably the only person he's seen in the house is a male black, short hair. He saw us and shut the windows.
1: Probably.

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1: My thanks, 9042 for the help out here. We're coming up code 4. We'll start for that 44A.
0: 2311 Summit Street, area of the park. Homeless 25-year-old male, black, no clothing description, exposes groin, macerated in front of the collar. Just a few minutes ago, took a right on Split from Summit.
1: That copy. Our caller doesn't want to be seen, correct?
0: That's correct.
1: That copy.
0: Do I have anyone else that can head that way with them?
1: I'll check in the place.
0: Okay, I copy. Two males with ski masks and hoodies broke into a white SUV and drove away, head eastbound on Waldeck Avenue.

0: All right, white four. We got a female Smalley, male Smalley, and a child who's in the window. The child is fine. There's no knife or anything to him.
1: Copy.
2: 14. That's going to be for 4409's address.
0: Is 4411 the second or third door?
2: Second door.
0: All right, we are at the second door, and upstairs there's a female, male, and a child that we're looking at.
3: Does the child appear to be 6 months old?
0: Maybe around there.

0: Hi, what was the suspect description initially?
1: The caller said it was a Jonah Thompson, male, white shirt, black pants.
0: Okay.

0: four Kingsville officers in the back. 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
1: Paper, that's where we're at.
0: All right, it'll be the next window to the left. The window you guys are looking at is 4409.
1: Okay. Yeah, all this is boarded up. There's nobody there.
0: And high blood pressure.
2: Copy.
3: Code 4, we'll take that 34C.
4: Copy, 288, Kia Quartz, checking on the children that live there. I guess our caller saw a little girl hanging out the window of the apartment. Didn't know if she was falling or trying to leave, or I guess really what was going on there.

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1: Hi, copy. Caller said they heard 12 just north of Eakin, nothing seen.
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1: Hi, copy.
3: Husband making threats to harm caller if she doesn't leave, no further information, possible language line.
1: Andy.
4: Can you send me my 16, please?
1: Okay, 1500 West Broad at the drive thru. Customer refusing to leave. 83, you going with them?
4: Ever major, I will.

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0: Moving to CAT scan, and then we're going to ER room 40.
1: I copy. Okay, I let him know. So it's an 8A at the apartment complex here. You can code for that. It was a...
2: Copy.

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1: Medic 7 is going to have one in children's. There'll be two Victor Medical.
0: I copy. S94, if you would also copy that.
2: Copy that.
0: Victor 307278 with the baby inside.
2: Then what do you want, my copy? Ninety 60, you can have me back.
0: Copy.

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1: 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Caller is Craig.
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1: 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Keep them on it, 2 3 to close.
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1: Y72.
0: Well, if you clear 4-Victor, you can see me on 43-ish. I'll check in with us.
1: I can see 5043 Total Crossing Boulevard at the mall. Received a call about possible 438 in the area. Here at Hilliard's track and 270 as well.
0: And you can also call for the 88 at the Commons.

0: Second.
1: Yes, say that copy. You can have me. S-19, I'll take care of it.
2: S-19, Coach Ward, thanks, S-8.
0: Now there's an open line with just the female mumbling.
3: Do we see air clear?
0: Yes. Abram.
3: So, Medic 21, transported our overdose victim in stable condition to OSU East prior to our arrival. We are heading to OSU East now to talk to our overdose victim.
0: Copy. Sergeant, copy that.
1: That's not

0: been northbound. It's going to be a male named Fritz, though. Has dementia, about 82 years old, male white, last seen wearing a black t-shirt, says Grand Canyon on it, and gray sweatpants. Should be on board a silver Hyundai Santa Fe. Tag is going to be George 8.
1: Since there's no victim out of this 44A, pull me off of it for now, and I'll be in the area of that Harvest 31.
0: How are we?
2: 9030 will also be in the area here at time, Blake.
0: Copy.

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2: 3-4, I
0: can take the guard. Hi, copy me. 8275. Grand Canyon on it, gray sweatpants, around 82 years of age with dementia. Name's Fred Snell. He's moving northbound, last seen North High Street, near Hudson Street. Possibly driving a silver Hyundai Santa Fe, George, 8275. First with 83 on Eureka, it's on. 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
1: Department out at Riverside, I
0: gotta return
1: to the property.
0: I'm sorry, sir, what was that?
1: Department out at Riverside Hospital, I gotta return to the property.
0: Okay, I copy.
3: Crime Center's on port.
4: So?
0: Copy. I say the tag is George, 8275.
3: We don't have any cameras up there on 3 Precinct.
0: I copy.

0: Copy.
1: That's not a copy.
0: Thank you. My caller's going to be outside. I'm waiting in her car. She says she does have a 33A under the car seat, but is not out.

0: First 31 information out of Grove City. Was driving a silver Hyundai Santa Fe tag George 8275. Male, white, last name, wearing black t-shirt, says Grand Canyon on it, and gray sweatpants, 82 years old and has dementia. His name is Fred Snow. He's moving northbound.
1: Last known to be going northbound high from Hudson.
0: On Hudson.
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3: Copy. I was on a 16 race priority initially for 1165 South High. Saying a female white gray sweatpants is being verbally aggressive towards our caller, who's an employee. Suspects with a customer. No weapon seen. I guess the suspect came on board a blue Honda tag of John Young Adam 5160. The since left around 10 o'clock. The caller still wants to talk to officers.
2: Okay. That's 12, we're clear to 14.
3: Yep.
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0: 190. This house is clear. 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
1: 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Shut down 60.

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2: 81, code 4, we have a white Challenger taking off on us, eastbound on Broad, passing Clarendon. He's coming up to Lechner now, but at a high rate of speed, we shut it down.
0: Copy, anybody else in the area, white Challenger taking off.
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2: He's coming up to 70, getting on to 70 east now. Like a head attempt tag. I'll check the LPR.
4: 80 is chopper up.
0: I don't think so. Everybody's there. Chop channel 3, chop channel 3.
5: It looks like they're not pursuing.
0: Is that 98?
6: 9190. I'll get 4, Victor. You can send me the 34 on Burgess.
0: Cars on the 8 on the GANs. Is everything okay? Copy, holding the air for me, Ganser.
5: Good, they're clearing the building.
0: Thank you.
4: 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We got full service.
0: All right, copy, thank you.

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1: If you're not on the 8, mark on A.
2: Renee, I get charged. Copy that recording.
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0: 14.
1: What? You can send me my 30 on 4th Street.
0: I got you, 1730 South 4th. 30 came in at 9:55, saying a couple people were stealing tools from the bed of the caller's truck. Two males, possibly in all black. No further description there.
1: Okay.

0: Yes, 94.
1: Yeah, Channel 1 is asking for a car ahead to Grant. I know it's kind of a little ways off for you, but 9011's out there on 17 by himself. I'm just asking for a another car.
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1: We're coming up code 4. You can give me that 41. Being wrapped up.
0: Yeah, you're trying it. Suspect's going to be a male Hispanic, black shirt, black pants, left on board a black Buick SUV, Florida tag, Sam Union Paul Charles 79. Copy.
2: Yeah, I'm not entirely sure on that. I know they are going to send an 18 precinct car down there once they get one free.
3: Okay, I got you on up there.

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0: 70 or 71?
1: 71. Can you send me my 6B?
0: I sure can. It's been home for a couple hours. 397 North Monroe, white commercial box truck was parked in front of Carlos. Caller's L. It's not blocking anything. Just doesn't want it there.
2: Copy. S-91.
0: Ten.
2: Can I get clearance 180?
1: It's 180.
2: S-91 to 180. I need you to go to Grant to meet up with 9011 on the 17th, please.
1: Alright, copy.
3: King, call 8524.
0: Okay, copy.

0: KFL. Caller says he is with his boyfriend and the boyfriend was being violent and snatched the air conditioner in room 202. Nothing further.
1: We copy.
2: Code 4. Can you see myself in 84 at 39 on West Park?
3: I copy. Gonna be a male white with short, dark brown hair, dark color backpack, light color pants, and a shirt.

0: You can actually ship the 17A, please, at 890 Spring Street. Mel's trying to drop off his 29s, and the 29's mother's irate and screaming. Caller was too busy arguing with female to answer up any other call takers questions, and then they hung up. No answer. I'll call back.
1: Copy.
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1: Is that a one from 18 precinct 12 to 230 at Riverside Blue?
2: Any updates coming in now? Made a volunteer from 5 to go to OSU South Tower 1230 to 230. Also a volunteer from 7 to go to OSU Rose Hall 1230 to 230.
3: Five one, I'll take guard.
2: 5-1, copy. Appreciate it. Thank you.

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2: 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Good evening, ma'am. 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

0: Italy 1, Victor, can you send us that 17 on Woodrow?
1: Copy, 204 East Woodrow. I called her, heard the neighbor beating on his wife and child. Nothing seen, though. No descriptions. The female half out of that, it looks like. Just wanting the 29's father removed. But nothing, nothing further. Good.
2: Sierra on Zone 1 and Task Force 6 Precinct left at 3 out. Be a room number on the run.
1: Yeah. Same way.
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0: Suspect looks like a younger, maybe early 20s, male Hispanic, wearing a gray t-shirt.
1: Copy. Black tank top, black shorts. She'll see that as L, and she was given permission to hang out with a friend, Miss Curfew. Her friend's mom keeps insisting that she spends the night, but now caller's being told her 29's not there, so looks like it might be mom and friend's mom's having a dispute as well.
2: Five one,
1: go ahead.
2: Can you have me set 17A as well?
1: Copy.

0: 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Spur Cruiser, do you want high risk at 1629 Carstairs Drive? Call his 9-year-old grandson, male black Jamal, 9-year-old, 65 pounds, last seen wearing a black and green outfit, black shoes, been missing since 5 o'clock.
1: That's one, yeah, copy.
2: Yeah, hi, Leah.
0: For you, 9-1-4, do you want me to start chopper?

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1: Last DOT we have is it's going to be northbound towards Bunker Hill, but victim didn't see which way it went after that.
0: Copy.
2: Gender and Lehman.
0: Copy, S8, we copy that.
3: S8, I copy it. Yeah, the fixed shooting team is going to be responding. I'm clearing up the scene and heading back to the sub.
0: It's a little choppy. Did you say the fixed are responding? I couldn't hear you. Street.

0: Yeah, better. Go ahead.
1: Yeah, the suspect shooting team is going to be responding to the scene. I'll be heading back to this up.
0: Copy.
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1: Kent.
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2: Can you put me back on that 232?
0: Sue Grove? Okay, copy. On Alice. Okay, copy. Drop is front office motion and office door.

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1: Go ahead.
0: 6-1, 6-2, two officers 6-3, and a 6-4.
1: I copy. No guard duty as of right now. Priority rise on 6th precinct is a 17 and a 33 run.
0: We copy.
1: Thanks.
0: Good evening. We're going to have a 21, 22, 23, and a 24. 21 and 22 are going to be on that 43 scene right now.
2: I got a Ray 16B holding and a 17 that just came in. Other than that, no guard right now.
0: I copy that, and I'll be covering 7 tonight.
2: Okay.
3: One officer 2, one officer 3.
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1: Yeah.
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1: Multiple calls on response time. Most recent call, saying the male is now on the front porch. Wife, caller and his wife are both hysterically crying.
2: Where are you going? I'm 718, Adam.
1: I got a 43. Maybe if you can head that way, Sergeant, you can copy at 2192 Cleveland Avenue. So far, it just says, cousin shot in rear of Dreamer's Barber. Sam, the suspect was outside. Didn't get a look at his description.
3: Well, we got me, sir.
1: Copy.
4: Copy. 522 Victor. I have this word.
5: Five 3 2 Victor,
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4: have me as well. Acronym,
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4: 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Good. 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

0: Abram, 326. When you guys are loaded up into 17-6501 Math Wait Street, Department E. Edward, partner, male black, green shirt, gray sweatpants, is refusing to leave without police there, and said he's going to beat caller. It's going to be an Antoine Taylor.
1: Yes.
2: 4-2, Victory. Person on 23, it's property room.
1: Okay.
3: Of, we have several vehicles involved. One of them is a tow truck and to hit another truck.
4: Sir, copy.
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5: code 1, you gave me
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4: 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I'll be 2, Victor from Michigan, clear 14, put me on that 5 as well.
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1: /124, yeah, just to advise that guard, you were assigned to code 4 now.
0: Hi, Cap. Thanks.
1: Navy officer on the air, come in contact with a Keyshawn Lewis, 19-year-old.

0: Flagon, go ahead.
1: Victim's going to be transported to Grand, medic 1852 will be following.
0: Stable condition.
1: Stable condition.
0: Copy, Sergeant, copy. Thank you. B1A, thanks, sir. I copy the 9-year-old at 31A.
2: That's 20, I copy that.
0: Okay, I copy. So is it just 171, 172, 173, and 174?
3: A firm.
0: Okay, I copy, thank you.

0: Moors and Tamarack.
1: I agree. I

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1: Yes.
2: 111.
0: Lead 2 Victor, you can send us our 27.
2: I got everything. It's going to be Ohio and Forest. Saying the girlfriend, Honesty Thomas, is female, black, white tank top, gray pants, was assaulted by somebody named Rachel Hagler. I guess that is the caller's brother's girlfriend. Suspect, a female, black, no clothing description, and is now at home on Ohio Street somewhere. See if these guys as well.
3: Call back up at 27.
1: Copy.
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0: Can you run a tag for me? It's Ohio tag Victor 142386.
1: Victor 142386, copy.
2: When you guys are loaded up, it's a 16, getting multiple calls on it. 42 Delmont Drive, it's going to be in the parking lot. About over 100 cars are out here. Some of them are doing donuts, revving their engines. I'm racing up and down the street.
0: Welcome.
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1: Information, 670 eastbound near mile marker 8, getting over a dozen calls on it so far. Looks like it's a red sedan, going over 100 miles an hour, going in the fast lane, to the westbound lane, going eastbound. Sorry, Jamie, copy that.

0: 190. And you're all loaded up. Can I get you for this 34 at 2911 West Broad Street? Just a male. Keep repeating, I need help, I need help. Nothing further. Check. Shielded. 3490 Treview Road at the Tri-Village Self Storage. I started out with some people hanging out on the lot, drove up in a pickup truck, no further description. Now saying that the people have gotten into multiple units. I'm going to be three, maybe four people, still no description of them, but it's saying a dark color SUV, not a pickup truck now.
1: At 10:31, saying the boyfriend choked the caller, no weapons. Caller did refuse to answer any other questions.

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1: Recovery, thank you.
0: You're welcome. A copy of the board. We'll get to the runs when we can.
1: That's true, I copy it.
0: Thank you. 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
1: Got it, thank you.
0: Machie, which is the father, it's a custody exchange between two-year-old, or just wanting to drop off last time mother slapped him, threw him out. Doesn't want any problems tonight. Go ahead.
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1: A 33 run out of a 17, 2720 Vita. 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
5: Looks like he was left, headed northbound towards Bunker Hill. That was from 4682 Braddock Court.
1: Gate alarm 1630 Hilliard Rome at the Panda Express. Drop his side door. They do have visual on camera that there is a 7A on the door.
4: 151, I copy.
1: 154,
2: copy. 10. Can I get 182 on D. David, please?
5: All right, 41, suspect information from Zone 4. It's going to be a black Honda HRV tag of Frank Union Paul Charles 79. It's going to be a Florida tag. This is going to be to an individual at knife point. Stole some cash. Suspect's male Hispanic, black shirt, black pants. And should be driving that black Buick SUV. HRV.

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0: I'm clear. Give me my 16C.
1: Copy. It is 965 McNaughton Road.
2: Car is claiming nothing happened. They don't need any police help. We'll take whatever's next.
3: Yeah, we'll go with this.
0: Did you mark?
3: Yeah, it's a firm. I don't know if you already got a hold of them, but Tom Channel is looking for you.

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1: 670 eastbound from Grandview to 71 is code 4 for that course. Unless you have any other calls on it, we'll be code 4.
0: I copy that. No other calls. Head clear. And we'll go with this 34C for 1688 East Livingston. Caller was getting threatening text from the ex-girlfriend, Ivana Glover, lives over off of Cheryl Court, saying she was going to shoot at the caller's mom's house. Which I guess is that location. I guess just wants to make sure it's everything's all right. Also, just be advised, a couple doors down at 1656 East Livingston, 17A's called in as well, and the girlfriend of Keisha Starkey, 1019, refuses to leave. I got it, thank you. Radio to 120. Like I'm saying, it is 38A. Came in as a joust around 558 for 383 Linwood. No suspect description, saying somebody threw a rock through a window.

0: I say that copy.
1: 9161, we have an unforced 7A. Can we get another car?
2: Copy, 151 and 54 advise when you're with them.
0: 154, I copy. We're at Fairview and Harlan Gate right now.
1: The open door is on the west side.
3: The caller's vehicle at Columbus Prep School. It's a white Ford van, that's your 40 vehicle.
0: 141, copy.
4: Caller said him and his wife got into an argument. She grabbed a 33A, locked herself in the bedroom, has a history of threatening the 47A. Wife is a say, female, black, 22 years old, 5'4", 150 pounds, possibly wearing a pink nightgown. Caller's waiting outside as of the first call on a Toyota RAV4 red in color. Additional callback just saying that she thinks that she might be trying to harm herself. But no additional callbacks since then. So I can have a sergeant copy the 33A run, please.
5: Yes, 1, I copy.
6: 6-4, I copy.
5: Okay.
1: B3.
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7: 183, what supervisor from an 18 briefing tonight?
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0: 161.
1: 16 from certified at 74 westbound. It's a female black, black scarf, I think, blue hoodie, gray sweats, black book bag, refusing to leave, begging for money.
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1: Copy that, hold near.
2: It's going to be a Florida tag. Frank, Union Paul, Charlie, 70. Again, Frank, Union Paul, Charlie, 70. Florida tag on a black Honda HR-V. 41 at 9 point. Driver's going to be a male Hispanic.

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2: That's right.
0: All right, copy. Thanks. 1970 Linwood, male on the back porch. He's male white, about 40 year old, gray sweatshirt, khaki pants. No weapon seen. I've got nothing further. Radio to 111.
3: 111, we copy that 17.
0: All right, copy. Thank you. 798 Reinhardt.
4: .23.
0: Good.
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0: Good.
1: That 16C on Nationwide is going to be code 4. I drove through. They're not that loud.

0: 44 and 9042.
1: 44.
0: 9042. You guys go check out this 16-1055 Lutzla Avenue at the pool. There's an unknown amount of people at the pool after hours and being really loud. This is Heaven, if I can have a sergeant copy. It's coming over from CFD, 1213 East Bell and Granville at Norwood Inn and Suites. CFD must be there on a run, so there's kids messing with the engine and messing with equipment. Medics on scene, no aggression towards them, but saying that there's multiple 29s out there, possibly 13 to 16 years old. No further descriptions.
2: You can have us. We'll be clear. Code 4 from this.
0: Appreciate you guys.
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1: Two zero one.
2: Okay, those 43As you just sent 14 precinct on, that's the neighborhood we're right outside of. We don't hear anything. You can code for them.
6: Okay, copy. 143 and Gordon 44, I'll have you clear. For 201.
2: Or abroad.
6: You said a 46 is Central Abroad?
2: Yep, 10-10, George, Adam, Victor, Roy, Ida, Nora, Ocean.
6: Okay, do you need another car?
2: No, we're fine.
6: Okay, copy.
4: Stadium 1, Victor, and I'm out with him.
6: Okay, copy.
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3: Me one.
0: Daniel.
3: If I could have chop or coffee or any freeway, I'm going to start 246 wrong way at 33 westbound and College Avenue. Call us all headlights from the unknown vehicle traveling eastbound in the westbound lanes.
0: And anyone on traffic.
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0: 121.
1: 45 on a tag, 819 Oak Street. Yeah, nothing.
0: Okay.
1: Yeah, sorry, nothing really further on that. Your caller is Mandy.
2: Okay.
1: Although you're going to be talking to her sister, Miranda, who's on scene.
0: Got it. 113 is your clear.
1: That's from good.
0: Thanks, everybody, for the help. I'm having 51 to 2836 Columbus Avenue out of this.
1: Copy.

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1: Good.
0: 4 code 4, notes added, you can start at 4R26.
1: I copy, thank you. South Ohio and Sycamore, if I can start this copy. Sanders, 5 to 6, on and off, fighting, threatening to call other people. I guess some have just shown up, got nothing further. 12, I copy to 26.
2: Okay.
1: Good.
2: You can have me to 111 to run back.
1: Copy. Good.
3: I'm clear here, Coach. The 16th at 18th and 4th is going to be called for.
1: All right, Captain.
0: Sure, not to.
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5: We are late. College Joshua doesn't want to be seen. A gold Honda pulled up. Two male blacks got out of it, started looking at the tire of a black car. Per caller, the car is clearly not theirs and they're going through it. Male black in a black sweatshirt and red shorts, and a male black all black with a flashlight.

0: has been calling her and texting her since he's been a 47A. Boyfriend is Anthony Waddell, 22 years old, male, black, red shirt, blue jeans. Sounds like her coffee girl was trying to get further information. She became frantic and hung up. But she's going to be waiting here in a black Honda Civic.
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2: 20 copy that 34.
0: 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If you can also copy that 38, holding.
3: 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Same mark.
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0: Hey, guys, Harper, 34C on District 3479 Astor Avenue. Caller is Damien. He lives in Michigan. He wants us to check on his girlfriend, who's not answering her phone. Girlfriend is Demisha. So this has happened in the past, and her 29th father has taken away her phone in the past, so she can't call anyone. Apparently, there's a history between the 29th father and the girlfriend of 17. 29th father is Chad, male black, 6 foot, short hair. Unknown if he's on scene, just has a history of him being there causing problems, but wants to make sure she's okay. If you guys can leave this girl on the run, please.
1: Copy.
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1: Go ahead.
0: Hey, we're getting an additional call from the original caller. He's wanting to speak with you at 1051 North High Street.
1: Copy.

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1: 14. We contacted the caller. She said that she can't go at this time, so she'll call tomorrow. We'll be clear code 2.
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0: Is chopper up tonight?
1: Negative. Do you need me to contact the heliport? We can get him up.
2: Code 4.
3: Copy.
1: Officers out on the 43 scenes. Is either of those victims by the name of Keyshawn Lewis? There's a mother on the phone.
3: Tina Lockborn, to me, 229s went AWOL well over 3 hours ago. Ava, Canada, 13-year-old, female, biracial, last name, black hoodie, black pants, and a Mesodivus trout, that's 14-year-old, female, white, black hoodie, black pants. Thinks they may be headed up to the Star House.
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0: Well, that's it.
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2: Basketball court. Driving through the grass. Being burnt out and peeling out.
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0: 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That 6A's going to be code 4 from here now.
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0: 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Again, 390-319.
1: Copy, thanks.
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0: That's all I got. 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
1: 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He's waiting in the black high-end sedan. Fire, go ahead.
0: Non-fatal shooting team detectives will be responding to scene.
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1: 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I'll be 2, Victor. Can you put me at mid-watch sub on a code 1 for all here, please?
0: I copy.
2: Ten. Myself and 12 will be 2 Victor Alpha for this. You can come us to 17A on Lower Drive.
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1: Good.
0: You're good, too. You can set us at run on Bell Street.
1: Copy, thanks. 16 for 111 Bell. Send a homeless male jump fence into the courtyard and try to open the caller's door. He's currently sitting in the courtyard now. He's 6 foot male, white, gray shirt, blue jeans, carrying a plastic bag.
0: Okay, we got it.
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5: To Ray 16B, 4500 Cliff Ridge Drive. Caller sister's 29th dad, Jordan McKinney, is outside caller's house threatening to kill himself and threatening to crash into sister's car. Said he came here to find out where the sister was and she's not there. Bill back, wearing all red clothing, white beanie, currently sitting.
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0: Thank you, drive on 17 precinct, and with the 17-795 for DM court. Caller's neighbor came here and asked her to call the police. Says her husband punched her in the face and she's bleeding. Suspect is going to be a Saeed, male black, red shirt and jeans. He is still on scene. He's 10-19 on board a white Toyota sedan.
1: 30, copy.
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1: Board.
0: Go ahead.
1: Pull me to Victor. Pull me on 93's run and pull me in the area of Ruddock and Minuteman Court for that 41 car. Trying to locate it.
2: For both men, 154.
0: Okay, copy.
3: 150 St. Mark.
0: I copy.
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0: I copy. It originally occurred out 10540 Broad at the Wendy's.
1: Copy. One forty-two.
5: I have a 10-6 just east on Livingston, east of Shady Lane. King Tom King 6082.
0: Copy.
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1: 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You're going to see caller Zarisha Miller would like to be seen, though, at 2631.

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1: Okay.
2: Information in the area of Cleveland Avenue, Shark. Says it's a sport bike, motorcycle, dark in color, traveling at high rate of speed, going southbound.
3: Mileage is 43.4. I copy, it is 1237.

0: 181.
1: 134, this is Ben Horning. It's going to be on the third floor of 4638 Tamarack Boulevard. Caller's just hearing this. Thinks people are fighting in the hallway. Someone was yelling about grabbing a 33, but didn't want to look for any descriptions.
0: 181, copy.
2: 2, copy.
3: I'll call that.
4: I saw that. Thank you.

0: 9041, 9042. If anyone's closer, let me know. Starting right here, 442 at the UDF, 3388, Indianola. If I can also have a sergeant copy, please. Caller saying 5 minutes ago, he saw a male get out of the vehicle with a 33 in hand, walk into the store, thinks that they're being 42'd. Suspect with the 33 is going to be a male, white shirt with stripes, black sweatpants, on board a dark colored SUV, no tag so far. Chopper to Channel 4, Chopper 4.
1: Chopper, we copy.
0: Thank you, sir.
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0: Copy.
3: 32, can you pull me off of this and add me to that?
0: Copy.
4: 30, could you take us off of this and add us to that? Pull you guys to this?

0: Division of Power Special. I'm just up the road. You can have any of that before you want.
1: If you guys should check this 17A. Not sure if parties are on scene. It's very confusing. 7889 Barkwood Drive. Ant's calling in. Says it's an ongoing issue with the caller's brother that is in Nigeria. Lauren and Yang, female black 12-year-old, was kicked out of the house by her mother about 9 a.m. I'm not sure if the mother is here. I'm assuming the kid's here that you guys are wanting to talk to. I believe the mom's calling in over on 62 District for a 31 report.
2: Copy.
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3: Okay, copy.
5: They're saying they're all good there.
6: I copy 31, 60 shutdown.
7: Description of the vehicle.
6: It was a dark colored SUV. S94, did you say they're good at the store?
1: At that Barkwood address, not sure.
8: There's a dark colored SUV and a dark colored car. Brake lights just came on the dark colored SUV. Through it in reverse and get ready to back out now.
5: Sure,

Yeah, chopper, we'll stick with the van. Chopper, the van's going to signal to go north on Indianola.

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0: I got 1730 South 4th. Caller saying a couple of people were taking tools out of his truck. Same truck's parked in the backyard. I don't have any weapons.
1: We copied.
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1: 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Thank you.
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1: Home for 3. I can get a sergeant to copy on this. Cypher 33 at 3841 South Hamilton at the Giant Eagle. Crew 5 minutes go. Suspect is a male, light skin, 20s, caramel, sweat outfit. Pulled a 33 on the collar and fired two 43As. Unknown where he is currently. Caller is on board a gray Nissan Rogue in the Giant Eagle parking lot.
0: Copy.
2: That's 20, I copy.
3: To responding on the 33 run, it happened at Donricks in that same strip mall. 26ing at the bar, and he was with that group. As she ran away, he fired the 43As in the air. Again, caller does not know where the male is at this time.
0: Your copy, additional.
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0: Bernard Tavern, 3136. You had a walkie quick read as good?
1: Yeah, that can do. We're all right.
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0: We'll be one, Victor. Go ahead and add me onto that 17 at Broadmoor Avenue.
1: Copy. 3364 Broadmoor Avenue, apartment B as in boy, male black and light skin female, fist fighting, rolling around on the ground, male black wearing white hoodie, and the female black tan shirt, black shorts, and a bonnet.
0: What's that one?
2: It's 26-599 at Wiltshire. Saying the dad and boyfriend and brother are all 26ing, so waiting for further.
0: We'll find one copy.
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1: Cars are spotting on that 33 run. Be advised, your caller's going to be parked near a stop sign in front of Giant Eagle. She states that suspects possibly left, but she didn't look to see where they went or what vehicle they were in. We have no further.
2: Code 4, I'm clear 15, precinct, I'll go with no more.
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2: Six, just in front of Forest Hub. 712 Zebra Lincoln Victor for your white Hyundai.
1: Oh, what's your location, sir?
2: East 11th, just in front of Forest Hub.
1: I copy.
3: Nine four. Two Victor, can you also have 17 on Brown Horse, please?
0: Copy.
4: We're at Allen 315, I'm gonna have that one.
1: Copy.
3: Three four.
1: I copy. Is this the 41 that 9030 was on?
3: Confirm.
1: Not as well, do you want to actually feel it?
3: Confirm. We're still 3 minutes out, though.
1: Copy, thank you, sir.
5: 4-3,
1: I copy.
4: 9031.
1: Go ahead.
4: 1 Victor, can you add me circulating for that 41 car, please?
1: I copy. 171. Code 4, you can add me. What's the suspect description again?
6: The vehicle description is going to be a black Buick with a Florida tag. Suspect for the run was male Hispanic, black shirt, black pants. The tag is going to be Sam Union Paul Charles 79.
1: Copy, thank you.
7: The HR team, and it's a Florida tag, Frank Union Paul, Charles 79, Florida.
3: Bounce, correct.
4: Hey, Frank. It's going to be about 8 minutes old now.
3: Description, a dark color CRV.
7: The HRV, so it's a smaller version. Tinted windows, no sunroof.
3: Okay, we copy.
4: Yeah, no sunroof cover.
3: Okay, no sunroof.
4: What are we having?

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1: Yeah, thanks for everyone's help. Being notes added to go to. You can put me circulated for that.
0: Copy.
2: 3-4, same mark.
0: Copy.

0: Looks like a dead end up here in these apartments. Is anybody in there?
1: Hi, what's up? Yeah, I'm pulling in now.

0: 5-8, is that where you're at?
1: Okay, I'm around.
0: What do you want to have?
1: You can tell me how it
0: was. Copy, thank you. I'm going to see Elaine, 3057. Someone tried to kick in her door and then ran.
2: Red Toyota Camry, King Ocean Zebra, 7818, no DOT.
1: Good job.
3: Honda.
1: No, 9170. What's the tag again?
2: Frank Union Paul Charles 79.
1: 9170, I have a car here.
3: Copper, we're with them. Looks like they're going to be at 5400 winding way.
2: Copy, 5400 winding way. Thank you.
4: This is going to be Golf Ball. Can you send me a 81 to the next 34 on Tamarack?
0: S15, if you can copy, a race priority 31, 154 South Ogden, on caller's left six son, who's been missing since 1 p.m. yesterday. Saying he is severely autistic, can't form sentences, going to be male, black, no clothing description.
5: Enjoy, copy.
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5: 81.
0: 81.
5: Ending is 73.
0: I copy, it's 1259.
5: I'll jump in for the car, head north.
0: Copy.
3: He was missing since 1 p.m. yesterday.
0: Well, that's firm.
3: Copy.
0: 195.
2: Go ahead, Mark. Yeah, 18. Still working on the code. 1.
0: I copy.
5: Livingston, King, Paul, Robert, 2898.
0: Copy. Hamilton, what was the other cross street?
6: Livingston.
5: Stop, Livingston. Which?
0: 4.
6: Let a car start his way, please. Hamilton, south of Livingston.
0: Thirty-seven-year-old male.
6: One four one.
5: Next, go that way.
6: Okay.
5: 141, I'm good. Code 3. Yeah, she lost her for search.
6: Mm-hmm. Okay, 99, you said in your way. Shut down the 3.
5: That's fine, she's out. Good.
6: Thank you.
3: Yes, we'll try for
0: it. I'm sorry, should we send in the 24?
7: Woodland Boulevard and Terrence Drive with clear eyes of the entrance.
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1: Copy, appreciate it. 16B is kind of all over the place, 1529 Republic Avenue. And you're trying to attempt a contact, call her son's boyfriend, 13 or 14 years of age, making 47A statements.

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1: Sheets 2840 Johnstown Road, Silver GMC Terrain, unknown tag. 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They would like to proceed with 16T vehicles parked facing the store. Okay.
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0: 73, copy. You're at 852 Mansfield Avenue. Caller up said he hasn't seen his grandmother's grave. 47A thoughts of jumping off of a bridge. He has been drinking, so he's possibly 1019. Walk around the backyard to calm down, but he is sitting in the backyard or in the backyard vicinity waiting for officers.
1: Nine one B. 51 to ID.
2: Copy.
1: Avenue, but I think there's been probably at least 40 rounds or so.
0: I copy, can I have a sergeant copy?
1: That's 12, I copy.
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0: Somebody else had it headed that way.
1: Got it that way. Chopper, channel 5.
0: Hey, Chopper. You can head over 289 South 18. Getting multiple 43F runs. First one was 12 rounds. Got a call saying they heard 10 to 15 rounds. Sorry, the cross on that's going to be Terry and Rich.
1: Okay. 289 South 18.
0: A-firm also getting 852 East Main, 298 South 17.
1: Report.
0: Copy. Getting another one, 924 East Main for cars going out there. Full auto, high capacity, 23 rounds. Also seeing multiple shooters.
2: One point. This is code 4. You can put me on it.
0: Copy.
3: I'm clear, of course, for you to put me on 4-3.
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1: Yep.
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0: Okay, copy.

0: 2268 Webster Canyon Court, S. How do you want to see me copy? Says there's a man rear of that location shooting at the building. Suspect is a skeevy male, white, unknown clothing description. Thinks he may be living in apartment D. Talk channel 1.
1: 10, partial code 1, Adam.
2: Can you say March?
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1: That's 1, I copy completely on it.

0: 3. Good. I got a blacked out Nissan Altima. Has King and Sam, 9387, just in the area of, I'm going to try to make a stop at 22nd and Breeden.
1: Okay.
2: Two and 9140. And company out here, add us to that 33 run.
1: Copy.
3: Bill Tolston, male black, unknown clothing, threw her out of the house and pointed a 33 at her multiple times out there at night. She is outside and believes he's inside still, unknown apartment, but is on the third floor, she thinks.
1: I'm going to report that talking Hamilton to Winchester Park.

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0: his claims were that he was running from the shooting.
1: Okay, got it.
2: Yeah, nobody out here is flagging us down yet, saying they're here or anything.
3: Tony 161, it looks like it's, there's an after hours club across the street. It was pretty packed with people.
4: 91-21, we got a Hyundai that's been shot up over here. Tag is going to be Frank George Victor 4775.
2: Okay.
3: 91-61 to 91-21, are you in the parking lot? Where do we need to start shutting down the streets?

0: shirt.
1: ...486 South Richardson. 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
2: Yeah, copy.
3: 190.
1: 190.
3: Two pictures, okay, then. We'll take that.
1: Okay, 8490, 80 Schaefer.
4: 9151, two clear car,
1: 158. Okay, 150 Schaefer.
5: 150 copy, thank you.

0: 6337367.
1: Copy, Victor, 337367. You're out there with 7-3? So is it the location, the Mansfield location?
2: Around Saunders Park.
1: Okay.

0: sure if I agree on my will.
1: Copy.
2: A customer's phone from their car in the lot.
1: Now checking the bus.
2: Copy.

one of the witnesses we have out here said that one of the shooters was a 5'7", white-skinned male, black with dreads, wearing a black shirt, black shorts, and black Jordans, possibly.

0: 961.
1: Go ahead.
0: Yeah, do we have any rent history out here? I think that one of these guys lives in apartment B but hangs out in apartment D, David.
1: Three cars for the known suspect. It's a male that just got out of jail. He knows the building code, and she had her door unlocked, so he entered. Somebody keeps coming and going, but at the moment, he's not here. No description. Okay.

0: the suspect's name?
1: So there's a 17 for apartment D, David, involving a Steven. Still checking for apartment B.

0: There's an apartment B with a 16 violent involving Aaron.
1: Well, what suspect is it again?
0: The one that caller gave was a Stevie, male white, possibly a white shirt, scrubby beard, about 5'8".
2: Hey, Chopper, when you finish scanning that area, can you check the apartments just east of? I know we had some kids wander over here from that area last week.
3: Hey, Chopper. Apartments east of.

0: 9100.
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0: 那你们那里？Okay, copy. Copy.
1: T4,
0: what was your mark?
1: T6.
0: Copy.
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1: Turkey's chopper, the maroon car is code 4.
0: Okay, we got you.

0: S1, we're going to be attempting to make contact with Department D.
1: Hi. A female black, dark shirt, white shorts, going through callers' trash, getting it everywhere. Callers making a threat on the recorder line.

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2: By this 35, 1800 Walcott might be more of a construction barrel issue if people are driving the wrong way. 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

0: 294. Stand by, please.
1: Myself and 9-2 or 2, Victor, can you keep it together in front of Pad 17, please?
0: Copy. Answer on callback.

0: I agree.
1: I agree.
0: We're going to be 2 Victor, no 33, and play on the 17A. Mark is busy at the sub on paper.
1: Copy.
2: On it, and there were no shot spotters on the 22nd. The 17th, 298 South 17th, 852 East Main, 370 South 18th. That's it.
0: Okay, copy, thank you.
1: Okay. Okay. For 9 precinct for the 17A at Barclay, just to be advised, the building over, there is an SS for 16B that was there also, just to be advised.
3: 9-2, we copy.
4: Clear, thank you for your assistance.
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2: We'll be 40. Getting clear, chopper.

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1: 74, go ahead.
0: 1 Victor, you can just set up the 16 on champion.
1: 10-4, copy, thank you. 448 to North Champion Avenue. Spanish language line was used, be advised. Callers on board a white Chevy Equinox. That was about an hour and a half ago, but they did call on response time about 45 minutes ago.
0: Twenty-one,
1: go ahead. Copy, appreciate it. It's residential for Sandra Woodsell, 3414 Walmart Drive, Motion Living Room. Chopper, channel 4.
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3: Coachman and Bethel, we are 3 minutes out.
0: Chopper, I've got eyes if you want to just hang back for a minute until I get it moving.
3: Okay, just keep us updated, please. We're coming in from the east.

0: 120 to 163. Are you still out with that driver? And if so, is he claiming to be a victim of the 43, or is the bleeding from the finger unrelated?
1: Still here with him. Claimed that he just cut his finger while he was running away from the shooting. Passenger we have also, she stated that she witnessed the male shooting at each other.
0: Copy, thanks. I still do we have any description of any suspects who were shooting at each other?
1: One 163. I believe 124 already here in the description. Car's not on. No change.
2: Okay, we copy. Just keep it posted. We also have OSP above us in their airplane as well.
1: Copy.

0: 喂。
1: Ruby to Victor, can you send us our 38, please?
0: I copy. Were you clear off of that 17A?

0: L1, I'll be clear.
1: Copy. Four half players left.
2: Yep.
3: Team Paul Edwards, 7887, before getting in that vehicle. Team working on the run. Cruisers, he should be coming out to you.
4: Chopper, we have eyes on Bethel and Coachman right now.
2: 9170, I see him. He's coming out right now. He's turning eastbound.

0: Thanks. 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
1: I saw that one black, one brown on the back porch. Good.
2: Go for it. Can you get them? This is 17 at the sheet. 17A at the sheet.
1: Copy.
3: Chopper, car stop. Tacoma Colony stop. Driver's side doors open.
2: WY, oh, there's 31.
1: Okay, copy. 92, which will have you clear.
0: 92, copy, thank you.
1: I copy, thank you.
2: Ted.
4: Oh, yeah, so the job is, could you have it back to my previous code office?
2: Yep. 141.
1: 9141.
4: Car 141, myself in 9090. We got a female 51. To ID, then Jack, beginning mileage, 81.
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1: 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Or two.
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0: Can I have you help on this? Start for 33A, and I have a sergeant copy at 5984 Highland Green Boulevard, apartment 201. Here's a female yelling. Someone has a 33A. I'm yelling for help. No further. Any truck? Any truck for your channel 2?
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4: 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I'm clear. 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
7: Caller's a neighbor said she's hearing all this from apartment 201. Again, 201.
0: Chopper, can I have you on that 33A at that 5984 Highland Green Boulevard, apartment 201? Seven three, go ahead.
3: We one Victor. Can you add me to that 16 on Champion?
0: Okay.
3: Perk

0: an A on it, so we're going to check it real quick. If you can set fire out this way just in case.
1: Copy. I have a sergeant copy on that.
2: Cardinal McCrusty, B code 4, TSN does accept an AF 4 says.
3: Now wait for further.
4: This is in copy.
0: Warning. Can I get you back on B-Boy?
1: Ninety-one forty.
4: We're not able to get a hold of call. There's a couple of patients out here. We checked around the local hospitals before walking.
1: Copy.

0: 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I had it aired citywide. So far, no walk-ins.
1: I got you. Thank you.

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1: Copy.
2: This is 16, it's McDonald's, 619 Harrisburg Pike, going to be out of a 4-1 refusing to exchange.
3: 8, your attempt.
1: 2-4, copy.
2: Country Ridge, getting a call. 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
2: Hilliard, Roman, Roberts.
3: Cancel that. 43. Okay, copy.
2: Top of overhead recording. Copy.
0: Please note on our run was 49A recovered. And can you clear me partial one and add me to the 4/16 at the McDonald's?
2: Okay, copy.

0: make sure I got them right. L, you did say 7747 Flint Valley.
1: Court.
0: Okay, I copy. Two, what's your traffic?
2: 922, you can open here. There's no 33.
0: Okay, copy. You need chopper clear.
2: Taking care, thank you.
1: You're welcome. Fully 40.
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0: Hey, Chopper, I got a 33 run, 2502 Country Ridge Drive, again, 2502 Country Ridge Drive. Suspects are two male black teens, took off in a Chrysler 200 eastbound on Roberts.
1: Okay, we're about 4 minutes out from the east side.

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0: Okay.
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0: Copy.
3: Twenty-one Faberon Avenue with Ohio tag George William Robert 1835. It's unoccupied. It's a 45.
0: Copy.
4: Yep, this is Miami at 33A. Can you change this disposition to a 16? It's just an unruly 29. He doesn't want to go to bed.
0: Copy.
5: Two three,
0: you cleared. Which way?
1: Two later. 153.
6: Change me to 5500 Roberts with a witness.
0: Copy.

0: Favron, Frank Adam Boy, Robert Ocean Nora Avenue.
1: Copy.
2: Good. The detectives are not responding.
3: Okay. 9161, if we can just keep the tape up while we collect these rounds, and then we can start tearing it down here in just a second.
2: Your call from that address.
4: Chopper, we asked for the crosses. It's Farmhouse Lane and Farmhouse Lane.
5: No, 153. Did we figure out where this house was supposedly struck at yet?
6: No, I'm working on it right now.

0: 153. If they can look near 5597 Farmhouse Lane, he's saying it should be one of those on the south side.
1: 154, I'm on the south side right now. Because Hilliard, we're taking a look. You said it's 5597?
0: Yeah, whatever that, that whole building, just check out that whole building.
1: Copy, stand by.

0: ago, and then what's the time frame? How long ago did this call come in?
1: .148. From what I'm reading, it's eastbound on Roberts, if anyone else can advise differently.
2: Shut off the
1: alarms.
2: We'll clear forward, Victor.
1: I'm copy.
3: 204, same working. Can you put me back on the 5, please?
1: Yep.
4: .33, high risk on Webster Canyon. It looks like the original caller is calling back in, wanting to see if we need to do any follow-up with them.

0: 9061. Are you saying is the caller asking if we would like to follow up with him again?
1: Yeah, it looks like the call taker is saying that they're returning our call. Caller doesn't want to be seen, just wondering if we need to speak with them or am I able to go for it?
0: We can code for. He stated that he did not want to have a report or press any type of charges.
1: I copy. Thank you.
2: Five one three four two six Corbin Commons Drive.
1: Copy. Searching.
3: You can sign my card.
1: I copy.
2: Anyone, Hunter, were you trying to mark?

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1: 151.
0: Looks like one of the rounds may have gone through the house into a house in the back. I'm going to, can you change my location to 5460 My Rage Drive?
1: Copy.
2: Is it downstairs?
3: We copy.

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1: I copy. What's your clearance off the 16?
0: Code 2.
1: Copy.

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1: Good.
0: Do you have a couple cars for a 60 Navy? Have them clear the lot?
2: Yep, I'm going to be able to free up and head out there to North Lounge, 15 West Cherry.
3: 16152, we're in ground.
1: 60 St. Mark, I'll be go for out here.
2: Okay.
3: 133 St. Mark.
2: Okay.
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2: Good.
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6: I want to take this 31, please. 7394 Melon Trees. Maybe on Colors Foster, a child last seen on Friday at this location.
7: 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Change our location to Ohio Health Victory Agent issuing a traffic light.
6: I copy.
3: About a minute and a half out.
7: I saw a metal black with a black hoodie. And a metal black with a gray hoodie. Around 5:11.
6: I'm not going in. I can get 5604 Farmhouse or 5460 Mirage.
3: 5-1. It's 5460.
6: I copy. Thank you, sir.
3: That's on North.
2: Okay.
3: Yep, I gotcha.
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3: Okay, north from there.
7: We're up on river now. Do you take a minute that far?
1: Two Victor, start up for that 31A.
6: 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You know what? We actually got a cancellation on that, sir.
1: All right, thank you.
6: No problem.

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1: Echo.
2: I'll just walk back over here. I got him detained right now. Do you think you'd be able to identify him as wearing a white hoodie and blue jeans? I'm coming over here. Give me a second. Hey, Rangers, everyone from this car over here is a Hyundai Elantra with Virginia tag. Union John Mary 1097.

0: What's the restaurant owner's name out of that 45 they have recovered over there?
1: Repeat that, traffic.
0: 45 that they found unoccupied. What's the restaurant owner's name?
1: Ah, 6249 Low Ridge Drive.
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4: To be on the south side of that garage between the fence and the garage building itself.
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5: Okay.

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0: 2914.
1: Thank you.

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1: Pick up.

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1: 24, go ahead.
0: A gray Honda Civic just drove through the alley and went out to, he's now on Atchison. Looks like going westbound in case he picks someone up.
1: Is that westbound on Atchison?
0: Yeah, should be passing Ohio right now.
1: Copy. So what are you on Ohio? Do you copy? So 47 Gray Honda Civic just went through the alley on the Atchison going westbound up to Pass, Ohio.
0: Yep, I copy that. It's now going to Atchison. I lost it once it hit Ohio.
2: Trevitt Street in Atchison, northbound.
0: Yeah, 97, you're on it.

0: 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Good for it.
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2: All right, Chopper. We got another one here we're looking at. Give us just a second.
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4: 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Caller and his friend receiving harassing text messages from a known suspect. Said he's been around the L. It's going to be Will, short, skinny, face tattoos.
5: Known race, about 5'8", black hoodie, white t-shirt, black shorts. Came in the caller's backyard and banged on the window. Took off eastbound off Sawmill towards Smoky Row. Anyone else in the area that can head there with 173?
0: I'll check your advice.
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0: Cruiser just passed the intersection there. Turn left, and it's going to be facing you. This one came from Atchison in Ohio.
1: All right, copy your traffic. You're going out.
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0: you guys just had on the driver's side, someone open up the door to that apartment closest to you, just be mindful.
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0: 44, can you back up 94? Schedule 34, it's really a 47A, 2029, East Cliff Drive, apartment 3B, 3 Boston. Said, sister was refusing to leave. They are arguing. Called back saying that she took 10 pills to 47A. She is breathing. 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
1: I copy, thank you.
3: Yes, I do. Copy. Copy, 3 vehicles as well.
0: Copy. And it looks like they were on foot. One is wearing a black with a black mask. Looks like dark gray sweatpants, black slides. The other shooter was going to be another individual with a gray colored, like, hoodie and dark colored pants. They both took off towards

fight you guys for 17971 North 4th Street. 29 Sad is refusing to get the 29 to call her, and I'm threatening to kill the caller if she comes here. Caller's en route here, about 7 minutes out on board at Orange Sheep.

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2: 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We're going to try to make contact there now.
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0: And 148.
4: Okay, copy. Video shows this happened at 146.
0: I copy. We're both in suspect mail block.
4: Can't really tell in this video.
0: I copy.
4: The mask on.
2: Five one back to the clerks.
4: I copy.
1: Do that 60-day at Riverside.
5: I copy. 35351 Kitchen River at Riverside. Gonna be in the trauma bay one. Patient, 34-year-old David Snow, walked in saying he was shot at, but not shot, while out of bar in the area. He has a large leg laceration, was taken as a trauma patient, reported from falling while running away, and not a 14. He has a car out there.
1: I'll check and advise.
5: Copy that.
6: Before you can do it for them. We're not finding anything out here.
0: I copy.

0: 15.
1: Yes, sir.
0: 5468, we're checking the rear of the L now.
1: I copy.
2: Probably says one. You tell me that 16CO problem.
1: Thank you. 3450, apartment 305, loud stomping.

0: Student Shopper, we appreciate it. Thank you.
1: Welcome. Good job.
2: Rear 5468 was struck as well.
3: I copy.
1: A part of the barn evidence.
3: Copy.
4: Three, I'll be following as well.
3: Copy.
5: Staying at 1721 East Frankfurt. The caller, fiance, and the roommate's friend. A caller in altercation.
1: Copy.
3: Oh, not 5468.
2: 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The correct dial is 5468.
3: Hi, guys. Thanks.

carry six information from East Dublin, Granville Road, and Maple Canyon Avenue on a black Kia speeding going westbound on East Dublin.

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1: one. Hi, Metropolis 8A, Albany Glen Apartments, 3691 Albany Chase. Looks like we're getting two drops in night maintenance and maintenance room.
0: 6-2, I'll check and advise.
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0: 96, you want to copy, thank you. White Castle. They weren't finding anything out there, so we're good to clear.
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1: I'll be code 4 off my guard. 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
0: 4-0, St. Martin.
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1: Hey, thanks to 111, clear my code 4. 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
0: Copy.
2: Yeah, we were checking out that safe. 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
0: You can start me from my 22, I'm right around the corner.
1: Golden Leaf Lane, no caller, but says a brown pit mix, two other small dogs, Parker.

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0: Can you check out this 4? Looks like there was difficulty due to language line. 3600 Sullivan Avenue in front of.
1: Okay.

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1: 10-3 for the 38, please. 400 regarding Glen Lane on a known suspect.

0: Copper Channel 2.
1: One seven three.
0: Okay, 4-H-31. I copy. Invite over Sergeant. Copy. The race 31 at 1288 Nantucket. Husband just walked out the door. It's a Charles Hamilton, 87-year-old with Alzheimer's. He's going to be a male white, possibly wearing a black jacket. He's been gone for about 10 minutes. Might also have a hat on. Do I have anybody else I can head that way? Chopped before.

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0: Two Victor, nice added. You can send us our 34th.
1: Okay, 2802 Citizens Place. I don't have an apartment number. Just saying, a language barrier. Male seems confused. Cannot answer anything.
0: Copy.
1: Eight four. Go ahead, ADR. Copy.
2: Got a 6 slow to stop on Broad and Cypress, King Union Frank, 7934.
1: Copy, can I start someone that way, Broad and Cypress? 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
0: S8, that car stop.
3: 8-4, we're right in front of the UDS.
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0: Broad and Dakota.
3: On the phone. She's supposed to be going back to
1: it. Copy.

0: 9020.
1: Code 4, put it back on my previous run. I'll be at the sub working on the code 1.
0: Okay, copy.

0: the air clear.
1: Yes, sir.
0: Her ending mileage was 7.4. It's going to be the same as her beginning to the clerks and the jack.
1: Copy, it's 2:45. So they're inside a house and a sense left.
2: 201 copy.
0: 2:00 copy.

0: As to good work by 7, I'll be clear.
1: Hi, copy.
0: Victor with the cleaning crew.
1: Copy.
0: Over. Send me the 16A on Charing Cross.
2: Copy 187, Charing Cross. Caller was saying vehicle lines were going off. Said she did not see anyone. Has not seen anyone since then. Vehicle has no damage. This one's officers to check it out. One 94, we also tried call back for you, and it was ringing busy.
1: That's right, copy. Thank you.
2: Okay.
3: Everybody out here, I'll be following the 5-2 down to the barn.
1: Copy.

0: wanted to say, it looks like caller is actually down the street. Sister is inside the house, a random house. They don't have the address. She's going to flag you down. She's a female, black and blue braids, gray shirt, blue shorts. Then she'll take you to the house.
1: Two zero one copy. 208, you can ask for that.
0: I'm happy.

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1: 84, we're good. We have a code 3 on female driver.
0: I copy code 3.
2: Acceptable for the race, priority 16, 1721 East Frankfurt. Between the caller, fiance, and the roommate's friend.
3: Okay.
4: 9061. 6-3. Package 548A, 3507 Easton Square Place, 3 plus older 29 seen running in the parking lot. Caller believes they may be breaking into vehicle. Have no further description.
0: 6-3, we copy.
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0: Copy.
1: Said mom, Natasha Carter, female black, light skin, blue striped shirt, jeans, is drunk, parading at a collar and brother, saying she's going to blow both her heads off of 33. Says she does not have one out. She's just screaming at the top of her lungs. Looks like the kid's dad is calling in with the same info, saying that she is known to carry a 33, though.
0: 4, copy.
2: Yes, Frankfurt.
0: Copy.

0: 201.
1: Set one.
0: Could we get a call back? We don't get a caller on hold work like she said she was.
1: It looks like the call taker's still on the line. Same. She tried to call you down, but she went the wrong way. I'll find out.

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1: We got it.
2: L1, can you have me that 48A on Eastern Square?

0: 17, please. 3547, Kishin. There was an open line, female and male screaming at each other. Caller's husband hit her with an object, hitting her with her bare hands and her eyes, choked her. It's a male Haitian, no clothing description. I think he might have left.
1: Abram and Ellison, beginning mileage is 87858.
2: Copy, it's 255.
3: Pass Sergeant Bull for the 3465 Parsons Avenue on the second floor. Caller said the neighbor is banging and slamming things on the floors and the walls.
4: One, two, three, copy.

0: 71.
1: Myself and two are starting to clear it from that 17. We'll take the Able Merrill 17.
0: I copy on Able Merrill. Again, 5564, 29th father, Ethan McCoy. Male white, wearing a black shirt and gray pants with their collar on the floor. He tells own 33s, but none have been involved. What's going to be your guys' clearance code off the current 17?
1: Two Victor's. Thanks to 3 Precinct.
0: I copy. Copy.
2: They sound like females. One was wearing an all black hoodie and gray or white sweatpants. I think they're running back up to Houston Square.
0: I copy.

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2: Okay. Victor, can you put me on a 16A in front of 3325 refugee as a water main break out here?
1: Okay.
3: 9-4, I'm off at 2 Victor. Can you put me out with him?
1: Okay.

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1: I'll be here too. 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
0: I'll have our caller, female 5-1, back to her original L. I'll get the address when we get there. Beginning is 88.0.
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1: Grand Search for 16 at Waffle House, 1183 Polaris Parkway. I have a customer threatening staff over an order. Says there's going to be a female, black, gray shirt, green and white pants. Your caller Erica wants to be seen.
0: 10, I thought.
1: Copy. Momentum.
2: Yeah, there's no one out here. I'll be code 4.
1: Copy, thank you. Do you have a walkie quick?
3: 9100, I'm trying to reach 153.
2: 153.
3: Can I get you back on B-Boy?
1: I did L1 on a checkup.
0: Oh, I'm doing fine. I'm attractive. I'm going to go into a building out here somewhere.
1: Copy, sir.
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That's full. You can copy the 1730 South 4th. I'll say there are three people in his truck. I copy.

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0: I copy.
2: Can I get another car out here to help circulate, please? This chopper's still up.
0: Negative on chopper 3-3. Could I get you started that way? 1-2-8-8 Nantucket. Looking for a raise 31. 31's going to be a...
1: Nope.
0: Copy. And it's going to be a Charles Hamilton, 87-year-old with Alzheimer's. Male white is possibly wearing a black jacket and might have a hat on.
3: Go ahead.
4: 516 Regent Center, beginning mileage 756.
3: I copy.
4: 9.
3: I copy. Caller, he wants to cancel, so he's going to call back in the morning.
1: I copy.
3: Yes. Copy, thank you. 101, if I can start you with him. Showing one round in rear of the L. Okay, if I can have you copy 3132, Whitehead.
2: Did you say Martin? 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
2: 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That's 15, we copy. We're copying, we're covering it on 10 to 9.
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0: I copy. S17-2055, Grasmere. Looks like a 15-year-old is bruised and bleeding. The 29th mom's at this location, and there might be three other kids that live there.
1: I think we got it.
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1: Touch of medic 183 is going to have one stable to Mount Carmel. 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
0: Copy, thank you. 1904, Lake Club Drive, drop is just general.
2: Okay.
0: One something again.
2: He's an older male, white, with a white t-shirt, a black hat, brown shoes, and light blue shorts, last seen around 2:32 a.m.
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1: 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S94, you can copy. Might have that 31 over at 1335 Southport. Just got a raised 31A there. And it's an elderly man, male white, wearing a gray t-shirt and PJ pants, no shoes. Came to callers home knocking on the doors and windows. And he was calling himself Hamilton.
2: Yeah, that's probably him. We'll have that way. Thank you.
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9202. Can you start for a raise 31 over at 6944 Willow Bloom? Saying about 15 minutes ago, her 11-year-old daughter ran out of the house. Female black light skin, black curly hair, and then clothing, maybe a pink sweatsuit. So she also has a 33A on her, and then why?

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1: Dutch one.
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1: I'm going to have you driven off 5-1 to ID and then the 6-4. And beginning miles are going to be 116.
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1: Go ahead.
0: We drove around the neighborhood a little bit, didn't see her. Do you want to air for Chopper and see if they want to fly over? They said last time she ran west from the neighborhood, last time she ran off.
1: They're supposed to be coming up for another high risk over on zone 4. Correction, they're not coming up anymore.
0: Okay, copy. Do you want to air if there's any drone operators?
1: Is there any drone operator on there?
2: Back on the trails, looking back here.
1: Copy.
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1: Caller checked the front and back and is concerned the suspect may be on the upper level.
2: Yes, sir.

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1: 3-3, go ahead.
0: 2 Victory, can I have you to the 8?
1: I copy.
2: Hold on, let me check.
1: Copy. That 8 call is saying they heard the floors creaking and then a loud boom.

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5: Thanks, Duke.
3: Fire Touch Bay 38, just 3762 Forest Edge Drive. The transfer from county, caller watched two males break the window of a black truck with a screwdriver. Your suspects are a male black, face covering, black clothing, secondary male black, black clothing. They took off on board a red sedan, unknown DOT.
1: Six-four in route.
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0: We go 214, send us the 33 on Broadmoor.
1: Thank you, 3394 Broadmoor, apartment A, Adam. Made a 33A run due to the previous run. Just an open line mail, female arguing with each other, not answering any questions.
2: Just not sure I thought you'd have

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0: 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Do you need a regular or rollback?
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0: 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That's 93, I'll show you clear.
2: 5-6. Ephraim.
0: Thanks.
3: 5-3, I'm 2-Victor, I'll go with him.
0: Okay, copy. 5-1, St. Mark's.

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1: 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Radio, that's 2-1 and 2-3.
2: 2-1.
0: GT.
1: At 34, 25 to 30 McGuffey, rebid location. Female asked for an interpreter, then hung up.
0: GT's up.
2: 1 cent. GT, I'll get you to keep navigating my 34.
1: Night, Kathy.

35 driver, if I have anybody in the area of 27 eastbound on Allen Creek. SP's calling it over. I guess they're following this guy. I followed him all through from South Bloomfield. Thinks he's impaired. It's a silver Dodge Ram, partial plate of, looks like out of state of Roger Mary 251 North. Freeway, I'm saying.

0: 217-1452 Elaine, apartment C, Charles. 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So he just left in a truck. There's no DOT. Might have a 33 in the truck, though.
1: One 41 cop. Anyone's 41 cop.

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0: We'll be two officers and take the 17A on Hayden.
1: Copy that. 3112 Hayden. Fiance Pamela Fuller, female white, wearing a gray cardigan, maroon tank top, and gray leggings, was videoing caller and refusing to leave. Same caller does have a 33 in a locked case in her closet, but not in play. Pamela is diagnosed with depression and anxiety. We did get a call back from the caller saying she has left the scene and tried to cancel, but advised we cannot.
0: We copy.
2: Can
3: you process the blank paper? Yes, ma'am. 5-1 and
2: 5-3. 5-1. 5-3.
3: 16, 1275 East 23rd, caller's 29's mother threw a beer can at caller's mom, took off on foot.
2: 5-1, copy.
4: 5-8.
3: 17A, 2101 Rankin, Unit B. This is the girlfriend is being belligerent.
4: 5-8, we copy.
5: 5-8. Could you notate that this is not going to be a high-risk missing, and she's a habitual runaway?
1: I copy.

0: 153. Detectives are heading over to the main scene.
1: I copy.
2: They're here.
1: In the 33 run, S2, if you can copy, Innes and Core. Caller says somebody shot Adam when he was taking his brother to work. This happened 30 minutes ago. Looks like suspect was possibly in a dark gray SUV. And your victim's going to be waiting in a white Kia Forte.
2: Do I copy after that?
1: Okay.
3: Copy.
2: Two one zero.
1: Copy.

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0: We're at 44 with you.
1: I got
2: you. 81.
3: 181.
2: Yes, sir. If you could please signal record.

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1: What's up with 46, gender and centennial?
2: Tag will be Ohio Temporary Union, 916-981 on a white Mercedes.
0: Can you hear me that again? There is a lot of background noise.
1: She's there, wait. We're just adding Ohio tag, Union 916-981.
0: I copy.

0: Yeah, it's a 200.
1: 200.
0: Caller Jeffrey, 33A, please, 5642 Gatlin Drive. Caller's name is her friend, Josiah Bush, male black, told caller he had a razor blade. He was about 17 years old. Didn't think he was going to hurt himself explicitly. So he's home. Parents are probably home, too. Last contact was probably about 20 minutes ago. He stopped responding to the caller's text. There's no history for him.
1: Copy. This is when they have copy.

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1: 83.
0: Can you guys start for the 16 high risk? Caller's pulled over at the crisis center, 465 Harmon. There's a white SUV, a dark blue and gray truck was following her. Caller pulled into this location, said that the vehicle following her went to 595 Van Buren. Our caller is going to be in a white Chevy Malibu 2023.
1: 83, copy.

0: And clarification, just to be advised, it's possible that there was three vehicles following her. So I thought this was all one description. It's separate. A white SUV, dark blue, and a gray truck.
1: Hey, three copy edition.
2: Three three. You can clear 173. We're not too far from it, and we'll take it at me and 3-4.
3: I copy that. 173, I'll show you clear.
1: You can keep your auto off close.
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0: This seems to be up here behind the school, so it'll be up on zone 1. Do you want to start a car this way?
1: Okay.

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0: 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I is in Ida. The Key Optima. John David Lincoln, 3493.
1: Copy. Thank you.

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2: On 6 precinct, now that 2's been out there. It's going to be a caller was shot at when taking brother to work, a dark gray SUV, no tag info.
0: 24.
2: Yeah, the Michigan tag 09830, Robert Frank, and does have a couple cases out there. Looks like 4 in the parking lot.
1: Copy.
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1: 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You're flying 004 Thomas Ave, beginning is 604.

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0: 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Can I get one of you on A, please?
1: Where are you? Code 1.
2: I copy.

0: 2.
1: Yeah, I'll do that, 17.
0: Copy. Yes, wrong, go ahead.
1: Keep me on that 33 run.

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0: It's 4:10.

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0: You can just copy another 33 run at 2392 Joyce. Caller said about 20 or 30 minutes ago she left the house and the male had a 33 to his head, threatening to shoot himself.
1: All right, copy, man.
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0: 2-2.
1: It'll be a 31, not 34. My ending mileage is 02, and I'll be clear partial 1.
0: I copy. Time is 4:15.

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1: 200,
0: uh-huh. I have a juvenile 5-1 to Butterfly Gardens, beginning at 1-3 on a Beagle 7.
1: 5-4-7, thanks. Copy, sir. 3711, Fishinger, FSM Horton.

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3: 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Can you add me to 83's run, please?
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16 A on District, fire for a threat report, 889 Wiltshire. 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

9092. Sergeant, copy in at 33456 South Napoleon Avenue. Caller said, saw a male in a race with a white shirt with black writing, black pants. When the caller said, hey, what are you doing? The male shot a gun and ran. Caller ran as well. Tried to call back, then got no answer. Got an additional call coming in now. Says caller was shot at by a group of individuals hiding behind a bush near the alley. One male black shooter has short black hair, white shirt, black pants.

0: 172.
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0: Thanks to one for the help. Can you park me at a cell park for the call when that is?
1: At the spot, I copy.
0: Nine four.
1: 94, go ahead.
0: The wiring department just showed up saying the

call coming in on a 33 run. It is the original caller hiding behind a bush in the middle of the shot, currently in front of the L, 2 miles left in a black Dodge Charger, no tag, heading northbound Napoleon. Male Hispanic, all black clothing, hat on a black shifty, and then another male black, one build, all black clothing. 33s were seen on the two in the vehicle as well.

0: 13 and 33. Are you still out on that 16C on Sawmill?
1: 173 negative, it's code 2. You can code 4 that 16, it's the same guy calling. They're being quiet.
0: Copy that, thank you.
2: Two Victor, send us the 33 route.
0: Okay, copy. Go as well. Okay, copy. Cody Martin, 43-year-old male, 1019. Caller said he had a firearm to his head and was threatening the 47A.
2: We copy.
0: C4.
3: I'm C4, can you give a dinner?
0: I copy.
3: 927.
0: I copy.
4: One of three up two Victor each. Add me.
0: I copy, thank you.
2: Copy.

0: 164.
1: Good.
0: Make sure the other cars were clear, could you?
1: Yep.
0: I'll be 2, Victor.
2: Okay.

0: 84, go ahead.
1: Code 2, can you mark us on 48, Sullivan, King Dakota, just north of?
0: Yeah, just Sullivan, Dakota, what are you on?
1: 48.

0: That's going to be King William Union, 5381.
1: I got you. Anyone, hunter, go ahead.
2: One nine two,
1: go ahead.
2: Bicycle violator, Sullivan and Kingsford.

0: 8-0. I'm out. 4, can we get the 11-12 on that tag?
1: That King William U 5381 is coming back to a Scott Weeks Wallace 241 Dakota Avenue, the red 2022 Hyundai. You're welcome.
2: 81, go with 4 as well.
1: Copy, okay.

0: incoming, Opelia. It's 108 Brook Lake Drive. Her ex is banging on the door, making threats, refusing to leave. Believes he's 1019. Male black, black ski mask rolled up on his head, black shirt, blue jeans.
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0: Yes, sir, if you could please signal records again.

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1: May you check that ADL district, please, that B delivers 4545 Fisher Road, General Burke.

0: 121 and 123. Code 34. I don't really know what it's going to be. 2052 Winslow. Originally an open line with some people talking in the background, possibly in Spanish. We ended up getting a second call saying there was a couple of people arguing, male and a female, out by the dumpsters, claiming they were near a black vehicle, and the caller thinks the female may have punched the back window out, possibly cut herself on it, but I've got no further on that, and nothing further at all.
1: 21 copy.
2: Watch this guy.

0: 62.
1: 8A is still there cleaning for you. You can put forward.
0: I copy, sir. Thank you.

0: 80 and 83.
1: Kenneth, are you guys back for the crisis center? I'm getting a call from the staff there now. I think this is the female you guys were out there with earlier, Angelita DeWitt, on board a white Chevy Malibu. Looks like staff asked her to leave, but she's still out there driving around.
0: Yeah, on cable. 83, I copy. Bronze founder.
1: Eight four.
2: Works code 4. Can you add us to that one, please?
1: Okay, copy.

0: Yeah, 3-4.
1: Okay.
0: Clear code 4. I'll be with you till 6.
1: Okay. 2 and 6-4.
2: Who?
1: Taxi voucher for this 30, Providence Glen Drive in Shalom Way. Three kids out here breaking into a vehicle, all male black, two in a black hoodie and one in a white hoodie. They're by a black Honda Civic.
3: Car 153, is that interchange and Wilson?
2: Wilson and Enterprise.

0: Okay, now, sir. Thank you.
1: Emergency special.
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1: We're down service.
2: Copy, sir. Have a good night.
3: Three kids breaking into vehicles. All of them are male black, two in a black hoodie, one in a white hoodie, last seen by a black Honda Civic.
1: Hey, can she ask the crisis?
2: Yes, sir.

0: 121.
1: Okay.
0: Not seeing anything out here. What would be code 4?
1: Copy. Ready to 120 and 121.
0: 121.
1: 17, Wilson and Broad, saying, boyfriend hit the caller, took her purse, left in a vehicle, saying this all occurred over 33 Wilson Avenue, apartment C, Charles. Caller's waiting at the corner there. No description on them, however, they are asking for a 24. The suspect, male, Ryan Brackens, male black, braids, white shirt, blue Gucci shorts, driving a black sedan, no tag info, last seen southbound Wilson.
0: 121 copy.
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1: Got out of this tag car I just aired and got into a black Dodge Dart.
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0: 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The black Dodge Dart will be missing the driver's side window.
1: Copy, sir.

0: 64, just be advised, it looks like we're getting an additional call from an Ahmed saying multiple males for all blacks breaking into cars in the parking lot. They're driving around in a silver Kia Forte, no tag info. They broke into the black Dodge Dart and stole that vehicle and left the silver Kia Forte.
1: Copy. I'm with the Kia right now.
0: I copy, sir.

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0: Put me in 41 on that 16/48.
1: Yeah, copy. It's going to be at 38 East Hubbard. Caller saw two people on the roof. It was a female wearing a blue jacket and a male. The building is attached to a parking garage. Possibly came from the highest level there. Looks like they were just talking.
0: 44, copy for this.
1: Netter.

0: 154, you can be on hold by 3-1.
1: Can you kindly go to Bridgeway Academy at 1350 Elm Creek Drive, please? Check on that 8A. It's the student rec motion.

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1: St. John, permit 6. Caller's ex-boyfriend, Myron, male black, ranch shorts and gray Crocs. Saw caller's door, saying that he's going to kill himself. He came on board a gray truck, saying he does have a 33 possibly in his vehicle. Actually, the male is known to always be carrying a 33, but has not seen a 33 on him today.
0: Copy.
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0: Working routes to the clerk's, please.
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0: 83 and 84. Can I start you guys for a 5 coming in, please? 70 eastbound at Sullivan Avenue.
1: Hey, direct up.
0: So it's actually reading possibly as a 5A. Initially, it came in as a 5A and then got changed. Vehicles involved are going to be a dark Chevy Cruze and a white Toyota Corolla. This recent call now saying that the Chevy Cruze is in fact not on scene. We're also getting a 5 at 70 eastbound and 670. No vehicle description and only one call on that. So I'm thinking the one that I'm starting you guys for is actually going to be the correct one. Second number sergeant, copy the 5 and the 5A, please.
1: That's it, copy.

0: 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Got me the 5 as well.
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1: Copy. R-16, sorry, post 304.
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0: Correct address is going to be 3014.
1: 3014, I copy.

0: خيري.
1: Okay.
0: Working on getting flipped around, but they are going to be 70 eastbound right over Sullivan. It does look like both cars are still there.
1: It looks like maybe the vehicle was there, but the driver took off, but I still don't have a good driver description. That additional 5 that was originally at 670 and 70 split is now at 70 east on a 71 south split. It says two vehicles went into the rail, blocking the ramp.
2: Yeah, 194 is 70 eastbound in Sullivan. There's a car blocking on the ramp.
1: Thank you.

0: 194, Kiat, Ohio, tag John, Nora, Henry, 8950.
1: Yes, ma'am.
2: I can get a sergeant to copy Mitra Kana's daily 8A alarm, 3881 Cleveland Avenue.
3: Veronica.
2: Thank you, sir.

0: 194, GUS, King Henry Henry, 6408.
1: I copy.
2: And if you can mark on the run that King Henry Henry 6408 is the 5A driver.
1: I copy. Okay.
3: Any type of 5A at that 670-70 split. You put me on that 5 that came in at 70 east and 71 south. Just making sure that there's not another crash over there.
1: Copy. I appreciate you.
2: I'm also checking that one.
1: Copy. Thank you.

0: 34.
1: Yes, sir.
0: You said 34, myself, 151, please.
1: Yep, I copy. Thank you. 2305 North Colson. It is a rapid SOS. Just a female on the line. Cursing at someone, telling them to get out. And hung up with someone for EBS, possibly. And Kayla Novak is the caller.
0: 154, I copy.
2: 151, I copy.
3: The apartment number on that for future reference is going to be 6.
4: Copy that.

0: 80.
1: Yes, sir.
0: Yeah, this 5 here is code 4. Do they need more cars back at 70 East and Sullivan for 5-4 to follow a medic or anything?
1: Five, you guys want 80 to have your way, or are you good?
2: We should be right now.
1: Copy. 80, I can clear you from the other one. Thank you.
3: Hey, 83, I'm also code 4. You can put me back around the other 5.
1: I copy.
4: Five three.
5: I'm clear, one Victor.
4: I have it.

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1: Good.
0: CFD Medic 8 can have one stable at OSU East.
2: That's 12, I copy.
3: Ten.
1: CFD Medic 10 responded to the scene and treatment was refused.

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1: Good.
0: When a, you can send me that 34.
1: Copy, thanks. 65 Parsons. Looks like it's the same problem as last time, potentially, on somebody banging on the walls and the floors.
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2: Can I get your help on 5 Precinct for this 34, 599 East 8th? Male is passed out, bleeding from the mouth, but he had walked into the building about 5 to 10 minutes ago, then dropped to the floor.
0: 23, Tommy.
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1: Yeah, Chris.
0: Good morning, I have 200, 202, 204 starts.
1: Okay, holding the 16 and the 4A, but they do want one for guard. 4:30 to 10:30 for Riverside.
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3: I copy. And as of right now, we just have a daily 8A at Michoacana. And then I will also need 2-1 officer cards to assist SWAT. They'll need to report to 6 for debriefing at 6:30.

0: Esther, can you read that?
1: Okay, good.
0: Blue officer 31, 32, and 34, shotguns 1 and 2.
2: F-11, 113 will take the guard.

0: Yes, 4 is the lineup.
1: Good morning, sir.
0: Good morning. Car 40 is one officer. 41 is one. 2 is laid in. 3 is one. 4 is one. S4 is 5284.
1: I copy. At the moment, we have no pending priorities. We are going to need one for guard 6:30 to 10:30 at Riverside Orange Tower.
0: Car 40 will take it.
1: 40, I copy. Thank you.

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0: Good, sir.
2: We have a 50 through 54, all one officer. 54 will be in one officer at the OR.
0: I copy. I'm going to need a car for guard. Meeting at 6-7.
2: Pursue.
3: Nothing holding. Do need a volunteer for guard though. 6:30 to 10:30 over at OSU New Tower.
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0: Good morning. I'll be in service your air. Mark me on a 6S 270 eastbound at Allen Creek.
1: Okay.
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0: Got it.

0: Redencio 204.
1: 204.
2: 204.
0: That's why if you can copy, I think it's probably going to be the same 5, but if I can separate you guys for the moment. We got a crash notification from Toyota at Winchester Lakes in Cleveland Lane on a white Toyota Corolla. Was involved in a crash, no answer. I have a passerby calling in a 5 at 5810 Shannon Road on a white Toyota flipped on its top in the ditch. It's kind of far from each other though, but makes sense that it's the same.
1: Two copies, one sub.
2: Two copies.
3: That's 20 copies.

0: 27. Morning, Navin Service.
1: Have a good morning.

0: attention.
1: Good.
0: Yeah, it looks like it's going to be on, Shannon.
1: Probably.

0: 108, cars on 10, Sergeant 10, be advised. I've got a 33A run. It looks like out of a 17 at E41 Kingsford Road. He said his wife has a 33A. Then he stopped answering questions. He keeps arguing with the female. The call taker said she could hear the female in the background saying, tell them to come and take it. It sounds like she just took off on board a car.
1: One way we took it.
2: And then I have it.
0: Sounds like he might have been locked out of the house before she left, and then the line disconnected.
3: Pull forward to the run, please.

0: It's going to be a 4 out of 5.
1: Copy. That's 1-8, copy.
2: Three A is not marked in yet.
3: Oh, you're right. Sorry. Copy.

0: Magnet 33 information, Splendid Team copy and grant permission to code 4. It's 270 northbound, main caller said that a female on board a silver Ford flashed 33 at the caller because she was tailgating her. Said that she was getting off, the suspect was getting off at this location. Caller refused information and...
1: That's why I copy code 4.
0: Yeah.

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2: 103.
0: Go to 17. It's one on 105th District at 2500 McZan Boulevard at Stone Ridge Park. She said her husband, Roger Irwin, Mel White, hit her in the head and took off eastbound towards Gantz. No weapons involved. I have no vehicle description. The caller's going to be in a... Sorry, she's going to be waiting at the entrance.
1: 101, I call.
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0: 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Letter correct?
1: Correct.
0: Can we try a callback?

0: 3. 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Brown white pit bull walking in the westbound lanes in the street. Animal control has been advised.
1: You might land on 23 to where it was on.
2: At 23 to where?
1: Riverside.
2: Riverside? Okay, your mic is really muffled.
1: Stay from Riverside Hospital.
2: Okay.

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0: Can I have the two cars stage Desher Park go back to channel 50, LA Com 10?
1: One 12, do you copy that?
2: Hey, from Rebecca.
3: Yeah, could be a car. I'm in the back of a 7-disc in order to go to the bar.
0: Okay, I'll call you here in a minute. Is it drivable?
3: That appears

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1: Got it.
0: I'll check out that 34C and advise.
1: Copy, thank you, 932 Augusta Glen Drive.

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1: Go ahead.
0: I have unlocked front door. Doesn't look to be forced, so I'll be checking it out.
1: I copy. Do you need me to hold there?

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1: Copy.
0: Looks like he fell. He's not able to get up. Some sort of stroke, maybe?
1: Copy. Caller sister, Kayla, 1019, refusing to leave.
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0: 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S-17, if you can copy an 8A holding at Team 75, 5033 Tuttle Crossing.
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1: Female 5-1 to Kroger on Northwest Boulevard, getting mileage is 048.
0: 710.
2: Two. Sorry, 103?
0: 103.
2: It's not going to be a 17. From what our caller describes, it's 16B issues, and he's walked down into Grove City at the UDF, maybe. We're going to try to make contact and evaluate him.
0: Okay.

0: 5-3. 5-3.
1: 48-88A. Woodland and Woodward, west of, at a dead end by a retention pond. It might be occupied.
0: Woodland and where?
1: Woodward, west of.
2: 50, I'll have that way just.
0: I copy.
3: 5-1, I'm heading there just.
0: I copy. It's going to be by the retention pond.

0: Yes, we're here for. Good morning, 1-4.
1: Hello.
0: 10-3.
1: How are you? I'm ready. We're gonna have 5-1 officer cars, 10-14. S1 will have the first two. Car 12, you mark busy at 7 until 10. And car 11 will have court at 9:30.
2: Hey, nothing of priority holding right now, but they do need a car for 10:30 guard at OSU, so I don't know if you want to call 580 or not.
3: At one time he was trying to break into the door. He pulled off on board a Dodge truck towing a trailer.
1: They copy from 7.
0: Ninety ten, I'm in service.
3: Okay. Do you know how many midwatch we're gonna have by chance? You and who else?
0: I think there's one coming in 8. I'm not sure if we got a third or not today.
3: Okay. They want 2 midwatch cars, 9:30 to 12:30. Look at 180 and 181's run. It's going to be out of that. So if 9181's an FTO, of course it's going to have to default to you and whoever the second car is going to be. Just kind of a heads up for 9:30.

he marked me. I was with a Genoa. Got flagged down on 16 ET at Old State Polaris, and go ahead and code for that.

0: Can we give our caller a call back? See if she's still here.
1: Yes, stand by.
2: You can send me one of those guards. We don't have any FTO units out today.
3: Okay, I'll push down to 9:30. We're going to have to wait for 181 to come up with the location. I don't have it as of yet, but we'll get it here shortly.

0: Go ahead, sir.
1: Good morning. Today I have one officer 60. He'll be in at 9 o'clock. And I have 61, 2, 3, and 4, and 2 has a shotgun.
0: Okay. Besides that 33 run, nothing really has changed on that. They call back, but we don't. The caller's anonymous on that. It's not a victim. You got a 30 in progress over Walmart, 3900 Morris Road. I don't have any special duty. It's marked in over there. That's it.
1: Ready for you.

34-1018-1669 Shrock Road. 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He is not breathing and cold. 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

0: Northeast of there, clear for Mark.
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0: Yes, ma'am. All one officers, you'll have a 0, 1, 3, 4, and 5.
1: I copy. I'm going to need a car for guard duty at 10:30 to 2:30 at Riverside.

0: We have a hold of 6-1 there. It's at Walmart 3900 Morris Road. It's a 30 in progress involving a male black hat, gray jacket, and then black pants. He is concealing food items into a black backpack. He's heading towards the front of the store right now. He's being watched by Loss Prevention Office.
1: We copy.

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0: 10-6, oversized load, 270 eastbound, east of 23.
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0: Good morning, go ahead.
1: Good morning, all officer cars 160 through 165. 162 has a ride along.
0: 62 has what?
1: A 37.
0: Okay, I do need one car for guard. It's a 4-hour guard at OSU, 10:30 to 2:30, and then I have a 33 run holding on Ridge Street. The guy's been calling for an hour, started out as a 16, and then a 38 on Hawks.

0: 647.
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0: 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I got the other one stopped here. 270 East at Allen Creek. I think it'll be quick, and I'll check that 6A.
2: One is going to take the first half, and then 160 will take the second half of that.
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0: This is going to be medical. I'll be clear. Send me that 8A.
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0: 6-4-7. Tuesday as well. 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
1: They added that it's at mile marker 95. I was trying to find it on the map. The first mile marker that I can find on the map is 94, so I'm not sure.
0: Okay, I'll check it. There's no freeway on 5, so if it's on 5, I'll take care of it.
1: I appreciate it. I just didn't know if technically 33 is 95. Oh, yeah, actually, I did find it now. It is.
0: I'll take care of it.

0: 182.
1: Can you stack that 38 on me? Can you change my location to the sub on paper, please?
0: Okay, you're grabbing both on Mellor's Landing and heading to the sub. I got it.
2: Five five zero East Ridge Street. Came in with caller Michael, who wants to be seen. Saying 3 miles left, we're walking inside the building. He kept calling back on response time. Possible 16B. Called back again, saying he's very paranoid. 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No longer inside the building. One across the street. 164, we have.
0: That's 16, copy.

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0: You can code 4, the Dryden Park pool. There's a couple city workers there working.
1: Copy.

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2: I need to touch it again. Yes, sir. We only have 2 20-person cars right now. I can get you for this 4A, please. 6688 Centennial Drive. Unknown description of 4A driver. Vehicle still on scene. It's a blue truck. Back up.
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0: $150. $154.
1: Instead of 16, it's 35 minutes old. Call recused. 1470 Cliff Court. At the gate of the complex, there's some sort of 16 going on, possibly out of road rage. There's a black car and a white truck. Female yelling and arguing. All I have is a female white. No further.
0: 154, I'll check it.
1: Thank you. 150, you're clear.
3: 150, I'm copy. Thank you.

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0: Copy.
2: Pasquale. Just do a purse from a son, I guess.
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0: Could you put me at the Hillary Room or Buster working on the OH-1 from yesterday?
1: Copy.
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1: Got a 45 license plate, please, at 500 Thomas Lane. 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

0: Go ahead.
1: Can I'm an officer head over to 122 North Central Avenue on Ohio license plate, George X-Ray Edwards 7084, make contact with the owner, please?
0: Do you have anybody that can help out 101? I need you. Thank you very much. Copy, thank you.

0: 341. Morning, ma'am. In service until 4. 2046, please.
1: Good morning.
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0: 5-1 on a code 3 on a female if you have a few miles for first search.
1: Hey, Gable, female, Woodward, Woodland just west of.
2: 7-2, I can start that way.
1: I copy.

0: 69 district, please. It's 420 East 13th Department. 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

0: Sí. So, I have a 10-5 written up. Female crashed her bike on the trail, and her knee bone is sticking out, but CFD's been advised. Can I code for this? This is medical, correct?
1: Yeah, from that's medical. Fire can't find her, we'll go out and help.
0: That's what I thought. Thank you.

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1: Central 8A, set 4806, Amber crossing on the front door.

0: I copy. It's going to be at 455 South Westgate Avenue at Westgate Park, South Lot. Caller sees a gray Jeep. Tag is King Sam David 6161. Somebody's sleeping inside. There's towels blocking the windows. Caller's going to be waiting in a white city pickup truck.
1: Well, I'll turn my head that way, Willie.
0: Thank you.
2: Right, I'll send it here in just a second. And then 6 Freezing, you're going to be his relief at 10:30. Need a volunteer, 10:30, 12:30.

0: 14, looks like you're looking for car... Hold on. ...102, but I don't see 102 on the run, but in any case, I've got you on it. Thank you.
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0: 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We'll be for code 2 for now.
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0: Thanks, you copy.

Nearing 6 information, 1 precinct, 270 westbound, mile marker 27. White Buick SUV, King George 9882, driving erratically, tailgating and speeding.

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1: This car has been impounded out of a private tow and is at 1370 Emig Road. They just had the plate wrong. I'll let the caller know.
0: I copy.

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0: 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It's OSU South Tower, floor 21, room 122. 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
1: We can go start for a 50 run, Audubon Park, 2745 Audubon. Calling in on husband Antonio Duran, male Hispanic, white hat, black hoodie, jeans. Going to be in the back of the park with a 49. Female wearing purple, smoking 49A. Looks like he has multiple warrants for theft and criminal trespassing.
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0: S-17, if you can copy a 31 high risk, 2612 Indianola Avenue, on callers, all this 6-1, Amos, voter, 8-year-old, male white, long red hair, possibly wearing a blue shirt, tan pants, caller left the house at 7:15, returned at 7:50, so I have no idea how long he's been gone.
1: That's for a copy.
0: Thank you.

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1: Ninety-eleven.
2: What was our pronounce time?
1: I'm sorry, sir. Could you repeat your traffic?
2: Yeah, what was our pronounce time again?
1: I'm showing 7:26 a.m.
2: Okay, thank you.
1: You're welcome.

0: 22. Do we know what the caller's supposed to be in?
1: I can do a callback to that.
0: God, we're here. No, five is down.

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1: Charlie.
0: Hearing 6 information, 270 northbound at Ackler for a gray Pontiac G6 tailgating.
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0: Copy.
3: Is it about your car changing?
2: No, I'm having computer problems. Can you get an A?
3: Okay, well, it's no longer 10:30. It's still Riverside Blue Tower, room 4130, but it's 12:30 to 2:30 now.
2: Great. Thank you.
3: You're welcome.

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1: Go ahead. 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
2: On Park, I'm not seeing anybody, at least on the east side near the back.
3: Mighty low.
2: Go ahead.
3: Yeah, you can send us that 47A/17A. On Archmere, we'll be pulling up here shortly.
2: 9010 and 9011, is that correct, or is there somebody else going with you?
3: No, my apologies, it's Chart 13 coming up 9011.
2: Okay, there we go.
1: Five four.
4: Can you change your location of 5 sub on paper out of this?
1: I got it. Said, I guess I got a call on a daughter by the name of India Johnson, date of birth 9/17/89, threatening to kill herself, family, and the dog. Threatening to 43 everyone, unknown if there's a 33 accessible or not. And 24 should be staging.
5: Okay. 940 now.
2: And 17A. I'll be good too.

0: 22 that all McGuffey is code 4 as well. Clear.
1: I copy. I'll show you what's clear.
2: Shifty, I think I got him. On the southern fence line here in Audubon Park.
1: Southern fence line. One, six, five.
3: Can you try a call back for Michael? We're not seeing him.
1: Sure, stand by.
4: Okay. Oh, so you know what room you're going to, do you?
0: 12D, David.
4: Okay.
3: I copy. We'll be good for it.
1: Copy.

0: I'm okay. I'm just detaining him.
1: Copy, detaining them.
0: And if you look at 180's run, 180, 181's run, that's what it's out of. Copy.
1: One other thing.

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1: Copy.
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0: Good.
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0: 3-6 Charlie. Okay.
1: It's on Wilson, southbound, turning lane to go eastbound.
2: Okay. Copy.

0: 24416, 209 North James. Call in apartment A, advisors of female Hispanic that are banging on the doors, all the doors on the first floor. Her caller, that female lives in apartment B, David, and they think she's on some type of something.
1: No idea, copy.
2: Mine too, I copy. You can clear 90. I'm with, 93's with me.
0: I copy. I'm 90, I'll show you clear from that.
1: I copy, thank you.

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1: Okay, is that where 9010 and 96 you need to come to at 9:30?
0: Yeah, as far as I know.
1: Okay, they are your relief.
0: Okay, copy that.

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1: Mark myself in 663 out on the 16A at 726 South Terrace with T-Tom.
2: Copy, 726 South Terrace. Southerner stepson Corey Butts is making threats to kill her and other family members via text. Gave his description and said he's not on scene. Her name is Shaquayla.
3: 164, we copy.
2: Six, three.
1: 162. 163.
2: 34 and 16, if you can copy. Caller is going to be at 480 Princeton. We can see her. She will take us to where she heard there is a 1018 at the homeless camp. So if we go to her, she'll take you to where it is.
4: You see other cars on code 3, 5, 1, 15,
2: 8:32.

0: 190. 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
1: 190, I got you.
2: You can cancel the 24 if you had one around.
1: I copy.

looking for 9 Precinct at Hazel Park, 3205 South Hamilton. 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
0: I got a 4A, please. 777 Drummond Court occurred on Saturday. Nothing further.
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0: Just some additional about my car. Hyundai Sonata Gray. It has a full-color parakeet sticker on the gas tank cover, and then they have put blue eyes stickers on each side mirror on Flock. It left here at 1:51 p.m., and I've got nothing since. I'll be at the sub getting it entered.
1: Copy. One,
2: Victor. Can you put me on a 45 at the same address, apartment D, with a Ohio plate, King, Ida, Mary, 8622?
1: Okay, yeah, I cleared you. So, what's the address?
2: 2167 West Mound Street, at apartment D, and the Ohio plate is King, Ida, Mary, 8622.
1: Okay.

0: Radar 141, 142.
1: 141.
0: 142. 17A, 1213, Payne Loop. Caller's not on scene currently. It says between his son, Chauncey Tumberland, male black, 48 years old. Juan Tumberland, male black, 22 years old. Son's asking the grandson to get out of the house and they're arguing. Caller will be there in 15 to 20 minutes in a black caddy.
2: 41, copy.
1: 42, I copy.
3: That just read.
4: Okay, he was covered up with a blanket, so I don't know.
5: Copy.
6: Yeah,
5: me to it. Copy.
6: 165. 165. We're here at the courthouse, and nobody's flagging us down. Did you say it was busy on a callback?
5: Yeah, fast busy. I've tried several times.
6: Okay. Well, we'll be clear for this morning.
5: Copy.
3: Peaceful houses.

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1: See if you came out 10-4, so you can cancel and show you clear.
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0: through for?
1: 90. I'm assuming if you can copy, it's a knife run. They're at Thunder Tire, 3100 South Hamilton Road. Started at 3205 South Hamilton Road at Hassel Park. Caller says ex-girlfriend Delicia Geezer, female black red jacket, black shirt, blue jeans, was hitting him, arguing in the background, and had a knife in her hand. Was taking everything, throwing it out of the van. It's a white caravan. Says that he was punched and he was bleeding from his face due to that. He's out at this location requesting a medic. The ex-girlfriend is still on foot at Hassel Park.
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0: Radio to 9170. I'm at a 4A, possibly adjust. It's 6850 Sawmill. Your caller, Tina, is an employee here, so there's a black Chevy Silverado that 4A'd several of the cars in their parking lot. Truck is still there, but no one in it. So I believe they may have took off on foot. Unknown exact time frame.
1: Copy.

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0: 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Just another 5 on its jack.
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1: 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I'm in service until 6:30 p.m. Can I get a 2330 County, please?
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1: Okay.
0: His sweatpants are just a little droopy. It's not getting undressed. It'll be code 2.
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0: I'm in the area. Man, I thought I'm working on this good one.
1: Hey, Babel, freeway, that's channel 2, freeway to 2.
0: Yeah, reading that 16, doesn't sound like two males are bothering anybody, and neither is the dog, right?
2: Correct.
0: Go for it.
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46 Tamarack Boulevard, 498, complaint called in by the office. There's a female Hispanic, male white, and three male black. They are smoking the 49A. Apparently, every time they call and officers come in the front door, they run out the side door.

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1: Maybe let me go.
0: Yeah, if you're south, you want to go with them, since there's, I don't know, half a dozen people in that.
1: Yeah, 9-11, send me.
0: Okay, you should have it. 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
0: 184.
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0: 148 West 5th at the Good Residence. 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

0: 9141 or 9202. Were you guys able to figure out who's going to that guard at 9:30?
1: We'll both go.
0: Okay, thank you.

0: 93.
1: Hey, I'll be clear to Victor. If 23's in CAS and made it out to that 33A, you can put me on it, but I'm coming from up north.
0: Alright, I'll have
2: to 201, I'm clear guard, and I'm out here on that 33A as well.
0: I got you.

any reasons, we have several units already on the scene. Can you check this for by a passerby? 33 westbound, 104, says just west of here, two cars involved. No descriptions or anything. No answer from freeway.

0: 194.
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0: 51 of the Jack, miles 40.
1: 56.
2: Five oh five Bassett recovering a 45.
1: I copy. Is it unoccupied?
3: Yes.
1: Copy.
4: Hi. 191. I'll check my 34C.
1: I'll copy. I was just reading that. It's going to be at 124 South Powell Avenue. Attempt to contact great nephew Andrew Noker. 15 years old, male biracial, says his eye is swollen and believes his grandmother, who lives here, is refusing to take him to the doctor.

0: but the other relief is two Zone 2 Midwatch cars, but they don't know where to go. Should they go also to Gem, or should they go to the other location at 173 Change 2 over in Buffalo?
1: If you had our Midwatch coming here for us, I would assume the other ones are going to the other cars.
0: Yeah, that's what we thought too. We just wanted to make sure we're going to redirect the two cars over to the other ones, really 52 and 173.

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0: 194, Enigma, 41.
1: 859. Did you see the additional on your run?
2: I did. Thanks.
1: You're welcome.
3: And I have 10, apartment number. There's 4 different units.
1: Negative.

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0: You're welcome.

0: Speakers are for that 4A, 2662, Sunbury Court West, apartment T. Tom, Pete Osman. Unknown vehicle, his gray Highlander.
1: Pick up.
2: Ninety-eighty
3: and 195.
1: 90 Melvin Calvin.
2: I got this report.
1: 195. Hagen, solved it.
3: 195,
1: you can disregard car 80. 80. I can get a sergeant to copy. I've got a 340-319 Columbian Avenue. Says client took too much medication.
2: Maybe I'm copying
3: her out. That's 10 o'clock.

0: 134. I have a 34-1331 Southfield Drive South. Can hear a male beating on an infant. Infant's around 6 months old. Baby screaming. Caller hears smacking noises. Windows open. So there's 49 AUs in the home. Multiple 29s inside. Unknown how many currently. Male black, 300 pound strips.
1: One for two, I got you.
2: 134, I copy.
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4: One 150, I copy.

0: 151.
1: 151.
0: Yeah, is there any way we could call my caller back, let him know I'm in the front parking lot?
1: Yep, I'll let him know.
2: Yeah.
3: Cross code 1, 74.
4: It appears, because there's two different units on here, I think both parties calling about it, having a hard time exchanging, and seems like it's a mess, a language barrier.
1: County will extradite, and he does own a white 2012 Nissan truck, King Adam Mary 5954. His OLN and social are both on the run as well.
4: Recovering 9, if you use copy of 17, I'm holding at 1106 South James, no one clear. It's report only, threats, suspects on scene, started, she originally called from municipal court, and then now she's here.
3: I got it.
1: 91, I'm code 1, I'll start for my 17.
4: Okay, right, thank you, you're good to go on.
1: The pathway.
5: Copy, thank you.
1: You're welcome.

9170. Go ahead, ma'am. This is going to involve 5 cars. The SO is Paul Lincoln Mary, 4554, who's back to a Chevy pickup. Do you have a car that can go over to the registered address to try to make contact with the owner?

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1: 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Copy.

0: 174, if I can start you for that 1792 Queensbridge Drive. It's going to be out of 9170's run. Terms of contact, registered owner, Pedro Alvarez.
1: /174, copy.
2: /131.
3: Yeah, Keith Holder showed up. We walked the business. Everything looked good. DTV.
2: Copy.
0: /23B, if I could have a sergeant copy at Morrison Beach Hill. Have a silver sedan stopped in the middle of the road with a baby inside of the vehicle, unbuckled, pressed up against the window looking out.
4: 3-2, I'm clear. It was not a 4A, it was a 16A. I'm into that. I'm
0: happy.
5: That's where I got you.

0: Yeah, this is just a breakdown. It's not a 23B. I'm going to see if I can get her off the ledger.
1: I copy. Three T, you can clear.
2: 32, code 4.

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0: 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Everything looks good inside.
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1: 3-4. I'll be clear here in a second. I'll head that way with 33.
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1: Six, three.
0: Wood Springs Suites at 4202 Transit on 1016. Brianna does want to be seen. She's the assistant manager. There's a previous guest that was evicted a while ago. For whatever reason, keeps coming back and sitting in their parking lot. That person is there now on board a dark gray Kia Sportage with somebody else on board.
2: 62
1: Six, three, copy.

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1: I copy. 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
1: This is Clear to 40, if you can read the run at 688 Cherry Hill Court East, Apartment 3. Sergeant Tim, can you look at that run as well?
2: Yep.
0: All right, we got it.

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1: See if Medic 10 has
0: unstable to Mount Carmel Franklin. Copy. Sergeant 10, copy. Phone to his house that he lives in? I guess he's going to be inside.
2: Copy.
3: Okay, there's no names on the boxes here, and there's no white Nissan truck that we can see.
0: Okay, I'll show you both code 4.
3: And I'll start down the 32 code on my district.
0: In Cleveland. Male black, black hoodie, black shorts, red and black shoes, arguing, yelling at staff.
1: Two on the top.

0: watch volunteers for guard. One is 12:30 to 2:30 at OSU, and the other is 12 to 4 at the safety building. Do I have any volunteers?
1: Anyone 22, I'll take the 12 to 4 safety building.
0: Thank you.
2: If not, anyone 10, I'll take the other one.
0: Anyone 10, thank you.
3: I see that he's calling in saying his truck was stolen.

0: Wendy, can you let him know that they have it on camera of the incident and two occupants jumping out, leaving the 12-pack of beer behind?
1: I just bring them up to you.

0: A 15.
1: That 34C is good for.
0: Thank you.
2: One nine four.
0: Clear,
2: Victor.
0: Copy.

0: I spoke to the gentleman in the Kia. It was the Lucas that's on the run. He's moving on. I'm going to go talk to the manager. He can clear the other car.
1: Thanks.

I'm going to be at the lobby, 99 South Central Avenue, secondhand information, Javon Collins and caretaker. Between Javon Collins and caretaker. For his recently deceased mother, for having a dispute over a 7 that occurred to mom's apartment. It's going to be apartment 227.

0: Going northbound in between Polaris and 270. Northbound in between 270 and Polaris on a, it's actually a priority 6A. There's a disabled white SUV right-hand lane that is currently blocking out there. If we have any freeway that can mark on Channel 1.
1: 10 copy. Where's the Elena Lazelle?

0: Air Force.
1: Okay, Air Force, I don't know.
0: Paper.
1: Taken from in front of 1706 Merganza Run, sometime overnight, 2021, Hyundai Elantra, amethyst in color. It's got a rear tag only of King George Clean, 1749, and showing a flock hit on it at 415 or 416 this morning, Wedgewood southbound at Briggs.
2: One zero one. You can have that. I'm in Wedgewood now. I'll look around.
0: Okay.
1: Should also have potentially a broken rear driver's side window.
0: Copy.

0: Is this something that the callers are saying, like, cause an accident here soon if it's not taken care of?
1: We got another call on it. Let me read through it just a second.

0: that it's Polaris eastbound to go to southbound, which is doesn't help you at all.
1: Is it something I can get to from 270 going northbound 71, or do I have to go from 161?
0: I'm going to go with the original caller. You should be able to get it from 270 going up 71 north. It's supposed to be, in between 270 and Polaris. That second caller is really different.
1: Just check on it, just in case.
0: Okay. If we get any freeway, give us a hand here on channel 1, please.
2: 11.
0: I'll put you on it.
2: Hi, copy. I'm coming from Channel 5, but I'll be coming up 71. I'll help out 5-4.

0: And copy. I'm holding a 10-8 that just came in, 5212 St. Will Street. The transfer from county. I'm a little confused, waiting on additional. Caller's locked in their room, so it's 10 minutes ago. Person ran upstairs and then back downstairs. So I'm guessing someone's in the apartment.
1: Okay, let me take a look.

0: caller hasn't seen anything, just heard something?
1: That's how it reads. I'm trying to get clarification from the call taker.
0: Okay, then.
1: Okay, F-17. So the caller is stating that they think someone's still inside. They've locked themselves in the upstairs bedroom. I will say per previous runs, caller's a 16B.
0: Okay, I copy that. First couple available.
1: Thank you.

0: A 17A 1679 Hanford Street. Caller is waiting on a red Dodge Challenger, said her 15-year-old granddaughter, who there's a missing report out on, is inside the house refusing to come out, so the people inside are harboring her.
1: 20 copy. 22 copy.

0: 11, we have a semi-truck and multiple cars that are now stopped in the right-hand lane. It doesn't appear that it was involved in an accident. They maybe just came up with this, and hopefully they're helping him.
1: Well, 9,000 on 71, so...

0: 38, Toyota down, 6000 South High. Caller's going to be doing landscape on the property. He'll be behind the hotel area to start. Over the limit.
1: Okay.
2: And I've gone northbound on 71 all the way up to passing Gemini down. I've not seen anything.
3: Alright, you also said that second call was actually maybe spot on. It was Polaris to go to 71 northbound. Or no, that was the one that says southbound. Polaris to go to 71 southbound.
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0: 45, please. 1211 Chambers Road, apartment 413. Phone callers, Gray Hyundai Elantra, King Adam Zebra 6677.
1: Copy. Yeah, I'm clear. I'm headed down to really 9:30.
0: Okay.

0: 172.
1: 173, I'm clear from Buffalo Run. I'm not close, but I'll check my eyes on that 8.
0: Hi, copy. Thank you.
2: Then it must have got out, so that's great.
3: Eleven, I'm coming up in that area now. I'll advise your
2: okay. Brown and white, I'd say probably like 50 to 70 pounds.
0: I copy.

0: 11, he's out of gas. I'm going to try and push her up to get her off to the right.
1: Okay, 10, are you far off?
2: Trying to flip around it on the exit ramp, correct, to Blair's Parkway.
0: It's probably a half mile south of the exit.

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0: 21. Mark me involved accident at Demerson Bridge. Three cars, another car, and two ambulances, please.
1: I copy, sir. Okay, I cut you out. Sergeant, did you copy?
0: Sandwich yet?
1: 101's involved in a 5 at Demerson Briggs. Who's going on it?
2: Going to the special.
3: Ninety 101, I'll be en route of Vice County. That intersection's on them.
2: Alrighty, we're on show route. Nine 81, you can put me on that also.
1: Okay. 9081, I'll put you on a row 1, standby.
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1: Okay. Go ahead.
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1: Okay, thank you.

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0: 5-1 of the crisis center. 20 will be following.
1: Copy.
0: Copy.
2: I'm in my guard.
0: Okay.

0: 2 Precinct Gardens, going to be 12:30 to 2:30 now.
1: Oh, okay. I will go with 23 then to the Chris.
0: I copy.
2: One, 5-1.
0: 5-1.
2: Yeah, could I get my incident number, please?
0: Yep, it is 390-880.

0: Yes, if you can serve for that 16 at the New Salem Baptist Church, 2956 Cleveland. Just stand by while county serves a warrant.
1: 9021, I'll go with you.
0: Copy.

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2: 182.
0: 4701 Stoneway on 1017. There's a previous incident number on there. C Company went out on the 17. They directed the caller to go to 375 South High, which the caller did. When they got down there, they asked where the report was, and according to this, the report was never filed. So they're back home asking for the report.
1: One eight one, copy.
2: 22, copy.
0: Car 180.
3: 180, Cleveland Morse.
0: Path McDonald, 6000 Sinclair on a 30A. The caller has been waiting on board a Red Town and Country for a report of 33.

0: 20.
1: We're going to 1924 East North Broadway. If the other car wants to meet over there, we're pulling out a lot right now.
0: I copy. 1924 East North Broadway. Riverside Orange Tower, room 4019. I'll put you on it.
1: Thank you.
0: You're welcome.

0: 10. Go ahead. Big thanks to 11 for helping out. She's gassed up on our way. Code 10.
1: 10 and 11 will come.
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1: 81.
0: Can you put me on a separate theft report here, please?
1: Okay.
2: Thirty-eight A on Dakota.
1: Probably 241 Dakota. Sea Scout.

0: 5-2.
1: Code 4 from Garden. I'm on up on that 16 on Cassidy.
0: 1455 North Cassidy at McDonald's. Did you need another car?
1: I'll take it to 5-3.

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0: You can clear 5-2, I'll take the 16.
1: 5-2, left, J, clear.
2: I copy.

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1: 173.
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1: Copy.

0: Sergeant Finn.
1: There's code 4. You can send me my 48.
2: Okay, thanks. 6237 Stretford Lane.
0: The train tracks.
3: That's 10-9 copy. And I'm in 5 operation cameras. Medic 31's going to have one at Grant, serious. Medic 817's going to have one stable with the children. And I'll let you know if everyone's close.
0: I copy.

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1: You mark me on the 670 eastbound 270 on the west side.
0: I copy.
2: Yeah, you saw me, I'll go get that 45A.
0: 2898 Hamilton.

0: 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One of their units has other vehicles blocking a fire hydrant, 436 Bajas.
1: Copy.
0: We're at 202.
2: Go ahead.
0: 38A, 5644, Tarboro, please.
2: Copy.

0: 150. I've got a 10-4 at Grandview and Watermark Drive. It's blocking. It's going to be a white Jeep and a silver Toyota SUV. Says they're both blocking the 670 entrance. And I just got another call saying it's a Toyota 4Runner and a Jeep.
1: Okay.
2: SNS on the info as a 5 you were holding.
0: The 5 is the one on westbound. 81's on it. It's a 10-4. Nobody's in the car per CFD, but it's blocking the tracks and the road.
2: Got it.
0: Six. 664.
3: Yeah, did you use the Air 1 670 Grandview?
0: Yeah, Grandview, Watermark Drive, 670 area. 150's on the way.
3: All right, myself, 663, just pulled up a bit.
0: Okay. All right, 150, just to let you know, they're saying on 670 westbound at the Grandview ramp. That's the last caller that called in.
3: It's actually up on Grandview, right here at Watermark.
0: Grandview and Watermark. Thank you.
1: 150, Jack, copy.
2: 154.
0: 154.
2: I'm code 1. Add me to that 4.
0: Okay.
4: Teal shirt, now white, baby blue shirt.
2: 123, copy.
5: That's 12, I copy.
4: Sir Grant, stable, I'm going to be following.
0: I copy.

0: S-19.
1: S-19. Good morning. I'll be covering the zone while S-10's tied up with that 5.
0: Okay.
2: Six six four, you ready for some information to put down?
0: Yep, go ahead.
2: All right, your non-at fault is a gray 4Runner, John David Lincoln, 8386. Your at fault is a white Jeep Limited Cherokee. That's King King Robert, 6715.
0: Copy.

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1: 194.
0: Give me that 38.
1: Okay, so 30 AHS at the Family Dollar, 2777 Selma Avenue, female black, green coat, black leggings, white purse, stole items 2 minutes ago. Last seen running eastbound towards Harris, the weapon scene. 191, can you head that way as well?
0: 191, I copy.
1: Six 27.
2: Mr. Merkman, 10-6 hazmat stop, 70 eastbound east of Wilson, please. Trainer tag is Edward 820041, Michigan tag.
1: Okay,
3: I am 2 Victor, send in my card, please.
1: Okay.
4: I copy. Do you want me to clear you off for code 1?
5: Yes, ma'am. 1 Victor for now, sorry.
4: I copy.

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0: 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If you already notified the railroad.
1: Copy.

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0: 627.
1: 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TV Victor, put me back on 6S 70 eastbound 270 west side.
0: Okay.

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0: You're at Florida Tag. King William 4, 3-1 David. To the run, please. It's a maroon VW Passat.
1: Let me say that back. Is it King 1431D David?
0: King William 4, 3-1 David, Florida.
1: Okay, thank you.

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1: 627, I have a Ray 6A, 71 southbound to Weber ramp for a black SUV disabled.
0: I copy. If you can clear me off the 6S, I'll head that way.
1: I copy. Thank you.

0: You're gone. Madison County. It's going to be at 3690 Eastern Loop West. Game is 16A. Narcotics is our caller. They need two cruisers again to meet with Madison while they do something.
1: I can grab that 8 alarm on the way to this road debris if you'd like.
2: I copy. 3135 E17.
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0: 204. 204. Last one, if you can copy, 7A, Trampoline Extreme, 5745, Chantry Drive. Second info, caller's property manager out of state. Got word from somebody that the back door's open. It should be vacant.
1: The Joey 45A, please.
2: Copy.

0: 16 high risk with a cut to her leg. Getting additional now, it occurred 5 minutes ago. 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
1: 3-3, copy.
2: 3-2 from Chatham and Indian Hall.
3: Yes, 4, I copy. You can assign it to me.
0: Copy. Be advised, I don't know if suspect is a male or a female. Description says male, white, but then it says that she came outside and started yelling at the caller, so I'm not sure.

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1: 17A 3717 Beulah. C Gabrielle. Her boyfriend. Sounds like they both want items and refusing to give each other the other.
0: Have you?

0: 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Car 2. You're sleeping.
1: 113, you'll be clear.
2: 13, my truck.
3: I copy. Do you know if they are on the left-hand side or right-hand side?
1: It doesn't say, Steve. I'm close to the 34C. I can check it. Okay, do you want another car? I can check it, guys. I copy.

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1: I'll be 10-4. Can you mark me on 23 to headquarters, please?
0: Copy. Copy. Copy. One in four.
2: I have one detained in the rear. I'm fine.
0: Can I copy one detained in the rear?

0: 3-2.
1: 3-2.
0: You did not have a medic coming, did you?
1: Negative.
0: Yeah, it doesn't even need a Band-Aid.
1: Copy.
2: Yes, for you can clear me to the court.

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1: 7-1, I copy.

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1: One, seven, three, seven.
0: I've got a 16A, please. 4661 Ralston Street. See Richard on a fraud report.

0: 8B on Clarendon or Sullivan to take the paper.
1: Hey, copy. They're going to be in the rear.
2: One 94, that unit is marked up. You're good.
0: Anyone, I copy. Thank you. We can start for the 8A on Hayden.
1: Hey, copy. Drop's going to be the front door.
3: I copy. Thanks, sir.

0: 11.
1: Okay.
0: 270 eastbound from 23 to Cleveland, slipping code 4. Can we try to call back? See if they're on 71, maybe. I'm going to get some background westbound.
1: Okay, see my.
2: Copy 3935, Sophie Pearl. Callers and neighbors saying someone's trying to get to the window of this L. Neighbor, person lives here, it's not home. It's male, black, 20s, black jacket, black pants.
3: One forty-four, copy.
4: 01, you can clear at least one of those cars. I'll be partial code 1 to M at 8.
2: I copy 144, I'll show you clear.
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2: Copy 144, I'll show you clear as well. At 142, I'll show you clear.

0: 81.
1: Yes, sir.
0: I'm not sure if you've gotten it yet, but somebody flagged me down. Mound in Yale. Going down and out. I'm gonna check it out.
1: I copy. I'll talk to medics.
2: Two three.
1: Copy,
2: Abdullah.
1: Copy. Copy. He's saying it's exit 119A, but I don't have that as a good mile marker. I'm not sure where that is.
2: Yeah, me either. I'll take another look.

0: Ethan route.
1: Copy, thank you.
0: Yes, sir. Lane 4.
2: Thanks for the car for stopping by. I was there too, Victor.
0: I copy.

0: 11, he gave me Northgate. I'm not sure.
1: I'll go down 71 South, 161. I don't see him. It'll be 2-4.
0: Okay, I told him to call 911 so they can get his location.

0: 13, he said he let the call taker know he was almost there. He's about 5 minutes out. So I told him it's up to you guys if you wait or not.
1: Yeah, you can leave me on it.
0: Okay.

0: Then she was kind of marked, but she's in the hospital. She's fine.
1: I got you. Thank you.
2: Austin, put the 6B.
1: Copy. Drone, drive have a gray Toyota Sierra, has no ops, no insurance.
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0: Got to be right back to you.
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1: I got a 16 out of a 4. It's going to be Hit and Run in Riverside, west up on the bridge, which is on us. Your caller is going to be in a maroon Chevy Malibu versus a black Honda HR-V. Other parties refusing to exchange.
0: Copy.
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2: Okay, you're holding the speedway, it's clear for us to check that area. 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

0: been a 5A. Victim's in a gray Honda sedan.
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2: Yes, still coming.
0: Five-three.
1: 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In front of 2353, McGuffey.
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0: Okay.
1: Two 6 0 3.
0: Copy, thank you.
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0: Hudson McGuffey to south of. Been on the phone with Dad regarding his daughter at this address, India Johnson, who's making threats to kill herself and others. 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

0: 卖咖啡。大姐。
1: Watching. What's
0: it there? I copy.
1: Do you have one to say?

0: A1.
1: 50 Medic 10, hop on stable to LSU Main. 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
0: Hey, copy the instructions. Copy that transport.
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0: I'm on board.
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0: Two Victor, I'll start for that 34C.
1: Hi, copy. 103 Deer Den Lane, trying to contact her daughter, Tiffany. Female, white, 160 pounds, last seen or heard from 2 weeks. She does live here with her 16-year-old daughter. Does have a bunch of health issues.
0: Knowledge.
1: And Captain, would you like to have a car with that?
0: Beginning mileage 510.
1: 1101. I got it.
0: One and two, see if these are calling on this. There's a construction crew that hit a gas line that needs you over to 4777 Sawmill. There's the CVS there, Dork 54. They didn't send it over as an emergency.
2: '83, it was a residence. One item.
1: Copy.
3: Yeah, copy. Let me know if we're going to need extended traffic control up there. Do we have motors today, radio?
0: Looks like we do. I see 663, 664, 7273, etc.
3: Okay. Once the officers evaluate it, we'll circle back on this.
0: Okay. Thanks.
1: One, two, three.
4: I copy the additional on my run. Can you start another car?

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1: I'm clear, code 4, he's 70 my 4A.
0: Or excuse me, 6484 Chelsea Glen. Disregard, it's 4520 Carter Heights.
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0: Bearing 45 info from Channel 4, looking for a white 2018 Kia Sportage tag Henry David William 3778 taken last night.
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1: 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The set out at 1524 Loretta Avenue is complete. How do you do that?

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2: One. Ending mileage 512.
1: 1108. Yeah.
2: Airing 45 information, white 2018 Kia Sportage, tag Henry David William 3778, was taken last night from 114 East Lane.
0: And I'm clear.
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3: The 4815 Glim Court. Color states a female, white, middle-aged, brown hair with bangs, heavy set with a gray sweater, blue shirt underneath, and black pants. Keeps coming up to her door saying that they moved into the wrong neighborhood. There was a 33 run at 4842 earlier. Yeah, shit.
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3: Area out there. About 15 minutes ago, a 38 occurred at Tuttle Park, of course, 240 West Oakland. Suspects, a male white, has a skateboard. Looks like broke the caller's driver's side front window of his 2015 Toyota Tacoma. They had some sort of a conversation a couple minutes beforehand, and apparently it stems from that where he got mad at him.
4: One
3: 172.
4: Hey, we're going to have a paid road shut down west of Sawmill.
3: Okay. Long term, do you think, so I can start airing for TCU?
4: Yep. Love you guys.
3: Any TCU that can mark on channel 4, please?
4: At least an hour to no westbound on Sawmill. No westbound
3: Bethel
4: from Sawmill.
3: All right, no westbound traffic, Bethel from Sawmill. Okay.
2: Drive on Colors Phone, who keeps doing this to run with the other 29s, doing 49As, is Josiah Buford, 12 years old, date of birth, 4/3/2013, mill mix, braids, black t-shirt, blue jackets, and light blue pants. Also, Anthony Buford, 13 years old, mill mix, braids, brown hoodie, blue stripe, and pants.
5: Yeah, I'm familiar.

0: 18, it's a Hyra 16 at Carl and Hempwood, walking northbound. It's a female Hispanic pushing a stroller in the middle of the street.
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0: CWs can start for this 34C high risk 123 South Princeton. Known history for a 16B named Stephanie Wood, female white, blonde hair, blue eyes. Called her friend Washington stating that she slipped and fell in the shower. CC is on scene. She did express suicidal thoughts.
1: Hey, copy.
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1: Can you pull me off this 31 real quick? I'll be pulling up the Giant. Go ahead, a couple times.
0: I copy.

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2: 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I guess there's multiple businesses. Alright, take it back. There's multiple businesses at this location. The one that you're going to is Linda, Dennis, and the attorney office.

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0: I'm going to go ahead and send you your other 8A. It's going to be 3158 Ray Street. 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
0: Suffer 17331 South Ashburton Road, Apartment A, Adam. A couple arguing. Then a male, black, light skin, tattoos, black shirt, black jeans, black shoes, hit female.
1: Do I go?
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1: Well, I'm always, we'll just had the left lane open for a minute, then we'll get all ways open here. About 5 minutes.
0: I copy.

0: 142.
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0: 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We might have this come in the next couple of days as well. You can put me back on my 31.
1: I copy. One 4-4, I'll show you clear.

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2: Hey there, 664. We have to shut down Bethel Road at Sawmill. No westbound traffic out of a gas leak. Columbia Gas is giving an ETA. I believe they said it was about an hour. Is there a chance you can give us a hand up there?
1: Yep. Just one spot, or is there more?
2: Two spots. Two spots, okay?
1: Okay, we got it.
2: Who's going to come with you?
1: I'll let you know, probably 663.
2: Oh, okay, great, thank you.
0: Rear of 799 South Chesterfield. There's four occupants, males and females, on board a black four-door Mercedes sitting right behind the caller's house. The caller doesn't want to be seen.
3: We copy.

0: 204.
1: 204, go ahead.
0: I'm clear. I'm right next to Sheets. He was in that to me.
1: I copy. 2700, Bryce.
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1: 202, go ahead.
2: 201, you can add me to 204's room.
1: I copy.
2: That's 3484, you trying to mark?
3: Accidental.
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1: 11-36.

0: 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Call is here to pick up deceased uncle's belongings. Three of her cousins are here causing issues. Male black with black shirt, female black unknown clothing, and male black unknown clothing.
1: Black Labs, we haven't been able to contact her to have her go to the ER. We recommend she goes.
2: Hey, what's that aircraft?
3: 22 aircraft.
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2: Yeah, Matt gets answered the door, and caller's voicemail is full, but one of the neighbors said that he thought he saw the caller leave, so I'm in code 4 for now. You can send me your 45.
1: Copy.

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1: See, I can start for the 16 at the Caravan Village, lot G16. Caller's tracking the stolen cell phone here. It's on board a dark gray Honda CRV.
0: Copy the route.
1: Thank you.
2: 81, I was just there. They don't have the phone.
1: All right, copy. Did you guys have that?
0: 85.
2: Thanks for copying.
1: I'll give our caller a call back to see when it was last pinging.
3: Ninety-two oh two, go ahead.
0: Code 2, pulling up to 34.
3: I copy.

0: 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I'm on the phone with Christina. She's saying that it's currently peeing in there now.
1: Hey, 83 copy. I'm in the wrong.

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0: Township 181, evaluated one obtained, no transport.
1: I copy, S20, being copy.
0: S20, copy.
2: Code 2, from left, that 16-year holding on the board is the same thing. It's also code 2.
1: Sorry.

0: Wacht even.
1: That's why we're getting copy. I have a 5 at Essex and 11th. It's an iPhone crash notification.
0: Copy.
2: Enjoy copy.
0: Yes, 5, I copy the 5.
3: I'm going to be 1 Victor. I'm at Claren 11th. I'll check that.
1: I'm still 5 Victor. You're clear.

0: There's no cars there. It's closed.
1: Okay.
0: Or couldn't make contact with anybody.
2: .103 Itati. You can start for this 34-748 Brixham, as soon as you can copy. If I can get another 10 precinct car to clear it up. Caller found her mother-in-law unresponsive.
0: 3 from Brains and Brinker.

0: 91 until another car clears up. Can you back them up to that 34-748 Bergstein, please?
1: 193, you can clear 191 off or head over that way.
0: Thank you.
2: How do you want to?
0: 9102.
2: I'm good for it. You can clear the water with me.
0: All right, copy. 748 Brookham, 193 SJ clear.
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2: Star 416 via 2600 Atwood Terrace. It's between 57-year-old David and his mother, caregiver Colden, saying he's being verbally aggressive to the mother, and they're being legally evicted from this property at the end of the month. Male has schizophrenia and suffers with depression. Seems to be having an episode.
0: 21, copy.
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1: Yeah, let's go four and keep together. We'll start for that third four.
3: I copy.
1: Nine 16.
4: 34C at 4253 Morris Road. There's a male female with a 29 off to the side of the road. They're homeless. They want to make sure that 29 is okay.
1: 9060, I was tricking.
4: 60-4.
5: 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Thank you, 9060.
0: No, 7054, just on the guard.
2: Yeah, it's at the OSUS Tower, floor 21, room 122.
0: Yeah.

0: S1, if you can copy, it's a 5A, 161 to 71 northbound ramp. It's a tan Chevy, last seen westbound 161. Caller's in a gray vehicle.
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0: 53150.
1: 153. 150.
0: Colden's from counties of 34 at 166 Yellshire. They've gotten about 3 911 calls rebidding here. One says to check it out. One 150, copy. Thank you.

0: I agree.
1: If you guys can start for this 33A S19 pack, you can be north of Eureka and Fremont. We have a group of male Hispanics, one with a 33A. You can be a male Hispanic, red shirt, black pants, no further.
0: S19 copies.
2: Where I copy, I can tell that.
0: 1-9-1 for Roger, Hank.
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0: clear code belonging to my guard.
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2: 131.
1: Good.
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1: Copy.
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4: Dolphin 204, code 2, you can have a 16
3: view. I copy.
0: Six five. I said, if you can start towards this 5, that's 16 copy. 3rd and main. Gray Chevy Equinox and Blue Sedan, CFDs and route. The caller did mention the officers are on the scene. No one answered up when I just asked, so I don't know if it's a different agency or what.
5: One 6 5, copy.
1: That's acceptable.
4: I copy.
2: Can you just add a note that that tag I just gave you could be a possible for that 5A?
4: Copy.

0: call back. No one's out here.
1: Sure.
0: Around tonight for flagging us down.
1: Sure can, 1 moment. Ben?
2: What is it going on, Lizelle?
1: So possible 45, Cheesecake Factory, 1566 Polaris. Elderly female lost their vehicle. I'm not sure if it was stolen.
2: The area on your 40 day.
3: That copy. Shady Lane in Livingston.

0: I got no answer on callback.
1: Copy. Medic 6, 3-1, I see no trace.
2: If the victim's in a maroon BMW, will you have him come to the library? I have the silver Acura down here.
3: I copy. We'll reach out to him.

0: 153, get another call from county. They're transferring over an open line now. They've received over 20 calls in the meantime.
1: Now, copy. I'm knocking. I got two dogs barking, but nobody's answering.
0: I copy.
2: Driver of the Marine vehicle is on their way.

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1: 3-2.
0: Hey, 580 needs you and car 20 to go to the Jack, pick up a prisoner for testing. There's no indication of whether or not you need to go to 580 to pick up the paperwork first. Can you check your computer for a message from 580? If not, you may have to call them to find out.
1: I thought I had guard duty at Riverside.
0: You do. They did not know that. I wonder if this is in reference to that. Hang on.
2: .45-4072, Meadowley Way, 4072. It's going to be on callers Black Kia Optima, blank on impound, see Viola. 60 and 64. 60 and 64, together please, on a 34C. 5346 Branscombe Boulevard. That looks like maybe the Ashbaugh residence. Coming in from Apex Pro. I don't know what this is. College Tech stepped outside to give the person privacy on a phone call. And when the tech tried to go back in, the customer didn't answer the door and is not responding. It's an elderly person. Apparently the tech doesn't want to go in without officers checking.
1: I copy.

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0: 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Back door's wide open. Things are thrown in the backyard. It is a vacant property.
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1: Good.
0: 3496 North High on attending alarm. This has a front door and then also front motion.
2: Okay. 192, I don't have 193 on anything. What's he supposed to be on?
3: That's 102. If you would, mark me on 103's room.
2: Hey, copy. Sorry about that.
1: And myself and 13 are going to be doing a follow-up out of this at 1952 Dandridge Drive.
2: I copy that. 1952 Dandridge.
4: So were they able to get anything else?
2: Negative, just an open line.
1: The description. The car, they were parked all the way back here by the tree line, and they saw us and took off south along the tree line in the car. So we're going to go see if we can find it. It looks like a 90s model, something or other. It's like really bright blue, royal blue.
5: Copy. 13234, if you can head that way. 3391 South High. Truck identified if you're up.
1: I'll let you know if we find it first.
5: Alright, so you don't want anyone to circulate?
1: No, we don't know we have yet.
5: Okay, no problem, sir.

0: Empire were built.
1: 1942, Iuka. It's 1942, and then it's part of the season. Charles on 16B. Our caller is the boyfriend of the person involved. Looks like Michaela is a 22-year-old female that is threatening to harm herself with no method or means. She has tried in the past. In the past is with pills. The building code is on there in order to get in, and any MCR that can mark on Channel 4.
0: Where are we going?

0: good.
1: I found the run that it's out of. I added it to your run.
2: 9071, copy. Thank you.
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1: As well.
2: Good.
1: Yeah, that car's gone. It went through the woods and took off out the American Legion, so I'm sure they're out of the area.
0: Texas 33 at 1967, Denoon Avenue, apartment C. Fisher and her boyfriend are arguing, and says he pulled out a 33 on her. Boyfriend is Denique, male black, 5'8", skinny, and the female is Kalita, female black.
3: Parkwood in Tennessee.
0: This
1: 33. That's not copy. 22, I'm 1 victory again.
0: Copy.
3: Two victory, you can add to that.
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0: Copy.
1: Two hundred, go ahead.
2: I have a couple courtesy 5-1s unrelated to this to the area of Hudson Bay Way, beginning miles are going to be 83.
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0: 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Sir, I got a Ray 36, 270 southbound, just north of Roberts, for a chair in the lane.
1: I copy.
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2: .72, car 31, if we need cars on 17, can free up possibly go with 10-8 in progress, 6665 Dumont Lane, 6665 Dumont. So text to 911, so somebody has just kicked in the door. We're getting an actual verbal call now. We have an open line crying female arguing with a male.
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4: 81, I copy. Caller is anonymous. State service people out here doing 49A in prostitution with a man black with a dress shirt on, and the others are female whites. He's mad children have to watch this.
5: That's 17, you've been passing.
2: Okay.
1: .17B at 731 Malvern Avenue. Is here to gather belongings from ex-boyfriend Deshaun Jackson. A PO was put in place this morning and has not been served. They're going to be waiting on board at Greenies and Altima in front of this L.C. Tanasha.
2: Door second was an actual verbal call. Can hear a female crying and arguing with a male. We asked if anybody has weapons, and all she would say is yes, but she won't specify what they are. She's not really talking to the complaint taker. Hang on. Out there often on 17, 17A, 17Bs.

0: 去北京的人。
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I'm heading that way. 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It's 4545, according to this. 4545, no mention of pound or star or anything.

0: coming this way, the key pin is going to be 8994.
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0: 208, if you can start for this 34C, 2187 Dremlin Drive. Caller requests to be anonymous. Checking in on family, mom, Summer Riley, father, Justin Fresh, and a 2-year-old son named Lincoln Fresh. No one's answering their phones.
1: Copy. Sorry about that. Yeah, no answer at the door.
2: No, copy.
3: We do have an unforced 7A. We'll be attempting to clear. I need to hold the air.
0: Copy.
1: Here's another car. I'll be fine. I'm familiar with it.
2: All right, copy. Thanks.

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1: 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I have nothing.

0: Four entering Morse Lake.
1: Trenton is at 3455 59 North Meadows. There's a client that fell down the steps at some point after 10 a.m. She's bleeding from the head. Unsure if she's breathing because there's so much blood. She's afraid to go down there. CFE's around.
2: Copy. Copy that.
1: Any surgeon, you copy?
2: Just want to

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1: One answer.
2: 191.
0: You guys can start for this 33 run of 19 if you can copy. Fremont and South Ogden out of Road Rage. Black Toyota Tundra tag 500. Zebra Union Young pulled a 33 on callers. Currently headed northbound on Fremont. Wait and see if caller wants to be a victim.
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2: City vehicle, city employee involved in a floor. 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
0: Motion times two and lobby motion detector.
1: Right, Jericho.
3: 5-4, copy. 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
3: A silver Nissan?
2: King Paul Zebra 4059.
3: Stop. Your carrier, everything okay?
0: Yeah, I just sweeping out the car. Sorry about that.
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1: 17A, 3215 Elm Reed, between caller and her 15-year-old granddaughter. Are you done?
2: Yeah, copy.
0: Medic 24 is here, we're now signed at 1237.
1: S1, you copy?
0: Copy.
1: To caller. Homeless can't set up in the rear of across the alley in heavily wooded areas. Told caller they're smelling a very strong smell of something dead coming from the camp area. Male white, heavier set, male black skinny guy, female white and female black all live back there. So there was some kind of altercation with yelling and screaming around 2 a.m. also last night.
0: Everyone copies.

0: It's still showing us a 45. I don't see anywhere where anybody sent a message that it was RTO.
1: RTO, I copy. I took that report and RTO'd it this morning. That was the one off of Kenmore, where you home crossed.
0: Copy.

0: 31 and 44.
1: Okay.
0: I don't know if they want this aired or not, but check your run hidden route for me.
1: Oh, I got it.

0: But yeah, I got her out of the intersection. We'll be clear to victory in 745.
1: Okay. That one is 1340 King Avenue. And it's 2016 Sonata. It's John Boston Sam 8365.
0: Okay.

0: 23. For the 17 at 1384 Aberdeen Avenue, college brother Robert Porter shot out her window with a BB gun. Simil black with a durag and a white t-shirt and black pants. Caller's waiting to prosecute as she's in a rental vehicle.
1: 22, okay. 3FS.
2: Southeast special. If I get a 24 to my location for patient dealing with some high blood pressure issues. We're going to be at the entrance that's adjacent to 131.
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Yeah, I can get your help. 5-1 here at the radio room to take a dispatcher to court.

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1: Copy. Can you guys stay together and check this 48A-2187 Clarendon Lane? Caller's Mackay, he's 15. Home alone, said there's a white van in front of the apartment that's been out there a while. He doesn't know who it belongs to. Said someone knocked on the door earlier, but when he looked, he didn't see anybody, just saw the car.
3: Tag, white Chevy Cruze.
4: High end, fifth. Okay.
0: Farrell, 1815 Rock Street, male in the front yard. Finish a quandary, Harvey, possibly deals 49 years overdosing. Mid-life policy, he's around.

0: you know, when you're getting close, I'll send this much out. Thanks for calling.
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1: 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Good. Can you put us on a 16A follow-up out of a 16B to 5827 Arborwood Drive, Apartment B, and if you could add 720 to it, and we're going with React. Kathy?
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1: 165.
0: Blocking for passerby, called an enemy calling Cleveland, Spring Chevy, and a Navy blue sedan. We have gotten no other calls, no calls from involved. I don't show anything on the cameras, but I don't know if they don't show everything.
1: I copy from Mountain Brook.

0: DV2. We're going to be code 4 for last one. And then can you put us out on a 16 at 19 in Ontario? Get flagged down here on a female crying.
1: There's on Ontario. Okay, copy.
2: 22. We're called back, we're not getting an answer.
1: Bye-bye.

0: was a rental vehicle with no description on what exactly it was. The caller's to Taisha Porter.
1: Yeah, she walked back up.
2: Mini Babel Freeway, that's channel 5, please, for 5.
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2: 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I have a priority 36 270 eastbound about High Street on the south side, bump in the right lane. I'm also on public service with FSPS. See if they can grab it if you're not close.
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4: High Street to 270 Eastbound. And county was advised. If you're not nearby, you can clear. They're responding, county is.
2: 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That'll be code 4.

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2: 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No adults around, in a black Hispanic white shirt, tan shorts, blue camo Crocs. Caller standing with the child.
0: One 3 2 copy.
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0: Good.
1: Can I get another car, please? No 60s. My V is kind of 47A with a 29.
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1: Sorry for the 7A at 2520 Beulah. I feel like I can check on his friend Brian Beck, late 50s. Hasn't spoken to in a while. So he said the back door is open and appears to be kicked in. Caller's waiting on the driveway in a dark gray Ford Escape.
0: Alright, 21.

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1: One 195.
0: Yes, sir.
1: This is not a 45, it's more of a 17A. It's 16B daughter drove the car. Go to him.
0: I copy.

0: 664.
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0: All right, we're going to release westbound. The westbound vessel at Paul Mill will be open. We're going to have eastbound continue to be shut down for a little while longer.
1: I copy that, thank you.

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1: 168, please. Can you start away? It's going to be McCoy in Cleveland.
2: Yeah, I copy. Four on Bertram, please.
1: And copy.

0: 165 to 150.
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0: 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So if you could go to Cleveland and Jack Gibbs, my other half is leaving there, and there's a bunch of debris in the roadway.
1: All right, copy.
2: Yeah, copy.

0: 120.
1: I'm 1 Victor, and I need a 23 to 63 Robinwood Avenue, apartment 2D in Whitehall, to return some 40 that was handed to me on the previous run.
0: I copy that.

0: 7块钱。
1: This one. Could you copy my 45 just holding at Thornton's 3898 Allen Creek?
2: That's 20 copy.
3: There's one of those percussions.
0: Honeywell Race 252, it's a 16 at Burlington, 3750 East of Market. There's a male jumping on the roof of a female's vehicle. Male white, gray shirt, gray shorts. Looks like he's trying to break the window on a black four-door SUV, but no longer doing so. No physical violence.
1: Next year we copy.
2: Two 251, you can add me to that.
0: Copy.

0: 153. 3, sorry.
1: 150. See you guys in Star for this 48A. Caller does want to be seen. 2153 Short Creek Road. Caller had a male black, about 20 years old, dreadlocks, average height, athletic build, white collared shirt, black shorts with black socks, knock on her door, stayed a little bit, and left, but westbound.

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0: Start for the race 16, East Broad, North James. Homeless male sitting in the middle of the street on a milk crate. Also a blocking 6A on the corner here as well. A black sedan with no one in it, blocking the left lane.

0: するよ。
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1: Okay.

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0: Can you copy my raise 16 holding at Cornerstone Crossing Apartment 6033 Lake Cliff?
1: Okay.

0: Where are the F-15?
1: F-15.
0: I just called back that number on our 5 for a crash notification alert. Please or not needed. Is okay to code for this?
1: Never.
0: Thank you.

0: 2323 Lake Club Drive. Adult Parole Authority was looking for Tremaine Hogan, 6 foot, 175 pounds, light-skinned male, black, wearing a blue skull cap, white t-shirt, black pants, and black sneakers. Took off from this L towards the park. He has an electric monitor. He let the battery go dead over the weekend. At a 44, another resident at the rehab center over the weekend.
1: This is code 4. No one's flagging us down either.
2: Copy.

0: that he's going to take a shotgun to himself. He had also indicated that, on him reading through it, I saw on here that when officers pull up, that he was going to try to 47 by officer. I am trying to get a hold of MCR. They're currently on a run right now in Worthington Woods on Channel 1. We're on 3, but 9170 is clear on 17 so far.
1: LSU Hospital this morning. No means were given. She's female, what, 167.59. She's also a protected party in a DD case. Unknown if the male half is with her.
0: And this one, I think that would be definitely valid. See if they're available.

0: 7.
1: Is that 9170?
2: Yes, sir. 93 and myself will start towards the north. I think you still try to get MCR to help us. That'd be awesome.
1: They, actually, I have County on the line. They have one available, and they're gonna ask him to come to Channel 4's air so that we all can coordinate.
2: We're a little north, so I don't think it's a big deal that far.
1: I think they call them a CID unit, so it'll be marking here hopefully soon.

0: recording?
1: Yes, sir.
0: He said, Rick.
1: Silence dial page. Color safe, the vehicle has a light pole, which is now dangling.

0: Go ahead.
1: Thanks, Taylor Cars. I'm going to have a 512 Butterfly Garden. Beginning mileage is 15391.
0: At 133.
2: Hello.
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0: Copy.
3: Just leaving on the 34C. 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
4: MCR3 is going to have one for Butterfly Gardens, so I'll be clear.
0: Copy.
3: Perfect. Didn't come from right past you.
2: Okay.
4: Good.
2: Inquiry partial code 1, I will check that alarm on my way to the other floor.
3: Okay, thank you. You're on a temporary, get that other floor, just so you know.

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1: Can you give me the city cell phone number that you have? They're going to call you. Right Response is going to call you. You can go on the main air or 40 something.
0: Yeah, I can send it to you.
1: Perfect.

0: 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Looking for a silver Honda, went northbound on Malcolm.
1: Good.
2: Thanks to 160 for his help. I'll be clear code one.
1: Please. 160 up there, code 2. 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
1: 44V at 25 South Powell. We have a male black gray shirt with jeans. He drives a dark green Dodge Ram 1500. Tag is Frank Zebra John 9576. Exposed himself while urinating in front of 29. He's currently walking towards the marathon just east of.
0: 191, copy.
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3: 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On that 47A, we attached his photograph to the cab.
2: Okay, thanks. Short North 4.
4: I'll check the advisor 16 at the library.
2: Okay, it's going to take me a second to send it to you.
1: Good.
5: 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That last one, can you put me getting oil change, the Valvoline on North Hamilton, please?
1: Copy.

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1: Crime Center.
0: I can't find any cars registered to him, but somebody else that lives there, Gabrielle Evans, has a 2020 Mitsubishi King Robert 6327. It's gray in color. It looks like the run there refers to a significant other named Gabby. So.

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0: I copy.
2: One 42.

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2: That's right.
1: Tampa 34 holding. Is an open line with female and male arguing?

0: 191.
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0: And copy.

0: 153 to 150. I'm over on Crystal Pond here in front of 5859.
1: One on yours.

0: Not either. But they're going by memory. I think it's a secure building. Do you know the code for the door?
1: Let me see if I can find one.

0: building code of 513 for that specific. It looks like this was added to our CAD system in 2006, though. 513.
1: Sorry, you said it's 513, and that's from 2006.
0: Hey, from that's when it was added to our CAD system here. Let me call the caller and see if it's a different one. I don't even know if she's there or not.

0: Now, she actually doesn't know where he lives. Apparently, Right Response was able to help out. They must have previous history and looked on their records. That's how we got this address of 4050. Also, complaint taker did ping his cell phone, and the cell phone is pinging in this general area.
1: Okay, copy that.

0: 153.
1: 153.
2: Solicitors, I'm going to be clear, 2 Victor. You can go ahead and send me that 17A. It's right around the corner from me.
1: Yes, ma'am. Thank you.
2: Of course.

0: 15153, this originally started off as a 29's father refusing to leave. Original caller did call back requesting to cancel call, saying that everyone left.
1: Yeah.

0: Bet. Can you mark me partial code 1 and put me on the 5-5 at 1440 Grandview Avenue at Trinity Catholic School for dismissal?
1: That's fast if you can copy. Start on a 31 high risk at 1333 Minnesota Avenue and caller 10-year-old son, Adan Mohammed, male black, unknown clothing description. Saw him about 10 to 15 minutes ago.

0: Celtics.
1: Nine, go ahead.
2: We got the 46 out of the roadway. I'll be 2-Vic and need to work gas service.
1: I copy. Have a good day. Sight at all.
3: We've opened westbound, Sarge, probably 45 minutes ago. They are waiting on their own traffic crew so that they can open at least two lanes eastbound.

0: 195.
1: Take a start for this 16A for an extortion report that was rejected by TRU. It's going to be at the certified 3204 West Broad. Caller's on board a black Toyota Camry.
0: Okay. Franklin County CID on this area. Hey, go ahead, sir. How far over are you? Hey, we're about 3 minutes out.
2: Hey, guys, we are in the back of the building, just east of High Glenwood.

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0: So I answered the door, and a couple of neighbors told us that everyone did leave, just like they said. So I'm for Victor.
1: Okay, I'll get you both clear.
2: I'm 5-3, stay marked.
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0: Can you start for this 4A, about 25 minutes old now, 3400 Richard Way, from VA Silver Honda versus a trailer?

0: L5B.
1: Good.
0: Hey, good afternoon to you. My badge is 5293.
1: Have a sir, good afternoon.
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2: 980, demotion break. See, I can start for the 17 at McKinley Park over there by the swings. Caller states older brother, 24 years old. Travis Ross, male, white, and unclothing description, hit the younger brother, Tanner Ross, and left.
3: Copy, Ross.
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1: That 50 copy.
0: 162, are you 2 or 4?
2: What was that?
0: 134C, are you clear to?
2: Yes, actually, clear to 4, no answer at the door.
0: Okay.

0: 9-4.
1: Yes, sir.
0: The pole's not damaged, the light bulb's just dangling. City Electric's on their way, LV2 Victor.
1: Happy. Go ahead.
2: 2 Victor, and I'll stop for 16.
3: No, I might have that way as well.
1: Hi, Tappy. It's going to be at Camp Chase in Deer, just north of on the train tracks. We have black shirt, black pants laying on the railroad tracks. Call takers calling the railroad tracks now. Tappy.
3: One and three, Golly, solid, and 24.
4: 195.
1: Yes, sir.
4: No crap happened here. I'm good too. I'll head on that as well. I'm right around the corner.
1: Yeah, I'm happy.
4: Here's accidental.
5: I'm happy 42 seems accidental. Car's good.

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1: 153.
0: 9101. And S10, if you can copy this, 340 in front of the Dollar General, 3561 Sullivan. The male black, gray shirt, blue shorts, saying that he took some fentanyl.

0: 617.
1: 62.
2: Of course, a 34C at 2770 High Crest Court. It's on her mother, Esther, 74-year-old female black. They haven't spoken with them in a couple months. Wants to make sure she's okay. Lives with brother who won't communicate with her.
1: Does he want to block me?
0: Good.
1: Thank you.

0: coming up on that 34 as well.
1: I copy.
2: And we're going to be in service with you.
3: Good afternoon, sir.

0: I'm sure, sir.
1: Yeah, go ahead.
0: Seeing clear's cut one off our run and we'll have up North High Road.
2: We have two going on. The one that CID is helping us with, and the one that apparently you already know about at 1441 North High. Which one are you headed to?
0: I did. Now 1441 popped back up.
2: Yeah, it did. Let me send it to you. Let me know if you want to read through it.

0: I agree. It watches the clothes, you clear them as well.
1: I copy. 9101, you're clear. I copy. So far, thanks.
2: Six, seven, three to channel four.
3: Go ahead.
2: Did you guys air for TCU?
3: We did earlier. 663 or 664, are you going to need relief?
4: Yeah, we're waiting on their crew, but that's been an hour. They said they were on the way, so yeah. It's all moved off. That's east of. I'm sorry, just left up.
2: I'll call you.

0: That's what I'm going on.
1: One second, sir. I'm having a crisis. Sorry, I located my utensils guide.
0: Crisis averted. 10 is 1. 11 is 1 with the shotgun. 12 is 2 with the rifle. 13 is 1. My gun is 5117.
2: Medic 817, have 12 Grant, it's going to be medical.
3: I copy.
4: That's 19 copies.
3: Good afternoon. 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
7: Hey, good afternoon. Level 1, Officer 171. 1, Officer 172. Level 1, Officer 173. Level 1, Officer 174 with a shotgun and a drone. Level 2, Officer 178 with a shotgun. My badge, 2991.

0: There was one on the lava wagon with a rifle. No sergeant today.
1: And he has a rifle, too.
2: Rifle?
1: The big 7-0.
3: Get over, that's on District Air 1393, Itch Hill. And one spot of guard, it's that same one. No issue, South Tower.
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0: Good afternoon. One officer zero, one officer one, two officer two, one officer three with a rifle. I believe we're covered by S9.
1: Copy. Got an 8B holding, 45 just holding, 7A holding, and a 17.
2: All right, turn working, go ahead.
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2: Same from, yeah, I thought it was 44 or 42, but no, we got it all situated around.

0: So 42 and 43B, can you two grab the order for him then?
1: Six, five, seven.
2: 221.

0: CSR Ready Southwest 34 at 474 East 2nd Avenue. It's a rebate location. It was an open line with people arguing, possibly two females.
1: Off behind the substation in that alley.
2: Thanks, RTCC.
3: Road, PNC Bank. I have nobody else clear. It is a bank holdup at States, possibly by the drive-through ATM.
2: Holt. 1699 Holt,
3: PNC Bank.
4: That's my thing, copy. I believe that's happened multiple times through there.
3: Oh, okay. Sorry, I just sat down, didn't know.
2: Say, yeah, Chopper, we're out here on the west side. One more time on the address. I'll be at hard here.
3: 1699 Holt Road, 1699 Holt.
2: Us.
4: 180, copy.
5: Officer 83 has the first hour approved. Two officer 84 with a shotgun are laying in the wagon. My badge is 3114. Is there any guard?
3: There is, hold on a second. 6:30 to 8:30 Riverside Orange Tower. 6:30 to 8:30 Riverside Orange.
5: 82 is going to take that, and I'll be covering 10. Go ahead and put me on that 42 on Holt Road.
3: Sure will.

0: Yeah, there's no description, Chopper. It's an alarm.
1: Chopper, okay. Yeah, we'll be there. 2 seconds.
2: As late FYI, I think that alarm has gone off a couple times previously.
3: Copy.
1: Yeah, Chopper, okay. Is it a standalone ATM machine? Got it. Right now, business appears as normal.
3: Copy.
4: I just got the phone with someone at the bank. They're fine. It's the same issue as earlier with the ATM alarm.
3: I copy. SA, you copy?
1: Thanks.
2: SA, say one more time, please.
3: It'll be code 4. He just got off the phone with the bank. Everything's fine.
2: Copy, code 4. Thank you.
1: 1932 Victor.
3: Copy.
4: If you want to, rely on them, get to you as well.
3: Yes, sir.
4: 3-0, 1 blade in, 1 officer 2 with a rifle, 2 officer 2, or sorry, 2 officer 3 with a shotgun, 4 blade in, and a wall officer 5, I believe recovered by SE.
3: We have one officer for guard, 230 to 430, Riverside Orange, room 4019.
4: Hold, do you want me to take it or do you want

0: 634, just so you're tracking OSP, says that the mile marker 2 is code 4, so it was probably yours that they were calling about.
1: I copy. I'll be pulling up with them in a second.

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1: Roger.
0: Got a 16 high risk, 1128 East 12th Avenue, Secor Lee, saying his son was shot with a BB gun by neighborhood boys. The boys that did it are still outside. There's four of them. No other weapons seen. He can show you guys where they live.

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0: When you guys get loaded and ready, if you could start for a 34C, 341 South Ashburton, 341 South Ashburton, Apartment C, Charles, caller's Keon. Attempt to contact mom, Lakeisha Crawford, 47 years old. Caller hasn't heard from her since yesterday. Hasn't been able to reach her. She lives at this location with caller and her sister, but caller did not stay the night there.
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0: Yeah, everybody's gone already on B4V.
5: I copy.
0: Four one.
1: It's 548-1515 Indianola Avenue for a blue Saturn. Tag is Edward Sam Edward 3513 that's partially blocking their driveway.
0: I copy.
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1: I copy, Hudson. What was across?

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1: 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We'll be to you, Victor.
0: Copy that.
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2: All right, we've been able to open most of eastbound up. We've condensed it down to only one lane closure here.
1: Copy.
0: Were you guys clear then?
2: No, they said they're not allowed to do the repair work without a traffic direction team here, and supposedly again their people are en route, but that, again, that's been an hour ago.
0: No, okay.
3: 673 and 72 are pulling up. I believe 663 and 664.

0: Copy.
1: We have a moment. Can I get you on A?

0: All cars on 9 that I just dispatched. We need to start you for 324 South Ashburton Road, 324 South Ashburton on a 43. Caller's boyfriend shot. She said she shot him. They were struggling and the gun went off. I don't know if it's related to 34. No, it's not. 324 South Ashburton. Chopper 2.
1: We're already on it. We're headed your way.
0: Thank you, Chopper. 90, 91, 94, I've got everybody on it.
2: That's 9, we'll be in route.

0: Muuto operaatio.
1: Okay.
2: Do we have a description of her or where she is? We're going to be overhead in about 30 seconds.
1: Stand by 1 second. 33 is going to be on the couch. She must still be inside. She said it was out of a 17. That caller is going to be standing in front of the front door to the location.

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2: Fine, can I have you on A, please?
0: SD at 330 South Highland Avenue. Attempt to locate Eric Robinson, goes by Quan, male, black, 36 years old, has a 50 that was verified by the clerks for illegal use of drug paraphernalia. It's going to be 6'1 and 205 pounds, black and brown.
3: Got it.
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1: Whenever you guys are loaded up and ready, can you start for 27 Jazz, 2121 West Mound in the car lot 2 minutes ago? Caller was assaulted by her boyfriend's ex-girlfriend, Rachel Hall, 51-year-old female, black, gray sweatshirt, blue and white striped shorts, left eastbound on foot.
0: I copy.
2: The door to the south, we believe. Right front of car, I see. Door is open to the south. To the south, I believe. Yep. Cruisers, you're on us.
3: Six. 72673, myself and 663 are clear.
1: I copy. Copy.
2: I'll let us know if I can come in there, just face to your car.
4: Good. Sir, if you can grab the 45A on district, please. 400 Stimmel at Proto. It's going to be on this 2016 Chevy Silverado.
0: Copy.
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2: Chopper CFD Medic 20 is off scene. And chopper to the units on the ground there, the apartment just to the north. There were two folks in all gray. They were down there talking to the suspect you have to take.
6: Hurt him.
7: I wonder if you can add me if they need me.
6: Okay.

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1: The 34 down and out at UDF on climb. Engine 12 responded and cleared. No transport. Can we clear as well?
0: Yes, please. Thank you.
1: Copy.

0: Go ahead. I'm sorry, there was a lot of wind in the background. What was up?
1: Both parties are no longer here. This is Code 4.
0: I copy, thank you.
2: Grant, one of your 20 precinct cars is following.
3: Okay, 99, you said he would go. Do you want him to go? Copy.
0: Hi, copy. 130, if you can go with him. 2805 South High. Male's down and out. Actually, looks like CFD is already cleared.
3: City on copy.
4: Cruiser 90 has suspect in it, 95 has witness.
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5: No description, but we are getting an 8A at 704 South Oakley, and we are now getting another 8A at 406 South Oakley. Unsure if it's all related.

0: Radio to 50. Employee at 2 Precinct to help out on this. 42, if I can have a mini sergeant copy. It's going to be Hudson and Hamilton Avenue. Caller says male black, gray shirt, shorts. Is 26ing a female black, light skin for a bag. Chopper 6.
1: Chopper 6, Hudson and Hamilton. One time on the description, please.
0: Male black, gray shirt, shorts, female black, light skin.
1: Okay, coming from my lab, where should we?
2: 5-8, Adams.
3: 5-5, horizontal.
0: Two cars headed to the...
1: 2B, copy, I copy the 42.
0: I copy, and looks like we're getting two additional calls, coded as a 26. One caller says male's beating up a female, male black. Looks like they're going in and out of a silver Hyundai sedan at this location. Other run says male black white t-shirt is hitting a female black red dress. Female's yelling for help.
1: Anywhere.

0: Addison, 42.
1: Apparently we're being waved down.
2: Will you guys please grab a 16 at 1037 Parsons Avenue? It's going to be at the open shelter. There's a Solomon Dean. Business is closed and someone is banging on the door outside. We had a call from the person that's outside saying he needs to get his belongings from the shelter and they're refusing to let him get it.
1: Seneca.

0: Yeah, Chopper, we're coming over it.
1: One thirty-four. Can you run me at a high and high view for a 46?
2: Is that high and high view?
1: Affirm.
2: I copy.

0: Zone 6, so they say they do have the suspect and victim.
1: Yeah, top of the firm, looks like they have both parties.
0: I copy. Looks like the majority of the incident was captured on crime camera, but it's about a block away, so it's kind of difficult to tell. I'll upload it to evidence.com.
2: Copy.

0: silver Honda there involved.
1: That chopper, that silver car, if you're by the support to fill the road, 5-8 would be just up on your right.

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It's going to be 2 male blacks wearing black hoodies, and then 1 male white and then clothing.

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1: You just put us on a 5-5. Let's call it Cleveland and
0: 11. We'll be in the area.
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4: In 332 CMIX Circle, C caller Devontae, 29th Mother's texting him saying she's going to have his house shot up. 29th mother is Jasmine Medley, female black, 5'1", 140 pounds. Assuming she's not on scene.
5: Captain.

0: Come clear off this accident on 70 and I'll answer back over.
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2: We're going to start for that 17 at 1128 Loring Road, Apartment C, Charlie. The caller called, 11-year-old called in, said that his 12-year-old brother hurt him and his ribs are injured. Mom's not at home. They did try to cancel. Safety staging. Thank you.

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1: Copy that.

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0: 2 Victor, start from 8A.
1: 600 South High, drop is the IT room door. You want 113 to go with you?
0: I'll check and advise.
1: I have you.
2: And Greg Transco, or sorry, Tan Transco, walking southbound on Hamilton from Hudson with what appeared to be a rifle, so in the area checking it out.
3: I'm sorry, what was the cross, Hudson, and where?
2: Hamilton.
3: I copy. Anyone on scene able to check it out with 9070 southbound Hudson and Hamilton?
4: 519, can you hang out with us?
3: Copy, thank you. 920, I'm around the corner, I'll go.
0: That chopper, we copy. Hudson and Hamilton.
4: Tower, coming from far east.
2: You said the info is probably about 10 minutes old.
3: You got Markin?
5: 200. I'll be code 4. You can send me my 16 and OBN refugee.
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1: Glenn?
0: Rosa will be moving to OR shortly. I'll get you a room when we get up there.
1: Copy.
0: Bolton?
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3: My copy. They're asking for a guard, one officer, 430 to 630 at Riverside.
4: Zero will peg it.
3: My copy.

0: be able to just go back and forth from the front door to the back door. Now he thinks he's going to kill himself if we don't leave him alone.
1: I copy. Can those cars run it in, please? Yes, Chopper, we have a 50 refusing to come out and making 47A threats at 330 South Highland Avenue. It's going to be Logan and Highland for the cross.
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0: Good afternoon, I'm ready.
1: 5 cars, the zero's going to be one. One's going to be an FTO, his badge number is 3414. 2's going to be an FTO, his badge is 3197. 3's going to be 2 officer, 4's going to be 1 officer. Copy the board.
0: I copy, and 580 is asking for 1 officer, 430 to 630 at OSU, if I can get 1 volunteer, please.
1: 0 second.
0: 60, I copy, thank you.

0: S2, good afternoon, you raise your stat.
1: Afternoon, sir. Yes, I am. Go ahead.
0: Two officer 20, 21's laid in. We'll have a two officer 22, cat will be in at 4 o'clock. I have a one officer 23, one officer 24 with a rifle. And I will be in cruiser 25 as S2B2, badge 2609. And S2B1 is going to be 3175.
1: You need one car for guard. It's 4:30 to 6:30 at OSU Tower.
0: All right, I'll let you know.
1: Copy that. Car.
2: I copy. Throw me on it.
1: Copy.

0: Alpha, look up at overhead.
1: Copy. S8 to chopper.
0: S8, go ahead.
1: Yeah, I've instructed the officers to kind of pull back a little bit, find good cover, or just kind of make sure that that person doesn't push their way out. I'm on my way to the scene right now. Can just keep an eye out, just make sure that he doesn't slip out a window on the side that we can't see. We're trying to set up a good perimeter.
0: Hey, chopper, what does this individual look like? Male, white, no shirt, black pants by chance?
2: Yeah, chopper, he's wearing a black shirt, black shorts. We're talking to him right now. He's just at the front door. But he's wearing a gray hat as well.
0: Chopper, you got it. Yeah, we're looking. We probably want to get a car in the back alley, just in case he tries to run off the back. But, yeah, let us know how we can help, sir.
2: Copy that, chopper. We got two officers in the back right now.
0: Yeah, chopper, I got eyes on him.
3: There's a back there for cover.
1: I copy.

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1: Afternoon, all one officer cars, 191, 192, 193, 194. IBNs are 2613, 2978.
2: I found.

0: if they get an opportunity, take a look at this address from Google Earth or Google Maps. There's a strange structure on top of this house.
1: Copy.
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3: You guys want some more cars? We have some 10 precinct available.
1: I'm not here. I'm in the rear.
3: Copy.
4: Hey, 3. Might need a couple more. Probably going to have to get a new search now. Warrants won't come back here.
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6: Copy, thank you, 120. And S12, if you can copy a couple runs on the board. First, we have a 47A that's written to the radio room for over 2 hours. We've got no location information coming back from the cell phone ping. If we can code for that, please.
1: Yeah, you code for that.
6: Copy. And we just had a 5-7 called over from Bexley at Miller and Fulton. They were chasing a 45, but they shut it down and jumped on the freeway going 70 westbound. I'm not sure that they need our assistance if we can code for.
1: Yeah, just contact them if they need us to head out that way. If not, code for.
6: All right, copy. Thank you, sir.
0: Thanks for 113 for stopping by. I'm 1A. I'll take my 60.
6: Okay. I'm going to be at 651 Brick Street.
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1: Bag, beaded haircut, gray long sleeve with a purple bag, collars on scene, wearing lime green clothing.
2: Line, are you okay?
3: Three one.
4: Yeah, on the way back from the location where I dropped off the gentleman, I have a 10-6 on 71 North, just north of Morse Road, is going to be King X-Ray Paul, 6157.
1: I copy.

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2: 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He's coming around the guys in the back that are making contact with the suspect.
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3: That's 3 iconic.

0: 83 to Lloyd Mills. A, 3047A, just fall back to get some cover. We're going to do all announcements through the front, through the cruiser.
1: Photo line, I'll be clear too, Victor.
2: I copy. Copy.
1: Do you need more cars at?
0: I don't know how many we have in the rear.
3: Yeah, chopper currently 3 cruisers at the rear, 2 stationary, one up blocking the alley. Yeah, that may be an additional, I can't tell if they have a flank car or not, to the south.
0: From the north side.
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6: 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If I can get a covering sergeant to copy the 42A at 5 below, 1355 Polaris Parkway, the manager panic alarm.
1: Copy.
3: Chopper, we copy that. We'll wipe out, too.

0: Chapel.
1: Chapel, go ahead, ma'am.
0: How does the inner perimeter look? So we need to tighten it up some.
1: I know, ma'am. It looks good. Everything was tight on the back. You've got three cruisers at the back. And everything looks good. There's a vacant lot just to the north, so there's plenty of room there.
0: Happy to do. Radio, I'll be in my house. Copy.
1: That chopper, the only concerning thing that we see is the structure that's on top of the roof. Two windows facing eastbound, so if this individual retreats into the house, officers in the rear alley, just take note.
2: Copy, chopper.
3: We checked the house, it's clear, we'll be to Victor. You can send us a $17 general and can we get a call back because we're not seeing the car here.
4: Ready.

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2: Thank you.

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3: 61.
2: I can start you in 165 for a 34. We at Spaghetti Warehouse, 150 South High Street. Homeless male, unknown race, unknown clothing, barricaded himself into the bathroom. Bathroom is locked, no response from him.
3: 61, I got.
1: 165, copy.
3: 163.
2: 163, go ahead.
3: Can add me to that.
2: I copy.
3: Marshall 1 Victory, concern for the fly to high in Rathmo.
2: Blue pickup versus the, or pickup versus the Subaru.
4: Radio.
2: EMS 11, go ahead.
4: Yeah, you got units around on Bellevue yet?
2: On Bellevue, negative, sir. We haven't got anybody special on that run for you.
4: Okay, we're pronounced 1533.
2: Hey, copy. Does it appear natural, sir?
4: Yeah, that's firm.
2: I copy. Thank you. 16, if you can copy the code one time at 853 Bellevue Avenue.
0: Go on.
5: Can we please stop for that 16B/34C@6450 Palmer Park Circle North? We're checking on Matthew Lazovic. He's now white, 30 years old. He was confused yesterday because he's on 49A. No diagnosis being a 16B. Just say he was going to quit his job, never showed.

0: Yep, she's delusional right now. Praise that.
1: Copy.
2: 6-0 copies.
0: There's also a known 33s in there. The caller's just not sure where they are.
3: 33.
0: Go ahead.
3: You can clear 0. We'll go with 2.
0: I copy 6-0. Thank you. I'll show you clear.
2: 6-0 copies. Negative car to Clarendon and Purviance to block that road. We're going to use Purviance in between Clarendon and Highland as the temporary CP.
3: Okay. 634, Channel 3.
1: We have a 6A, 670, westbound to Dublin Road ramp. It's going to be a gray Dodge, tag King King Robert 5901, partially blocking the ramp. And we're also getting a 4 at 70 westbound, Mount Marker 96, just east of there. It could possibly be the same thing. I'm not sure. They have similar descriptions.
3: Think they're the same thing.
1: I copy. We got to cancel for the 6A.
0: And Vineshire Drive. Caller's sister's baby's daddy. Ross Jacob Priestley protection order against him. It is good. He is violating it. Calling her saying that he's en route to the address in Columbus. It looks like it's out of Texas. That's about it.
3: Low enough.
2: 141 copy.
0: 143. 143. I could search you guys for 1253 Manor Drive on a race priority 16B that's 3 hours old. 1253 Manor Drive. Caller is Kaya, 16 years old, saying she wants to kill herself, has no plan. Tried to harm herself in the past. By 34 Ellen 14, sister and grandpa in the home. She is talking to RRU at this moment in time. Any MCR Channel 2, please, MCR Channel 2.
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0: If I can get your guys' help on 13, pre-saints for a 38 that reads possibly more as a 33 run at 8 Delray Road in the area of. Caller's Jerome wants to be seen. Said a male, black, bald, brown complexion, 5'11", with a black shirt and gray pants, has a book bag. Was spray painting white paint on people's vehicles, houses, and property, and sprayed a red dump truck. Caller's neighbor came out with a 33. Suspect additional information was a black backpack with dark gray pants. The neighbor did go back inside house with a 33. Said the suspect was coming back towards them, but possibly has something in his hand and not acting right. 33 has not been pulled yet.

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0: just be advised that there's a 22 Vicious just north of you guys, 128 Clarendon, unknown type of 22. I'm sure it's still loose, so.
1: 81 VF1 in custody.
0: Copy.
2: 194.
0: Go ahead.
2: Out of this run, we got flagged down, and these females are saying that the female we're looking for tried to stab one of her children and supposedly left eastbound. We're following them currently to try to locate the suspect. Right now, we're going to be Grace and Hag heading east.
0: Copy. L3, do we still need it monitored?
3: Okay, we have recalled one in custody.
0: Copy.
1: 192.
0: 192.
4: The officer's out back. We're going to the front to secure it.
0: You said the 22?

0: sick right now. Caller says he received a text from his son saying, send the police, someone's threatening to shoot him. Gave this location. Just be advised, this is not a good location. Son's name is Nino Spillman, white skin, male, black. Drives a gray Toyota minivan.
1: Flat 4, code 4. You can clear them and we'll take it.
0: I got 5-8, I'll show you clear.
2: Yeah,

0: Go ahead.
1: Can you have me the 4-1's run, please?
0: I copy. Go ahead.
2: Yeah, we're going to be in the alley just across the street from 148 North Harris.
0: Copy.
2: Yeah, one tank.
0: Copy.

0: Houston Township 17271, stable to Grant. I'll be following.
1: Copy, yes. Thank you.

0: I'm sorry, who's working?
1: Roger. You notice on 16A at 2375 Grasmere.
0: Copy, 2375 Grasmere. Can you add me to my 16B, please? Well. Copy. Go to station 17 to debrief.
2: I'm sorry, I didn't hear you. You said put you out with who?
3: With 23.
2: I got me.

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3: Thank you.
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0: 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Tag shows valid. Driver's license shows suspended, but it does have a valid temporary ID.
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0: Arcane was blood.
1: I'm happy. Did I make him conscious, sir?
0: He's breathing, but he's not conscious.
1: I'm happy.
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0: situation found, it's going to be a 4A. We'll be 2, Victor, and can you put us on a 23 of the clerks?
1: I copy.
2: 122. I'm code 4, thanks for the wagon. I'll check if I was at 30 run.
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2: 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Ohio tag, Henry, Mary, Edward, 3452.

Check this 34. It's a rebid location, 1395 East 20th, 1395 East 20th. It's an open line. Caller was trying to say something and then stopped responding. Just getting voicemail.

0: 5111 to Clayton.
1: Five three, you can clear and work to officer. I'll get logged in. We'll take care of that road and beverage warehouse.
2: I copy. Thank you. 5-1, I'll show you clear.
0: I copy. Thank you. 5-3.

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1: 7-8, we're clear. Code 4. We're 16 is code 4. We've talked to them about this numerous times. They're not violating anything.
0: Copy that.
2: 5-4.
0: 5-4.
2: Prompt party left. 2 victors.
0: Copy.
3: 50.
0: 50.
3: Ending is 461.1.
0: Time is 3:57.
2: Two four.
4: Okay, so we're out here. That 45 will be partial one. Everyone keeping a list. That caller does not want to prosecute charges.

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1: You put me at the sub on paper.
0: Copy that.
1: 2-3. 2-3. Code 4, send me my guard.
0: Copy. Okay, as well.
2: 191 will be following them.
0: Alright, copy, thanks.
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0: 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Top is going to be the door.
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0: The 5-4-A, a 5-A, looks like this occurred earlier at 1618 Neil at Adriatico's. Looks like this was for an Uber driver that backed into another vehicle. Upper Arlington responded out to this and they transported the victims to this location, 98 East 12th.

0: Good afternoon, sir. I'm in service, badge 2816.
1: I will put you on the board if you can copy 47A. Got one midwatch clear on Balsam Lake Drive. CSD is already at scene for an ill person, but it's actually somebody who's suicidal. I think they're also asking for MCR. 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

0: 62. We're 2 Victor out here. Can you put us on that 47A?
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0: 12.
1: Also 16B and 8720 Orion. It's regarding a 15-year-old Quinn Ferrugia running homicidal and suicidal ideation. It looks like they want to meet behind the IKEA first. Not behind IKEA. They want to meet on IKEA Way near Orion.
0: Go ahead.
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2: 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We're on the south side of the rock.
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1: 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You can add me to 201s.
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0: 2-2.
1: 2-2.
0: Two Victor on a scam. The 34 is code 4. There's nobody out there, and you can add us to that 45 on Mountain Crest.
1: 34 on Kingford.

0: on Cannon B. That's also code 4.
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2: Yeah, copy.
1: What happened? Brother William, male, white, no shirt, black pants, tattoos, throwing things at Caller's house and trying to bust out the windows. Caller took a 33A away from the brother, and it's back in the kitchen. We've gotten other calls from bystanders. Looks like he went northbound on Clarendon towards Broad, and he had a brick and rocks.
3: Hey, this is out of the 22.
1: Negative, this is... They just said it's not going to be out of the 22, but both things did occur here at this address.
3: Coming.
0: More lounge. If you have a canine, they can come.
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0: 34 at 5075 Sinclair, apartment 308 for an unresponsive aunt. CFD will be responding.
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1: Miss said a male black, 16 to 17 years old, in all black, walking with a gun on his hip. Wasn't making any threats, just walk into the store. If I can have a starting copy. Chop 6.
2: That's 2 cops.
1: I'm sorry, was that 2-4?
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1: Ma'am, if you guys can start for 34, Rich and Lucas, can be east of. There's a female slumped over, hanging halfway out of a blue Yukon with a temp tag of Victor 296516. Caller can also see a male on the ground next to the vehicle. CFD's en route, S16 if you can copy.
0: Okay, we copy.
2: S16, Echo.
1: One six two.
3: I'm gonna be code 2. You can add me to 34.
1: 163, go ahead.
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1: Copy.
0: One five four. You can start for 16 at Caltrick, 1705 Atlas Street. Someone has set up camp on their property in front of the Walmart in the large parking area, left hand side of the UPS container. Also have a 22 with possibly a dark pit bull.
2: Put 2 at Caltrick. 154, copy.

0: 800-201. The address is going to be good for.
1: I copy, thank you. Copy, holding it. The lawnmower is his friend, Martin Gilman. He's a male, black, green, high visibility vest, purple shirt, blue jeans. He stole the lawnmower and refusing to leave. Caller now says he has it back, but wants to speak to you guys.
2: Was there a 3-week update?

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1: 44.
0: The 544 high risk called in at Kenny in Carmack Road. A call from Samantha. It's a silver Hyundai versus another silver SUV that's partially blocking.
1: Okay.

0: Okay, cool.
1: Director, I'm out on clearance circulating. Per 83, that gentleman's going to be a code 3.
2: 84, we have one detained at 225 Highland out of 83 John.
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1: Pretty clear code 4 out here. If you could send us the 16 to Harlem Road Apartments, we're going to take it as a 2 officer.
0: I copy. 6899 Harlem Road, female white, brown ponytail, black tank top, to tear things up around the complex.
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2: Information 270 northbound, mile marker 5. Red Ford Mustang, John Mary Queen 4172, leaving through traffic and speeding.
3: Third Road, second happened on 9 Precinct, James and Livingston. I believe our victim went all the way home to call. See if he's on the way.
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2: He has been set for 16, 282 South Terrace. 529, ages 12 to 14, harassing caller, refusing to leave. Speak Keisha.
7: Copy. 84.
2: 84.
7: Can we get a medic out here for a couple lacerations to the left forearm?
2: Copy.
8: S8, who was that for?
2: It's going to be 84, it's code 3. Out of the clear, it didn't run. It was, I believe, like a 17 with the brother busting out windows.
8: Have me in that room, please.
2: Copy.
5: Three, one of the units that has him detained. 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
1: Hey, can we get one car over here for a backseat, please?
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1: No, ma'am.
0: 90-10, are you able to head that way for me, please?
2: Anytime I carry.
0: Thank you.
3: Eleven. I'll be partial one, Victor. You can clear 90-10. I'll head over that way.
0: I copy 90-10. I show you clear. Thank you.
2: Copy. Thank you, 11.
4: Medic 812 had one to Grant Stable. I'll be code 2 medical.
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0: 3.
1: We are all clear, go to medical out here. Can you send us the 16 at Governor's Club? We're around the corner.
0: I copy. It's 3701 Governor's Club Boulevard. It's between the business and the female. The female's blocking their service worker with her vehicle and start yelling and harassing them. She's female, black, heavy set, yellow shirt, gray sweatpants.
1: Copy.
0: Thank you. I copy.

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2: Start your boost, please, for a 17 that's holding at 381 East Main at the McDonald's. It occurred at 1227 Hawthorne's between caller, who the call taker did not get their name, and ex-boyfriend Rashad Williams, male black. Pull caller's hair out and do a round. Unknown if she's going to be inside or out of the vehicle.
1: One six, five, copy.

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1: 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And radio to Sergeant 8. And Freight Precinct, S8, if you can copy, a 45 just on Belvedere. Two kids took off with a black 2020 Mazda 3.
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0: just had a 34 hit the board. McKinley in fifth for a 25-year-old male on the ground vomiting, saying he's dying. I'll put it on your run.
1: One for a 3, yeah, that's him.

0: Freeway, 270 northbound, East Evelyn, Granville. 10 BMV SUV with flashers on, going approximately 30 miles per hour in the local exit lane.
1: One six one.
2: Search both ways for a high risk 16. It's going to be at Avondale Elementary, 141 Hawks Avenue, colors Gloriana. She's going to be aboard a gray van with her son, who said 10 minutes ago a male, white, gray shirt, gray pants, hit her son and threw his shoes in the trash.

0: 164, copy.
1: Nice comment in that he just gave himself a hand.
0: Copy. Furthest away on that 16 can code 4.
2: 62, I copy.
3: Two two, stand by. 2-4, go ahead.
2: Sorry,
3: 3-4. I copy. Did you want another car out there?
2: Second in box.
3: Copy. 2-2, you can disregard.
2: Copy. Thank you.
0: Black cowboy out, flat shirt. Carrying a chihuahua in a blue bag, took off in rear of 415 East Broad Street in the alley. In the air freeway to channel 5, please. Yeah, I found channel dry.

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0: And S-19, if you can copy, Broad and Brinker. We got an armored truck versus two other vehicles blocking a lane. CFD is on the way.
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0: 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Barnes & Noble is 15604 Forest Parkway.

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0: Clear partial code 1. I'll go help out on that 5.
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0: the other cars were too big there, you can send us our 45.
1: I copy. It's at 4390 Westerville Road.
2: Rathmel. One of the dump truck drivers there said that we could park it there. They said they closed at 4 anyway. So she will be back in an hour or two to pick that up or one of her family members will.
3: I copy.
4: That 45 is eastbound Sullivan. I cleared him about 12 minutes ago, and it's all blacked out. I'm in the area.
5: Eastbound Sullivan and Clarendon 12 minutes ago. 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
1: K-9, 1.
0: I'm with the victim. We're in front of about 180 Belvedere. Pizza delivery. She has the keys to the car, so she said that it shouldn't be driving around too much longer without dying. And it was last seen northbound. I know it just locked there. It's over the Clarendon. So.
1: Copy. Won't have keys with it.
2: Sector 3,
1: I'll be 2 Victor,
2: you can add me to the box.
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0: 17 pulled into the parking lot, 1456 westbound. No car is clear. Said she was punched in the ribs by her teenage son. Still in the car with her.
1: I copy for scramble.
2: 191. If anybody else is running in here, they can slow down to this spot. They're not going to be blocking her in the road.
0: Shut down any 60s. Anybody running hot to the 5, shut it down.
3: One six four.
4: I haven't heard from any freeway. If I can get your guys' help out there, 315 southbound at Goodale. Near the entrance ramp, a white sedan versus a dark SUV. It's going to be in the middle lane. And CFD is en route.

0: for me to clear. You can add me that 5 and clear somebody off it.
1: I clear 1 Victor, 2 Victor.
0: I clear myself.
1: I copy. Whichever car is going to be farthest off on that 5, can code 4.
2: 161, leave us on it.
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2: Or pronounce that 443.
1: 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SF, do you copy?
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1: Cash 8.
0: Presidential alarm pending on Rexham. 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We'll get it covered when we can.
1: Copy. Thank you, sir.
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0: Korea, the 610, can you back light, please? Let's see. We got a 17A on East Broad on 9140's district, a 16B on Tarragon, and a 16 on Lake Club, and a 16 at 6001 East Broad. I'm not from Lake. You want to take those? I don't care.
1: The 17A, it looks like the 16B was canceled by Christiana.
0: Well, I wonder why they didn't cancel it. On my end. All right. 7040 East Broad at BP.

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2: Thirty-one.
3: 31. Zero just cleared. If you just want to send that to me.
2: Copy. 31, have you on? 34, go ahead.
4: I'm actually close to that as well. You put me on it as two.
2: 31, 34 on the way.
4: That's three. Copy. Thank you.

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1: 4 Victor, you can send us the 16B on Linwood.
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3: 162.
0: 162.
3: We're able to get both vehicles off the side of the road.
0: Copy.
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5: 20 Mazda, 3 black and color, dark tinted windows. The vehicle did sustain driver's side front damage to the wheel well, front headlight, has a cracked windshield. The tag is what is listed on the run, John Boston Edwards, 6038. Well, the owner does want to pursue charges if we do catch him, and I'll be busy on the good one.
4: Copy.
3: Jimmy Grandin, pull off out of this.
0: Copy.

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3: Got it.
1: Victor.
4: Victor, can you put me on that 45 mm, please?
1: Copy.

0: 17, Joycing Kenmore Avenue, caller Tyler said his ex-girlfriend, Marche Ricks, female black, pepper sprayed caller in the eyes, saying he can't see, said he's in a red Buick. And 5-2, just additional, look like they updated location. It's going to be 2143 Joyce Avenue.
1: It's a large shelf blocking one of the lanes after falling off a blue pickup truck.
2: Pickup. It's 44.
1: 44.
2: We code 204. You can send that to us right down the street.
1: Heads up, I'm still digging through the details. Leads to show the owner of that truck might have some 50As, in case he's still nearby.
0: Chill on.
3: 96-200 and 202, I'll be code 2. Can you add me to that 44?

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0: 482.
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0: Copy, I'll be on it.
2: Copy. Kilo Fortune guys took off towards Marathon.

0: 154.
1: My thanks for 153, I'll be code 4.
0: Copy. That's fine, go ahead.
2: You said you're 33 round at Livingston, Brookway, clear that code 4.
0: Thank you.

0: Copy. Next car is at scene on Brunel. 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
1: And we're going to clear. You don't need to hold the air. I copy.

0: count.
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0: And big thanks to 82, I'll be 2, Victor.
1: Copy.
2: Four eighty-four.
0: Yeah, we're not seeing anything out here. We'll be code 4.
2: Copy, I'll be clear.

0: 34.
1: Engine 19 for now, 1658.
0: Copy pronounced time. Is that a pure natural? And it's 3 that you copy.
1: Windows pure natural.
2: One five two, 154.
3: What's on board?
2: He's over 17A, 3337, Rudin Lane. Caller not on scene. Patient's grandma called and said that the sister Sophia Venmo's female is here causing a disturbance and taking the patient's medication. The patient is Lail.
1: Where are you?

0: That's nine.
1: That's nine.
0: Signature 33 on Cobra. Clear that one out. 2 Victor.
2: Ten six fourth and Chestnut, Ohio tag, King Victor Boy 7903.

0: 4, 270 westbound, mile marker 27. The semi versus the semi. They're blocking.
1: Yeah, what's the cross street? Is it north 161 or south?
0: South.
1: Got it.
0: Thank you.
2: Yeah, we just put the cover back on. That's the second time we've already done that today. Can you contact the city and see if they can get someone out there?
3: I copy. 5-1, I will show you clear. 5-8, I'll send a message to Tom, see if we can notify them.
2: Got it, thank you.

0: 493.
1: Clear T Victor, I'm on your 38.
0: Copy. Four nine four. Clear code 1, you can add me to my 38. Copy.
2: Yeah. Thank you, the course for their help. Can you put me at station 17, working on this code 1?
0: Copy.
3: Copy, 504.
0: This
4: is going to be a 4, no transport. Do we have anybody speak Spanish?
0: Any Spanish-speaking officer on this air?
2: Why don't you ask for a 16B at 918 Bellows Avenue. Caller's anonymous. Said her neighbor was just released from the hospital for mental health issues, is outside talking to himself, and having a fire in the backyard. Neighbor's going to be Luke Higgs, male black, 5'7", dark long sleeve shirt. And there is a dog at the residence, and caller will take care of the dog if needed.
5: 135,

0: 14.
1: EMT Medic 33, and I have one stable at Ohio Health Westerville. That'll be medical, and I'm just going to be circulating looking for her car.
0: I copy. That's fine. If you could copy that transport for me, please.
1: That's one copy.
0: Thank you. Stay fun.
2: We're going to have a pink slip out here. We're going to transport to Riverside. It's a female 5-1. Our starting mileage is going to be 708.
0: I copy 506 PM.
3: Marcia Drive.
4: Copy.
3: Copy. And yeah, that's 2-2. We have a 9 at the PLS check cashers, 2724 Cleveland Avenue. Male, black, white hat, black sweater, is trying to pass a fraudulent check for almost $1,000.
1: Zero. I'll be clear.
0: No copy.
3: Sir, Kazan on a walkie click.
1: Yeah, I relieved him.

0: 6 feet. Good. 16 at the main library on Grant. There's a combative male threatening the staff on the back patio. It's an older male, black, in a green flannel and blue sweatpants.
1: Okay, copy.

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0: 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Some of the security guards working with base saw. Has eyes on the guy they're looking for. He's wandering around Topiary Park right now.
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2: 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One ten. Not a 45. He just forgot where he parked. 2 Victor. Copy. Have you clear?

0: 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Man.
1: Two four, is he running?
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1: And never mind, he just called back to cancel. 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
2: 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Right on S1, can I get you back on A, please, sir?

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5: Gray Hyundai Elantra. Male black, 13 years old, ski mask, gray Nike Tech. Another male black, 13 years old, wearing a ski mask, known to 45 vehicles. Chopper to 3.
6: Prime center, a 45 just hit at Sullivan. Burgess going westbound. It's probably related to that. Tag is King Ida Mary, 8622.
5: I copy, and what was the directional?
6: Sullivan, Burgess westbound. It's a gray Hyundai Elantra, 2016.
5: Copy.
4: 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I'm copying.
7: 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Beginning miles are 2-7.
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1: 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I copy King Sam Nora. What were the numbers?
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3: 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We had a 182.
6: 22.
3: Am I able to start for that 46 at Freeway Air 4 on 71 southbound on Morris Road? It's blocking traffic. Thank you.
7: Two and a half hours at 2120 Winslow Drive, apartment 5. It looks like it was attempted to be canceled, but could call it a left, but we just need an officer to cancel it.
4: We copy. 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

0: 6 and 5.
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0: 270 is code 4 from Western Bell Road to 23. You can put me on that 46 and 71 southbound.
1: I copy. Eight one on the walkie quick. 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
0: Hey, sir, do you see any of the other cruiser to respond for 5-4?
1: Yeah, if they're en route, yeah, you can go ahead and leave them on it. If they're not en route, then no.
0: Okay, I copy.
2: FAU is responding. I copy.
3: Sergeant copy, hole in Peru. It's going to be crash notification.
4: 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I say copy.
5: We're not getting flagged down on the 17. Voicemail on callback. We're going to be code 4.
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7: Crime Center. So it looks like that vehicle turned southbound onto Burgess after maybe it made a couple loops from Sullivan. After it went southbound on Burgess, actually Cruiser 193, I think those three individuals are at Ogden and Sullivan that I aired that were running northbound.
3: Copy. Ogden and Sullivan running northbound.

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1: Captain.
3: I'm on the lane. Caller's not a victim and doesn't want to be seen, correct?
1: Correct.
3: That can be code 4.
1: Copy. If you can fly over the alley between Burgess and Sullivan looking for a vehicle, it's going to be a gray Hyundai Elantra, possibly 45. They do have a couple 29s at Sullivan Ogden.
0: Burgess and Sullivan, oh my god, gray sedan. You got it coming from the heliport.
3: Well, then.
4: I can start you, please, for a 47A that just came in. Livingston at 22nd. Caller's having 47A thoughts to stab himself. No weapons, no description.
0: And I got.
3: Well, I got it.
5: That's why my father got 47A.
4: Thanks, sir.

0: male is going to be bipolar, not med compliant. He's going to be wearing a black and white Nike t-shirt, red Nike shorts, with red and blue backpack with a shark mouth.
1: It's more of a silver. It might actually be a blue. I can't tell based on the cameras.
2: I appreciate everyone for helping out. I'm going to be code 2 on an exchange. You can add me to that 15 on South High. Copy.

0: 4-2, Victor.
1: What's happening?
2: Okay.
3: Yeah, 18 precinct car, come out here. You can clear them out. We're good. They're off on the left hand side of the roadway, waiting on a road now.
2: I copy 182. I show you clear, ma'am.
4: Copy code 4. Thank you.
2: You're welcome.

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1: Ida Mary 8622.
2: Belligerent, sounds like a male white by the name of Joshua, 15 years away. Age, black shirt, blue jeans. Looks like he ran off northbound on Lockbourne. He's going to have brown hair with a black and white hoodie and OSU jacket and blue jeans. He will be aggressive towards officers, but mother claims he says that all the time.
0: Yeah, we copy.
3: Pet Shop, we copy. We're code 4.
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1: I'm 5-3. I'll be in the south. I couldn't run out of this.
0: Copy.
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1: So can we start for that 34 at RV's 2160 Morris Road? There's a female yelling, "Give me my money," repeatedly in the mail in the background, just yelling. No one's answering up to the call taker. Thank you.
2: 183, can I make that?
1: I copy.
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2: 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Clear code 2, thanks to the other cars. I'm going to head back to the sub to finish my code 1 and I'll handle the walk up. 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
2: Drive.
3: 1 Adam. You can keep this together for a little bit, but.
2: Copy.
4: Final 5, please. Six two.
5: Six two. He marked on his way for his
4: left. Yes, ma'am, I copy.

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0: I'm out here on the 6 at Broad in front of me.
1: Copy.
2: Yeah, it's a 7-4 zone.

0: 188.
1: We need more calls on this. Nobody appears to be here.
2: Yeah, I'm going to go check out that 23B real quick, see if it's still there.
0: Copy.
3: Her husband, arguing with her husband to give her back money, says that the caller's husband threw hot chicken in her face. So that the caller's giving 4133 Walford Street, but the free bid L is at this Arby's.
1: We copy, we'll circulate.
3: Okay.
4: Copy. Just off onto the left hand shoulder, I got flares out, and they've got a hook on the way. I'm clear.
3: Copy.

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1: Can't remember if it's here. We're in ER room 7.
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1: 46 is out of the road, 2 Victor, 48A is 10-4.
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0: Copy.
4: He's playing on the playground, they don't have weapons on.
2: I copy.
5: Sonata. King Ida Mary 8622 with a child driving. It was just in the area 5 minutes ago. Thinks it's a 13-year-old driving it. He left the parking lot. The caller has no DOT. Maybe towards crime.
2: Six one.
4: Our ending mileage is 729.
2: 5:48 p.m.

0: 144.
1: I need alarm at 4825 East Main Street, 4825 East Main at Turkey Leg Shack. Drop is back door motion.
0: 144, copy.
1: Looks like there's a mail on site, no code.
2: One Victor, I'll start toward the four at high end dimension.

0: Yeah, this is from an old accident. It's just one white car. The black car is waiting with them for a 5-2. It's out of a previous thing about an hour ago. That'll be 2-Victor. Fires, they're coming.
1: I have it, thanks, sir. Looks like they've already cleared. Thank you.
2: 165.
1: 165.
2: 10-6 in front of 1150 Sullivan Ave on a possible 50. Union 1007.
1: You clear off of that other 6? Affirmative. Copy.
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1: Hey, Vern. We'll take the 5.
0: This is Fabulous City Equipment. Okay, I'll send it to you. Markham and C-Star.
1: I have 1 to Butterfly Gardens, beginning miles at 006.
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1: Will you please drive through and code for this 49A? I'm at 1516 Brighton Road in front of. Male, black, 6 foot, black baseball cap, gray t-shirt, black shorts, is walking down the street doing 49A.
0: Absolutely.
2: Can you mark me on a 4 in front of me at Mound and Harrisburg Pike? It might actually be a 5.
3: 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Radio to 10 precinct, down 82240 October Ridge Drive. Now saying it's 224. Won't go into the cab. The sergeant can copy. Boyfriend kicking the door and threatening to beat caller up. Renjold is his name, male, black, yellow shirt, tan pants, came in an Uber, saying that the suspect does not live here, trying to kick in the front door, chopper to 3.
2: Sierra 32, it's going to be a 5, I got one. You can send me another car, please. He's blocking the middle of the intersection here at Mount and Harrisburg Pike.
3: I copy.
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0: Are you guys on 60s? You're on 60s, plus 4, 10, 8. There's a male. He is the owner, I'm assuming, says he sees two strange males inside the business.
1: 40 copies.
0: 14, did you copy?
2: 8.

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1: Go ahead.
0: This is not an aide. She's saying he never made entry into the house. She said that he threatened to smack her, so it'll still be a good detention on TV threats.
1: Copy. Shut down 60 to the 8.
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3: We need POT.
0: Negative. She's saying last time she saw him, he was out on the front porch, but he's not there anymore. She didn't see which way he walked. The only additional description she gave was that he was heavier set, male black, but the clothing description of the run is the same. Long dresses.
1: 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Copy.

0: Agler and Sunbury. It's just a crash notification. No one answered up. Getting voicemail. CFD's been advised.
1: Tornado recovery.
2: That's what happened.

0: 140.
1: 140.
0: We have two construction workers on the outside. We're going to clear the building now.
1: Copy.

0: 44.
1: Yeah, that 45 on Tracy Circle, do you know if it had a black scoop on the back of it?
0: Negative, I'm not sure.
2: One nine four. You can take for that 34 in.
0: I copy. And 104, can you repeat that traffic for RTCC?
1: Yeah, did Benson ought to have any type of like a fin or anything on the deck lid? I just lost a vehicle at a high rate of speed on Brinker over by Bishop Reed High School.
3: It's got a like an antenna, a radio antenna above the rear windshield, but there's no spoiler on it, if that's what you're asking.
1: I copy, thanks.

0: Or is the air clear?
1: It is, go ahead.
0: She's the engine 35. The pilot is 2 and seeing no transport. It's going to be a 4, not a 5.
1: I copy, and that's on Markham and Seaforth.
2: Affirmation. 23. 18 Special, 161 in Cleveland, with John William Adams, 8797.
1: Copy.

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1: That's it.
2: All cars have been removed from the road. 750 clears. All lanes will be open.
1: Copy.
3: Before you see that is across the street.
1: I copy.
3: I can. Can't get up right now.
1: I copy.
4: Bill 14A.
0: Twenty. Have we gotten any other calls on this?
4: Negative.
0: Okay. We'll be code 4. You can cancel fire.
4: Copy. Code 4. I'll let them know.
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6: 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Thank you.

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1: Yes, we have a 16 high-res. It's going to be 71 southbound in Greenlawn for a male that's changing a tire of a white sedan. It's in the right lane, but the male is laying in the road.
0: Yeah.

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1: Check the 34.
2: We got a fancy 5-7. He starts in the car, too.
3: Chopper, where are they?
0: They're going to be at 853 Bellevue Avenue, 160. I'm going to start you out, right? Anybody else able to clear up ahead that way?
4: 33 Mile.
0: Copy.

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0: Hopefully overhead.
1: It's going to be 853 Bellevue Avenue. 113, I'll show you clear your code 4 and I'll have to do it.
3: Is there anything, maybe just one more car? Sorry to calm down.

0: far off on that Bellevue. You guys can code for it. Send a couple more cars in now.
1: Chopper, you got about 40 people out here. 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

0: Can you start for that 16 from County 4133 Walford Street? County's looking for a male white, buzz cut, no shirt, red shorts. He took off on foot northbound out of a 14.
1: 28, copy.
0: Thank you.
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0: 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Thank you, Chopper.
1: We're 2, Victor. You can put us in 203 on that 50.

0: Sierra 182-188, you guys can cancel. They caught him. Thank you.
1: 182, we've got a copy code for.
0: Thank you.
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0: I'm going to call and see if this lady is even still there, but I'm going to send you that Whitehall run, and then I'll call Whitehall.
2: .141, can you show that I was en route to the 5 at Markham and C-Star, and then clear me code 4 off of that, and then put me on the Whitehall?

0: Go ahead.
1: City guys, this is 34 at 1366 East 17th Avenue, 1366 East 17th Avenue. Person yelling and screaming says, was saying send everyone, something about sending SWAT. Looks like female was just screaming, can't make out what she was saying, and then she hung up on us. Now we're getting voicemail. Looks like we got an additional call, just gave this address and hung up again.
0: We copy.
2: 5-5 Adams, please.
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0: 21, 30. We're all good out here. Any other cars coming in can clear. Thank you very much.
1: Copy. Anybody not on scene at Bellevue, you can code 4.
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0: Okay, 141 and 144, you guys are both clear. It's going to be code 4.
1: 141, copy. Can you put me on a 6B, 70, and 256, please?
0: You said a 6B, 70, and 256?
2: Steve Firm is just west of.
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5: Indeed, it's actually 17 or 27. It says ex-boyfriend. 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I'll check it out at price.
6: 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What's your clearance from that 34C?
5: It'll be 2 Victor.
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0: Callers in a black Honda Odyssey.

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2: First suspect is going to be a good go 3 for DV threats. His CPID is 73850 C. Charles. If anyone out is still looking for him, be advised he has a prior for felonious assault.
3: What's your copy?
4: One. I'm with 40. You can clear 42. I'll go with 40.
1: I copy. 42, I'll show you clear.
3: 42, copy. Thank you.
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1: 31.
0: Yeah, I just read that addition that was added. It sounds like both parties have left, but I'm obviously still going to go over there to make sure to confirm.
1: Can I copy?
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1: Copy.
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0: We're at the S line. Pick a copy. The 17 holding on Barnes Drive. A daughter hit her mother. No cars.
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Miss King, she wants to be seen. 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Thinks they're doing or selling 49A.

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1: Twenty-nine's on one. Victim's going to be a male, white, blue shirt, tan shorts. Chopper to 3.
3: Go ahead, 31.
1: Yep.
4: They're gone. It'll be code 4 from this location. Considering that 16 has been holding for quite some time.
3: At 3909 North High at the library.

right, that piece of what we're going to do? 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I apologize. We're going to go back here. We're going to land, and they're going to come and get you out. So just make sure you take everything that you came with, and then we're going to go and fly around and finish off our tour. So I hope you enjoyed it. I hope you got what you needed, and maybe we'll see you on the day you guys are back in town.

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1: 44.
0: 16, it's timed out at 16th and Summit. So male white and female white in their 60s, living out of a brown Ford pickup.
1: Captain. For the median, says he's now walking northbound. Cars are swerving, trying to miss him.
2: 5-3, 5-3.

0: She's injured.
1: I copy.
2: ...194 to the other unit. Apparently the individual in the blue was the main one involved in this.
3: You said you want another car?
4: 1-2-8-4, he's the one that got jumped.

0: Got it. You can shut down at 60, film this way.
1: Copy. Anyone in a 60, you come over and you can shut it down.
0: Okay. Put me on another 6, Morrison, Elmont, King, Queen, Paul, 1762.
1: Copy.

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1: See you, Victor. Start me for 17A on call Denver, I guess. I'll check in advise.
0: Copy, 4157 Culpeper Court. Calls from Route to DL with daughter Heather, 19-year-old female White, who's staying in the DL with her living boyfriend. Daughter goes to it with mother, Priscilla, 42-year-old female White, wants officer to be present when she comes back to defuse the situation.

0: 131. We do, Victor. Also for Cube Smart. Also, 40 on High Street American Legion is code 4.
1: Copy that.
0: Cube Victor, send us to 34C.
2: I copy that.

0: Hey, Drew, are you Morgan?
1: Affirm. Come south with the message. Records would like you to signal them at 4747, please.
0: Copy. CFD medical was evaluated, one on scene, no transport.
2: Copy. Evaluated at scene, S-17, did you copy?
3: I copy, sir.

Aaron is 6 for 14 precinct in the area of 1270 Idlewind. Seeing two people on motorcycles, possibly juveniles, riding up and down the street in Embrace Road.

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1: Zero.
0: Talk to you guys for the 7, Jess. It's going to be at 2243 Willamette Avenue. So it occurred 5 minutes ago. Someone tried to break in caller's front door, busted out the window on the door. Caller didn't get a description. Chopper to Channel 6.
2: He's pulled over to the side of the road, not blocking. Just waiting for a tow. I'll be to Victor.
0: I got you.

from Clear and Surfer 42 in front of 637 South Hague. There's a female being beaten up. Suspects took her phone and vehicle, apparently.

0: in South Hague in front of. 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
1: S-19, I copy the 42 on 10 precinct. Can we find another car or a couple to go with 102, please, near for chopper? I'm in route.
0: Yeah, 100's going with him.
3: Chopper code 2, I'll head that way as well.
0: Chopper to 3.

0: They're saying one of the suspects is a female white, one is a male black, and the victim is a female white in a yellow tank top.
1: Top of channel 3.
0: Chopper 637 South Hague, supposed to be a 42 happening. Suspects are going to be a female white and a male black. Victim is a female white in a yellow tank top. I don't have any clothing on the suspect yet.
1: Chopper, okay, coming from 270 and 70.

0: 78.
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0: We're clear to Victor. Can you put us on a 16 at the sub, please?
1: Copy at the sub.
2: For the 16, it's going to be a 1501 Oakland Park Avenue. Caller's tracking stolen phone to this L. Going to be waiting on board a gray Jeep Wrangler.
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1: Done. You had a heart attack, Edward Zebra King 5968.
0: Copy.
1: You also have a heart attack, John William David 88.

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0: Put us on a South 22 in the area of 13th in Cleveland. 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
1: I copy that.
2: Chopper, okay. We have not seen anybody out leaving Fast Hell. We got over there pretty quick.
1: Information for 6th Precinct. I will need one officer, 8:30 to 10:30, Riverside Orange.
3: That's 6, if you can slot 6-4 for that, and we'll make any changes if you need some more time on that fire.
1: All right, copy.

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2: One of them, right now, sounds like a 27. Victim has her phone. Suspect is a Haley female, white, 103 pounds, blonde hair, blue eyes. She's the one that assaulted her victim. There's a male inside that she knows by the name of Max. He's a male, black, 5'6", 150. Tattoos and wick style hair, looks like a thicker dread. He is the one supposed to have a 50 and a 33, even though it was not used or in play. She knows he has one.
3: Comment.

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1: Hey, Mike.

0: Go ahead.
1: I'm still trying to figure things out for everybody on scene. Can you have 24 come to 659 South 8, please? Just to check out everything if she's leaving.
0: Affirm.
1: She still believes her inside. I think we have decent containment. If you want to clear off your cancer, I appreciate it.
2: Chopper, great work, guys. Yeah, we'll stay close, but we'll clear off here.

0: 4-3.
1: 16 at the Press Grill at 741 North High. I got two male blacks, jumped on somebody's car and spit on him.
2: Five right, broad and white truck, please.
3: One or two.
4: As of now, it's just a 27. Victim is one across you. We're going to work on a code one. Officers are unsuccessful at making contact, and it is what it is.
3: Copy.
4: Hold here for a second.
3: 194, we got contact in the back.
1: Seven Neal Avenue.
5: Some bikes are chasing out homes in the alley between Gates and Mythos on the 18th Street side. Two older male whites, both with ball caps and a female white dirty clothing. No weapons seen.
3: Copy. Okay.
4: The 16, we'll call it.
3: Hi, copy. Is someone else with her?
6: Yes, I'm through with her.
3: Okay, thank you.
4: 7-4, one take terminal side here.
3: Okay, thank you. Okay.

0: twice for front door alarm. Keel door was attempted, but did not provide a proper passcode. Unknown if they're on scene.
1: One two two. I'll be clearing up here in a second. You can clear them. I'll take it.
0: Can we show you quick?
2: Okay, I got you.
0: Lily, white truck driving aggressively and brake checking others. Tag is John Sam King, 23829.
2: Five two.
3: You can change all the gears to the Franklin County Animal Shelter.
2: I copy that.
0: Waiting on board a gray Kia Forte for officers.
1: We copy.
4: You can ask him.
1: Birch Forest.
5: Alright, copy. It's going to be 4865 Birch Forest Way, apartment 303-417. 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Caller is waiting for you guys in a white Nissan Frontier.
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0: 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Jenner at Winchester Pike for a silver SUV blocking the turn lane.

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1: Yes, I'm by.
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0: eastbound at 315. Eastbound at 315,
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3: 21.
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1: 133, is that the main?
0: Affirm, give me another call on that 17A. Caller says that the people on scene are still threatening to beat caller up, and she's requesting officers back out there.
1: Well, that's a straight up lie, because I'm in probably 10 feet down the street from them, talking to the other half of this. But yeah, actually, if you could start me another car or two, that'd be great. No 60s.
2: 134, 1 Victor, I'll head there.
0: 134, copy that. That'll be 4157, Culpeper Court.
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1: ...2495 Pontiac Street. Someone broke into caller's house. Correction, it's now going to be an 8B. It's going to be an 8B now, 2-3. This is going to be a vacant L. I have a sergeant copy also, chopper to channel 6.

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1: 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She is naked inside of the residence screaming currently.
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0: 22 Victor, you can send me that 48 almost.
1: Copy, 1672 Wilson. Caller sees a Kia with a column strip sitting there. It's a white Kia SUV. No plates on the vehicle. Send me a rear DL.

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0: Can you send your location to the rear of 658 East Gates, and we're going to have three detained.
1: I copy. Do you have any additional cars out there with you?
0: Not this time. I think we're all right.
1: Copy.

0: 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What's the numbers?
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0: Pulling up.
1: I copy. I'm holding the air.

0: That's a question.
1: She never saw a 33 today, nor can she describe it. She just knows there is supposed to be one.
0: Copy, thanks. Go ahead.
2: Yeah, it looks like she's high on drugs and having an event. She's rolling around naked on the floor in there. We haven't made entry yet. Looks like she's the only one in there we can see so far.
0: I can't do that.
2: Why don't you roll a medic our way, please?
0: I copy. I'll get that started.

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1: Copy, have you on it?
2: Two, three, one to ten, you can open the air.
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1: Copy.
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1: Copy.

0: If I can believe you guys are due to assist with this 26, it's going to be at the Linden Rec Center, 1350 Blairwood. It's a large group of 29s and adults 26ing at the basketball court. It says that it's at least 30 of them.
1: You got me. Is RTCC and chopper available?
0: TCC to Channel 6. Chopper hasn't been answering. I'll follow.
2: 5-5.
3: Yeah, you can send the medic in when they get here.
0: I got the I by then.
4: Crime Center to 6, which run was that for?
0: It's for 5-8 run at the Linden Rec Center. It's supposed to be a large site at the basketball courts there.
4: I got it.

0: 122.
1: Okay.
0: This was in relation to the run I believe 123 is on for that 48, that's probably a 45 apparently. The individual out here said that vehicle is no longer there and some unknown description juveniles drove off northbound on Linwood with it.
2: Yeah, the car's not back here.

0: I got you.
1: Yes, ma'am. I was 7, more of a 38, and the victim wanted nothing done. He just wanted help cleaning the glass up and getting the glass out of the door frame. V2 Victor.
0: I copy.
2: Crime Center. The cameras that cover the basketball courts are all down right now.
0: I copy that. Thank you.
2: The rest of the cameras are up, and it looks like people are running, but we can't see where the actual incident is.
1: I mean, we're here. It's, by the way, it's dispersing.
0: I talked to that.
3: We're together.
4: 17. 6086 Leaf Ridge Lane, originally started off as a 17B, turned into a 17 after girlfriend hit him in the head with a vase. Or tried to.
3: Copy.
5: Hi,
0: I'll start for your 2-hour rule, 1792770 High Crest. Ollie, the caller, wanted to check on his mom. I guess his son, Edward, refuses to let anybody in to check on her. He's going to be in a black Chevy Equinox. I'm going to call him if he's still there.
5: We got it.
6: That copy, sir.

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0: Y'all get loaded up. I have a 2-hour old 17 at 11050 Francher. It's going to be lot 189. It was a Spanish call. Father-in-law pulled a gun and threatened caller yesterday. Did get approval to go out there and make that 17 report.

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0: Negative. 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
1: Y'all get loaded up 17-1333 Barnes Drive. Caller's Nazaro. It's between her and her daughter. Daughter, she's saying she's violent. She's going to be a 19-year-old in a brown Somali garb. We did get one call in response time about an hour ago, nothing since.
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1: Go ahead.
0: Good evening. You're in one officer FTO 9150, Mark M. Busy. One officer 9151, Mark M. Busy. One officer FTO 9100. One officer FTO 9101. One officer FTO 9191. One officer FTO 9080, Mark M. Busy. Two officer 4310. Two officer Midwest Special. Not sure who's covering us.

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1: 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I just have 4 or 5.
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3: And put G9 out with us. They're clear. Drew Victor on the 5-7.
4: Hard copy. Do you just want this to be a 50 or a 48A?
3: Do 55I. SWAT's excuse to report.
4: I copy. 6-4, go ahead.
5: 1 Victor. Can you put me out at Delta and Austin Street on the 6A? Heart attack, Frank Edward Boyd, 2813.
4: I copy.

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1: Five five zero clear.
0: Yeah, 5-5-5-5-8, go ahead.
2: Yeah, there's no fight out here. This is all good for.
0: I copy, thank you.
1: Medic 13 is going to have one to Riverside. Stable. What's more of a mental health issue here? And the victims don't want anything done, so we'll be clearing up here shortly.
0: Well, copy.

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1: Did you write up my traffic stop?
0: Does it show that you're not on it?
1: This will show during my 6S.
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1: Yeah, eastbound in Lockbourne.

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2: 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That'll be Tuesday.
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0: 9010911. I'm going to pull you off of that 17 and start you for a 33A we just got in. If I could have a sergeant copy, it's 3294, covert court, caller's angel. Ex-neighbor outside kicking the door and refusing to leave. Going to be Anthony, male, white, unknown clothing. He has a pocket knife.
1: A 1131 Arnell Court, kind of reads as a 14, caller saying her client attempted to 14 her wrist with a fork.
2: Copies.

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Started off as a roommate dispute. One of the roommates does have a 33 holstered on their hip with multiple people showing up.

0: You're in the 614 precinct in the area of 4922 Folger Drive. We have two motorcycles riding up and down the street. Yes, sir.
1: 2V, can you put me back on the 6S, please?
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0: Radio to 5-3. Searches for the 16 is going to be at 1092 East 20th. Caller's roommate, Gabrielle Shoemaker, male, black, white shirt, black pants, was threatening the 43. The caller said he was holding something in his hands. The caller couldn't make out what it was. She's going to be waiting on board. A white Kia Soul.
1: I got you.

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0: South 3rd Street. Caller is going to be out front. She is a female, biracial, white and Latina, wearing all black clothing. Was rambling a lot to the call taker, saying that someone assaulted her, stole her email address. She didn't know the number she was talking to the call taker on, and was just wanting to speak with an officer.
2: There's one copy. 164 copy.

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Caller's Kimberly is a neighbor dispute, says they're parking cars in her grass and refuses to move them.

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0: Scene at 4353 this avenue. It's going to be at the alley in rear of. Female white in a blue bathing suit and a female black wearing all gray arguing loudly in the alley. No weapon seen. 911, copy.
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0: 72.
1: This is not a 41A. He just misplaced his wallet. I'll be too busy.
0: I copy.
1: You know, Marcy?
2: No, it's 20. 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
1: I copy that.
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1: Yeah, they need more present there. I'm going to probably hold for a second. Me and 99, if you head that way.
0: Hi, copy. 3874 Allwood Drive. Allwood Lane, it's going to be the third floor.
1: Alright, we're about Rob James. Will be a 9. We'll get out there.
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1: Yep. 143.
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2: Copy. 3874, Allwood, meeting Alex going to be Bay Leaf in Hamilton. Hi, copy. Okay.
4: 2 Victor, I'm on the 17 out here with 10. That 16 on scenic bluff is related.
2: 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I'll do them into each other.
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1: You got a call back. We're getting no answer to the door.
0: I got close on it. Two oh two, where are you trying to mark?
2: Accident.
0: I got you.
2: Ninety eighty. Missing that LD one. That's LD one off of Wheatland. 420 Wheatland.
3: Hereford Drive, caller's in a gray Honda Civic. There's a stranger recording her and other people. Mel White in a black sweatshirt and black sweatpants.
0: Copy. Got a 34. It's a person down and out at 2333 North Wilson at Amoco.
1: 153 copies.
0: Looks like she's going to be on board a Silver Chevy, Silverado.

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1: Time now 7:51. 171 in the wagon. It's like our guy filming everyone is walking away now, heading towards the Gainsborough court, and the caller's leaving herself.
0: Guy copies, we're no longer needing to go for it.
1: Yeah, he's still filming somebody else who's walking around out there, some other woman.

0: And 45 dress information for 9 precinct in the area of Berwick Plaza Apartments. We have callers red Acura sedan. Currently eastbound on Livingston says a unknown female, unknown race, unknown description took her vehicle. Can it be a red Hyundai Elantra tag Victor 237506?
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0: 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Back here, there's some small explosions going off. It looks like somebody's thrown something into a bonfire.
1: Copy. Do you have any additional cars? And I can advise CFD.
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0: Yeah, 113, you might want to tell CFP to step it up. 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
0: Taking pressure. Are you looking on a 16 at Carl and Morse? Actually, sorry, Mays and Morse.
5: Mays and Morse, I copy. One other car there with you?
0: Yeah, no 60. We're going to pull into the full snowball lot.
5: The boost mobile lot?
0: Paper.
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0: Yeah, Henry John Adam, 1421.
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1: So there's two vehicles going 100 miles an hour in the area. No descriptions or DOTs. Worried about the kids at the park. Thanks, 171 and wagon, another call from the same caller. Said this guy is near 4658 Kenny Road now at Cousin Benny's Pizza.
2: Code 2, and that 16 on Hawks is going to be code 2 with the caller.